come out of my mind. 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

give Aida Tiwa 14 days to end ASU strike. 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Well, that and plenty other Torina carry land your tomatoes early momo. 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
1: Well, matter the hot this morning as former Vice President Atiku Abubakar, he don't criticize federal government as fuel ED rise. He talks to international oil markets, no be reason, no be excuse for Niger to buy fuel for 1,417 naira per liter. Atiku Konde accused President Bola Tinubu administration, say he never explain how government accounts they enter more, the money they enter, how they come out money, and the savings where they do after government come off fuel subsidy. Atiku Konde talk this one for top paper by top person Frank Shaibu. Meanwhile, ADC, you don't call INEC, made them check the use of lecturers to political parties as returning and coalition officers for the 2027 elections. Now, after the report, we say more than 600 senior lecturers for public universities for inside North Niger choose President Bola Ahmed Tinubu for 2027 presidential election. The party Konde talk will say these developments, they raise serious questions about credibility of election and their quanta. For talk paper yesterday, the talk person Bolaji Abdullahi Nayan say he dey worry you belay the ton because university lecturers and vice chancellors, they don't give the sensitive responsibility of collecting and putting elections result together. Well, inside another Tory senator where they represent Bauchi South Senatorial District, that na Shehu Buba Umar, he don't talk who say he ready for torchlightment on top alligator, say he took hand, mouth, body, everything for inside criminal activities. Buba talk him for inside sedan discourse for inside Abuja yesterday. He and say he don't submit himself, body and soul, give DSS for torchlightment. According by him, waiting start as political campaign to spoil in name for 2027. He don't come back again, oh, for different. Meanwhile, Boko Haram, they don't enter Bitir Huya community for Hong, local government area of Adamawa State. They employ four people and then bomb plenty houses. The attack, you know, reach 1 week after terrorists being by 12 people for Nzangola village for inside Gombe local government area of the state. Chamo of Hong local government area, Honorable Aliu Saadi Rima Hong, then confirmed the incidents after Igu Wakago the community. Meanwhile, Kaduna State government, they don't collect more than 500,000 acres of land where bandits been the control for inside the state. Commissioner for Informate and Culture, Ahmed Mayaki, Nain Tokam, as he the host members of Kano Tori People, Chapel of Nigerian Union of Journalists, that na NUJ, where Waka go Kaduna for retreat. He talks say bandits, they make plenty people know they feel Waka, they travel from between Kaduna and Abuja Road. Now, commenting from his header, Tori, students from all state-owned universities for Ondo State, they don't give Governor Lucky Aidatiwa 14 days to answer ASU and other sisters' union where they is on strike. Mayowa Adebayo, Chamo of the National Association of Nigerian Students, that's NAS, Ondo State chapter. Now, tell Tori people for inside Akure, students of all state-owned universities, then gather for inside Akure to do we no go gree waka for the 2 month strike where then they on. Adebayo Konde Toko say even Dona Asu Nasu and Sanu nine the O is saying na students nine body they tell na them they face suffer this quanta pass. Well, still on top of the matters, the Trade Union Congress, TUC, they don't suspend Federal Unity College closing on top of the matters of King's College for inside Lagos. TUC General Secretary, Mr. Nuhu Toro, announced after meeting with Minister of Akada, Dr. Tunji Alasa, and other stakeholders on Monday for inside Abuja. Toro Konde Yano said the meeting is very, very fruitful. The Konde Yano said the unions then present their problems and everybody then hear them. Well, as the matter be so, Nigerian students, they give different answer to federal government plan to give students 100 MB of free data every day from the month of October.

0: October. The free data now to government say now to help get enter Acada website and digital learning platform. Some students for inside Bayero University can hold and talk and then tell Wazobia FM talk say, oh, them would then like the idea. I would say it will help them well. But some other students now they don't they gyre, they talk say, mba, which kind 100 MB? What is this? They come they talk say, mba, oh, this thing, you know, go anywhere. It talks say, then talk say, you know, go even download lecture notes, research materials, and Acada's videos. Or you're here with the students,
1: I don't think distributing 100 MB of data to each student will serve much purpose. With background apps alone consuming data quickly, and people already complaining that even larger data bundles finish too fast, 100 MB is unlikely to make any meaningful difference. I believe federal government should provide a more substantial data package.
2: Well, 100 MB of free data is good, but to me, I'm not sure it's enough. I mean, students have, aside downloading PDFs and all those materials or documents, I think they have also materials like videos that they can also watch. Like, I'm not sure 100 MB will be able to download it.
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0: Well, inside the world of entertainment, this early moment Nigerian media personality and streamer Kaita Efe, he don't challenge Afrobeat star Davido to celebrity boxing match. Kaita Efe on top tribute song Machala, he helped contribute to Wizkid popularity. For interview, Kaita Efe Kone Toko say he ready to enter ring with Wizkid without any pay. He no go collect money on top this one. He Kone Toko say in the vex, say now Wizkid, say Wizkid on top this song, he no recognize in contribution to Machala's song. And now, commenting from inside Niger, Syrians, they don't do we no go grill waka hot one for different parts of the country for the second day on top government decision to increase fuel price because of the war for Middle East. This now the first we no go grill waka since Islamist Authority and take over power after they commot a long time ruler Bashar al-Assad for December 2024. Under al-Assad, authorities kuma them banned anything like we no go grill waka.
4: Make me hear what in the happen on top of sport.
0: Well, no be smart thing they happen for inside the world of sports as Leeds they don't beat them, wind them, then throw away Newcastle for inside the for grand for 4-1 for Premier League match on Monday. The win carry Leeds go third position for Premier League table, and he give Magpies coach Matthias Gesil in first painful loss. Lewis Milley in goal open the floodgate for Leeds. Well, as I carry my kaya pack, the tuama come up from this zanga. This early momo hear the cuckoo of the tori again. You be hear say article, you don't fire federal government. That's fuel the rise. As it talks say global crisis, it no be excuse, make fuel increase. Well, Boko Haram, they don't enter the community, then pipe people, then bomb houses. And Ondo University students, they don't gyrate or they give Aida Tiwa 14 days to end ASU strike. And Syrians, then do we no go gree waka as fuel the increase. And this early momo go like Twale Abdraman Balarebe Isa, we gather this story make a consent to you. My name is Jael Ishako. Good morning to you.

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0: Yeah, welcome back. 95.1 Wazobia FM, Kano, your Chukma station. I hope you just enjoy all the fatale. Oh, Sama, you after the news. Yes. My name is Abigail.
1: And my name is Jael Ishako.
0: Yes, so as it be in the front of newspaper, and I land you the month like this. And shapali, I will just begin to give you all the stories then we will get for front of Tory paper this morning. The first Tory paper ready in my hand, now Daily Trust. And for inside Daily Trust, they see say 2027 assess politicians promises carefully. Okay, they say assess politicians promises carefully. Now Sultan, they vote, they tell voters that one. You go see him for page, you won't be like 19, won't be like 18, page 19 of Daily Trust. IPO investment site, they overwhelmed as Dangote the $350 billion. That's a real see on for page 15 of Daily Trust. Anti-North Akpabio comment, saying I'm fabricated, then fabricate them. Okay, he said they fabricate them and they politically motivated by fake news merchants. That's one. I'm not seeing but they inside their Daily Trust this morning. Biggest story where Daily Trust carry come now say Obonga government and Unity schools face off. That's one start for front page, it go finish for inside page 3, page 4, and page 6 of Daily Trust. Lone survivor, how I escaped plateau bus attack. Now page 8. Now you go see that to read this morning. Budget proposal. Obunga government mandates. They don't tell MDS. They made a submit establishment act. That one there for page 25 of Daily Trust. No more white elephant project. Now Tinubu they end this one there for page 7. Of Daily Trust. And still inside Daily Trust will be the final gist where they carry come. Now says Zamfara don't record 44 diphtheria deaths. That one they say people don't buy on top diphtheria, they don't reach 44. That one they for page 7 of Daily Trust.
1: Oh well, make we bounce enter inside the Nation newspaper as 123 women in the contest for Senate seats. We see well. On top of these matters, Autumn wife, she there among the people. That's already for page 6 of the Nation's newspaper. I jump and pass this one. Invest in pro people projects. President Ondo they tell government commission. That's already for page 3 of the Nation's newspaper. Ondo harbor concussion deaths to it don't rise. Na 38 and 190 for inside hospital. That's already for page 36 of the Nation newspaper. Their biggest story, okay, no? And JP Morgan don't include Nigerian bond for inside global index emerging market. That's already for page 34. Of the Nation's newspaper. And their biggest story this morning, APC, PCC, they don't start campaign for Tinubu for inside Sokoto and the Lagos state. That's already there for page, start from front page, go waka reach page 3 of the Nation's newspaper. Yes, and their final story this morning, 13, 9, and 5 for inside plateau, Adal and Adamawa states. That's already for page 36 of the Nation newspaper. 5 nab over attack on military camp. That then kidnap 5 people as a military for attack for military camp. That's already for page 36 of the Nation's newspaper.
0: All right, it's a Guardian Tory paper in my hand this morning, and they would hear say INEC finalist pits 4 parties for 109 Senate seats and as 52 exit. That story you go see them for inside the new page, page 3 of the Guardian Tory paper. Obunga government don't issue fresh 729 billion naira power sector bond, even as then they get 1.7 trillion naira revenue gap. That story is there for page 3 of the Guardian Tory paper. MDCAN, they don't they raise concerns on top poor staffing and non-functional PHCs. That one there for page 3 of the Guardian story paper. The biggest story where the Guardian carry come this morning, na say Dangote if it will seek sec not for extra allotment as IPO demand it they go up where and that one day for page 6 of the Guardian Tory paper. Still inside the Guardian, they say 2027 weigh campaign promises before voting. That's not check the promises well low before you vote. Now Sultan the ginger as a wreck, they don't flag a party. That one day for page 6 of the Guardian Tory paper this morning. Obi decries poor state of Nigeria's primary healthcare centers. That one now for page 7. You go see that one for inside the Guardian. FA chairman they demand interim body as I go jump and pass that one. Actually, you say on inside the Guardian still is Ondo prohibited sales of local gin inside as consumption. You don't claim 29 lives. That's now that's local gin. Now just that agbo. Now they talk about they don't prohibit the sale of agbo. They don't ban them. That's already you go see them for page 5 of the Guardian Tory paper. Nigeria don't record 5 million off-grid connection in 2 years. That story is there for page 15 of the Guardian Tory paper. And finally, inside the Guardian, Dangote don't back Global Entrepreneurship Festival as grand patron. That story is there for page 29 of the Guardian Tory paper.
1: Well, sit on top front of Tory paper, we get the Blueprint newspaper for hand as a airpiece and United Niger then top list and now them be the head of the list of 4,765 delayed flights
0: normal
1: the month of August. All normal. These where people don't need blue on top social media, they talk say
0: not
1: they delay
0: lie.
1: Plan, they delay plan, they cancel
0: not
1: flights
0: lie.
1: Here and there.
0: The,
1: well,
0: the delay where they carry not be
1: here. Yeah, now NCAA 90 and that one that's already for page 20 of Blueprint newspaper. Shetima, the ginger leaders for on top legacy for book launch when they do on Musa Usman memory. That already for page 7 of Blueprint newspaper. NMPC they plan to transform or to change Niger into global gas hub. Now Gunlaye Nigeria that one that's ready for page 19 of Blueprint newspaper. Under sports, security agent they don't close one glass house and FIFA CAF NFF they meet for then closed door, may then do sit down discuss, may then talk about the matters. That's already for page 12 of Blueprint newspaper. Their biggest story this morning are Niger and India and they target $15 billion trade and Modi they ask for renewed crude purchase. That's already day for page 8 of Blueprint newspaper. INEC final list now 77 serving senators nine ready for January 16 poll. That's already day for page 8 of Blueprint newspaper. This story they talk say Africa's biggest IPO under Dangote matters. Dangote he don't pledge huge return. He talks say this one moon and kulele temper. This one money day. NGX don't await 83.5 trillion naira equity cluster. That's already for page 6 of Blueprint newspaper. Well, police they don't raise vuvuzela on top say they plan do they yesterday they plan a attack in worship center school and NYC camp. So may everybody chuck eye for ground. That's already for page 8 of Blueprint newspaper. Under diphtheria, Zamfara record 44 deaths and they don't suspend school resumption. That is, may everybody stand up for their papa's first before they go know what they go do. That's already for page 6 of Blueprint newspaper. UCH, they don't top Niger for 2026 global health rank. That's already for page 7 of Blueprint newspaper. 11 years after JB Morgan, he don't readmit Niger for emerging market bond at index. That's already page 20 of Blueprint newspaper. Finally, avoid corruption and the white elephant project. That's Tinubu 91 regional commission. That's already for page 10 of Blueprint newspaper.
0: All right, inside Vanguard three paper, because on that one in my hand now, JP Morgan, he don't return Nigeria bond to bond index after 11 years. Don't return Nigeria to bond index after 11 years. That 20 page 22. Now you go see that one. And on top, Benin Asaba Expressway, Daramola, you don't they beg for patience. That way, you go see them for inside page 14 of Vanguard Tory paper. South Africa wouldn't have been rid of apartheid without Nigeria. Now, Obasanjo, they hear this one. It is for page 10 of Vanguard Tory paper. Ogbonga government to audit regional commission and sanction non-performance. That story you go see for page 37 of Vanguard Tory paper. Our 2.2 trillion naira IPO ego democratize wealth creation. I don't go to the youngest one, and the biggest story will be say Vanguard carry come this morning with that. It therefore inside page 5 of Vanguard Tory paper. Financial distress, it don't hit 9 firms on top NGX. That's a rigo siam for page 4. Then financial bege, it don't hit these 9 firms on top NGX. Now page 4 of Vanguard Tory paper, you go see that one. Still inside Vanguard, the ESA plateau boss attack. I survived as a government. Then buy 8 people and driver. Now loans, person will survive. The only person will survive from one boss attack. Inside page 7 of Vanguard Tory paper. Now you go see that one. Article, it don't slam Tinubu. It don't they give Tinubu bus boost on top fuel price hike, that jacking up of price way for they get. That story you go see on for page 8 of Vanguard. Protests done they hit Syria over sharp rise in fuel prices. Page 6, now you go see that one for Vanguard Tory paper. And finally, inside the Vanguard, a high petrol price, NNPC to push more gas to CNG operators. That one now Ogunleye the Yana and the day for inside page 9 of Vanguard Tory paper.
1: Make you walk inside the Punch newspaper this morning as with the Shaka Bula import, the import of Shaka Bula, it don't jump to 104% to 55 billion naira. That's already for page 23 of the Punch newspaper. Federal government raised 729 billion naira bond to settle Genco's base. That's already for page 23 of the Vanguard of the Punch newspaper. Banditry link, Bauchi senator, he don't submit in spirit, soul, and body for torchlightment. That's already for page 22 of the Punch newspaper. Refinery IPO, Dangote, he don't go alone Niger investors and investors don't flood NG. Exactly. Day for page 23 of the Punch newspaper. Their biggest story now, terrorists and the informants, they spy on top school and other targets. Now police now in the blue that vuvuzela. That already for page 2 of the Punch newspaper. Oshun shooting. Police, they don't collect one dead body and they don't bury chieftain and they don't bury accord chieftain. That's already for page 5 of the Punch newspaper. Federal government projects $17.5 billion inflow after JP Morgan releasing. That's already for page 24. Now you go see that one. ADC crisis, courts don't shift suit against Mark and Aregbesola. That's already for page 17 of the Punch newspaper. 5 South African-based Niger people now they face 100 years for U.S. jail. That's already for page 8 of the Punch newspaper. Finally, crude, it don't rise above $109 as petrol serve. Himself don't drink, he don't drink yeast. Himself, he don't rise. That's already for page 34 of the Punch newspaper.
0: All right, inside Nigerian Tribune, they say on top Igbeti attack, five suspected terrorists, now they don't arrest. Another that one was this 120 soldiers, now then deploy on top manhunt. That's already for page 26 of Nigerian Tribune. Awolowo live for others. In live in life for others. Now it's the Anglican Church primate Ndu Kuba. Okay, now in the yonder one. That story is there for page 3 of Nigerian Tribune this morning. Page 11 of Nigerian Tribune. Forgive my eye. Tinubu, welcome. Okay, I go jump up past this one from their side. Enter the biggest gist where we say Nigerian Tribune carry come. They say INEC final list 52 current senators then fit nor return. That's already for page 18 of Nigerian Tribune. Okay, local government funds. NLC, NULGE, then they accuse Bunga government of playing politics with Supreme Court judgment. That story is there for page 15 of Nigerian Tribune. No going back on King's College concessioning. Now, Bunga government, they hear this one. And under that one, they say that they assure no worker, they no go sack any worker as TUC don't suspend their strike. And still under that one, they say seven member committee now then go review outstanding concern. Other one, this is page 3 of Nigerian Tribune.
1: Well, finally, the New Telegraph. Well, Tinubu, he don't order timely release of funds. You know, senators' funds, the money heavy. Fund, money, ego. Kudi to regional commissions. That's already for page 4 and page 6 of New Telegraph. Federal government, they don't invest 10.5 billion naira to train 32,000 Nigerians for global jobs. That's already for page 2 and page 5. Of New Telegraph. OB credentials. Labour Party, they don't disown. They don't say, you are not my son, I'm not your son. They don't disown Arabambi on top court case. That's already for page 2 and page 6 of New Telegraph. Nigeria and India, they plan to rebuild trade towards 15 billion dollars as Modi, he asked for

0: one in Anambra.
1: Happiness!
0: No problem. So it is for you as a minister to greet your people. This morning, people are negligent.
2: It's not that you mean it. Don't spoil our.
0: It's okay. Let's start greeting women supporting women from Magadia. Good morning, Mama Magadia.
3: Kiriris.
0: Yeah. Will help you to add the you will not wait. You not wait for me to tell you to introduce
3: you. You never give a mic, you don't collect them.
0: You don't hear.
1: The only gentleman in the house. Unlike the ones that are making noise.
3: I catch cold.
1: I don't talk again. I don't talk again.
2: You are the only gentleman.
1: I don't talk again.
0: Allow him to introduce himself.
3: Don't talk finish. Don't talk finish.
0: Allow him to introduce himself.
1: I don't talk again.
0: No,
1: you see my voice.
0: You go talk.
1: You see my voice.
0: You go talk.
1: Only Mazokoro. Do you want me to? I don't get any other one. You don't do.
3: All the introduction. Now, the way they swim inside water, where water no they touch them.
0: Yeah.
3: Impossibilities.
1: Orongo
3: Tongo. Impossible.
0: Allow my brother in the house.
1: By the special grace of Almighty God, the youngest millionaire in the year of the 2027. Atiku and this have been begging me to give them money for campaign. They are begging me. Look at
0: interview.
2: We are
0: here. You
2: begging
1: me to come.
2: Yourself,
1: let us contribute
2: brother.
1: Money.
2: I say no. Ichi the actual Colombia Tumale one of Igala Kingdom, aka Money Bichacha, aka Atakame Yuki Ma Atakame.
3: Come on, that Money Bichacha. Make your helper not jump you. I just give you advice now.
1: I wanted to give
3: him. Money Bichacha now. Jump you.
2: Did you come to this world eternity? Did you go to reach your identity? No, your money be chacha.
1: I'll give you 5 million for you to start life.
2: You are committed yourself. They know they promise me.
3: You go follow your dream.
2: Even for dream.
1: When I say 5 million, have you asked me 5 million what? 5 million kobo. I'm equal to the tax. I'm going to give it to you.
2: Yeah, well, no.
1: 5 million kobo.
0: It's okay. Let's beggar have no choice. The chief in our house. Let's introduce ourselves.
4: A beggar have no choice.
0: Chief, please.
4: You are the one that said they know they promise you.
5: What are what 5 million kobo in Nigeria money?
0: Okolo, you will not allow chief to introduce himself.
4: Omoibo, this is Oji.
1: Cola not.
4: You know they say
1: it can last long.
4: Monsieur, bring, bring cola.
1: Bring life.
4: So we will talk as elders. My name is Shifodike. Somebody that, you know, you just came into this thing, you do not even have the bearing, you do not even have what it takes, you are not even inquiring from the elders how they do things. You are calling an elder a Gen Z elder.
3: No.
1: I will not give him that 5 million again.
4: Omoibo, Omoibo.
2: We know elder to wear otajia. You people are wearing wejikawu.
4: Omoibo.
2: You are wearing wejikawu. You know
4: there is a question. There is a question, and there is a way Shad will talk. They will ask the Shad, do you want to live long?
1: With a cool voice.
4: Yes, not with quarrel. Do you want to live long? Then they will just leave it there like that. A Shad that is wise will go and apologize.
3: A so shy... what are you talking now?
4: It's a question. No.
3: Go and apologize.
4: No, when you call me a Gen Z elder, do you want to have what I have?
3: Oh God.
2: Do you know that?
3: Chief, no. You are talking like somebody that is 100 years. Not you be this young man, where would they see so?
2: Okay, thank God you are conformity.
3: Now you be this young handsome man, where would they see so?
4: We will find out. My name is Shifodike. We will find out at the long run what is really happening. We'll find out. Shifodike is my name.
0: Okay. Since Shifodike is your name, my name
4: is Chabige. Do you want to change it?
0: My name is Chabige. I don't want to change anybody's name. I only know how to talk.
3: The girl with Chabi things.
0: Chabilicious Chabige. That's
4: so
0: my name.
4: So it's Sabi bad thing.
0: I'm not Sabi bad thing.
4: Yes,
0: no.
4: You say Sabi things.
0: No.
3: That's why Sabi everything. No. If you Sabi, you go Sabi everything. If you don't Sabi everything,
4: you're not a Sabi girl. You're not a Sabi girl. Your name is Luca.
0: We are coming back. Don't go anywhere.
6: my hoilo.

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14: All right, the church will eat the ball. Okay, I've eaten the ball. It's okay. The topic, the matter that brings us here this morning is very, very hot. The past 3 to 4 weeks now, we have been seeing that women have begun to, you know, abuse their children.
15: I like when you say women.
14: Yes, I have to address this. It's my gender.
15: You are not there yet.
14: I'm a girl. It's the future gender of me. They have started abusing children. And it is even making us to wonder, is it that the children are no longer their own? Ni abi they bolo the children. But when you now look further, you now discover that you get one where we say he allowed somebody to do torchlightment of a 5-year-old pikin. And when the person do torchlightment, the person now kill the pikin on the road in the course of the torchlightment. Another one, Ekelebe Kaeguan Cash inside Delta State, it happened last week. He say he used to do torchlight men cheap herself. Used to do torchlight men of her own eight-month own Pekin. She torchlight the Pekin the Pekin reached 3 years. And now the Pekin is no longer a fessing. Anyhow, you understand it's a fessing. And the Pekin now have disease. 3 months old. Now, it did not stop there.
4: 3 years old.
14: 3 years old. People. 3 years old. The number used to, used to dance in my head sometimes. 3 years old Pekin. Now you have abused that Pekin since that Pekin was 8 months. He now leave that one over the weekend. There is one again that is on ground that we cannot just close our eye and look. Is this woman, this 36, 37 years old Anulika from Anambra State that go and be doing
4: Omoibo sister.
14: Omoibo sister Anulika from Igbo State from Anambra.
4: You come, you do
14: Anambra
4: your own.
14: State. I did not point at now.
10: Anambra because your
14: it's Anambra, Anambra State. That's where they catch her. She go and be doing video of small children that she is torchlighting them with different equipment that they used to do torchlightment with. She be doing it and doing video and posting it and people are buying it for 100,000 naira. Plenty video like that. And it is making us to wonder. Is it that what is our world becoming?
4: See, Sabi, let me start and tell you.
14: Tell me.
4: Women are the ifu in this world. Yes. You know why I say so? Now, remember the case of one Igbo woman, Lindsay Clancy, that killed three children.
14: Thank you.
4: He says because he just... He's not mental. He gets small depression.
14: After he born.
4: He killed the three children. If you see the video of the way he strangled the children, even you fear we catch you. You will use one extra day to fear woman. Women are the problem. If it's a man that do this thing, they'll say he do it for Rishwa. Allow me to talk.
14: Continue.
4: Allow me.
14: I wanted to ask you a question, but just continue.
4: Now, now that this kind of thing, see Mother K is talking on TV. Now that this kind of thing is happening, it's an open eye to let people know that it's not only men that people should fear with their children again. These days, both boy and girl children, because this woman that you talk about from Anambra, both boy and girl children, she's carrying them to do mama and papa. Then boy she's now and doing girl. The video. The people, the problem now is the internet. After you see that women are deaf, the second problem is the internet. I think I support that governments will regulate the internet in this country. If you regulate the internet in this, go to country like China, go to Tehran, go to Iran, go to Iraq, go to all those EEE countries. You will see that there are certain things. You cannot go to North Korea and say you want to browse somebody's nakedness. Even the internet will tell you, see, you are quarter to lost. So, government should regulate the internet. Women should stop the quest for money. You are selling your Pekin for money. Quest for money. That's my own.
14: So, who exactly is the cause of the problem?
4: I've tell you that women are evil.
14: No, you say women are evil. Women are the problem. Who is the cause of the problem? Is it the people that are paying for the for them to do these things? Like these ones that are doing the abuse.
4: I've tell you for that one. Those people, they are pedophilians. Some of them are not even Nigerians.
14: It's okay.
4: You understand? So, government should regulate internet when it comes to that. Yes.
14: Okolo, please, what do you have to say?
10: When you see this matter, as I sit down here, they think, let me start from the end to the beginning. Because you talk internet. For we will be content creators. If you do put music, they go meet them. They no go allow the thing to fly. Abi? Why they know they do them for the video? Well, they bad. Okay. If you put, they no go allow anybody. Once you put music, where they no allow, that thing no go fly.
4: Music that is not your own.
10: You no go anywhere. You go there for your page, or they go put them no music, no sound. But when they put nyan put in, they go skyrocket them. Everybody go to watch.
4: It's so the that's on the internet. They, are
10: they know what they are doing.
14: They know what they are doing.
10: No, that was so that one no be mistake. If you do now and go use anything, they go mint them because they no want them to go. But when you do bad, now going back to the matter with they.
14: Tell me.
10: when they tell you saying a woman no again, one, if now this person now na married, I dey scum, but I won't go far. Married woman now go they cheat, they go say, hey, when baby the organo they perform well, you not gonna say they the blood of that person. Say that woman when they cheat, you don't date the blood. And they tell people, say, you see this bad mother-in-law where they talk, you know, start overnight. Now bad daughter where they for family, where the family go they pity, say person will go marry you with the pity am, you go enter to bad girlfriend.
14: Mm-hmm.
10: From bad girlfriend to bad wife, then you go graduate to become bad mother-in-law. The same way, all these girls now where they flirt, where no they dey one place, where can jump from one place to another. I they call them butterfly. Now when they see that bad, it not be bad for their eye again, as they might be young girls. Now they get picking. Now waiting you get, now you go deliver. You no go give out waiting you no get. So that bad something where they are belly, whether now they are picking, you know, then they teach them. Not be me and you they see whether they bring for topic. You go here, yeah, say mama. We call himself mama we see day under the umbrella of a husband. Go come, a boy go find his daughter. He go give her seat. Make he wait. Come tell the junior one, go call him, he day for okay, please. And he go tell the man, say, I send a message. May he go buy something. So mama they code for their daughter. Where they? That one they go church. You. Now mama where they go church.
14: Mm.
10: They do that one. He go see the market the daughter. They tell the daughter to follow man. Where get this? No follow the one. He done the lecture. So those ones where we they talk now, where come they cause kasala for social media now. Those mama no see sin as a sin again. They are dead work woman being.
14: Mm.
10: So they don't they do so they use their pikin to show you say another pikin. Oh nah, that one na moi moi.
4: They cash your pikin.
14: Especially
4: you see pikin. If you cash your own pikin.
14: If you cash your pikin, your pikin go.
10: I don't anywhere. Finish show. Make you stop.
14: Oh yeah, finish. Mongadia. Mongadia na matter. Please.
16: You know, sir, I don't even know where to start this matter from. But what thing I know be say. All these things now end time. Because the book, only book don't talk and say many bad things go happen. And now the things so we they see so. Before we know anything like this. But the thing be saying now who submit himself to be used, nine they go use.
4: Absolutely.
16: Now who give himself for devil to use, nine devil go use. Hmm. If not, how mother we supposed to protect Pekin? Go come be the one where they abuse Pekin.
10: Mama no they protect Pekin again, no.
16: Now nah, say how you live now the times where we day nine they bring all this one. Exactly. If not before, mother nine they protect Pekin. I can't be saying now mother they abuse Pekin.
14: Mm.
16: It's because of wickedness in the high wickedness in all the high places again. They hear
14: market today, Mukuna just wait it more. Oh that one will come back from this market. Will not continue.
4: You know that mother kicker.
16: No,
14: he cannot say anything.
4: Into is a child.
14: He's a child.
4: I don't want them to molest him.
16: He's a growing child.
4: I don't want them to molest him. He's a child.
16: He's a growing child.
14: Hey, we are coming back.

0: Where everywhere now keep quiet.
1: You are not talking. Are you not the one that is moderating?
0: Welcome back. We are back again. Ministry of Happiness.
1: Don't pay me. Don't let me punch you.
0: Oh, sorry. Don't be pained now. It's all of us that is pained.
2: Women, for their interest, they can do anything. Guys, I don't know the kind of mentality mamas they get.
1: But let's just pity them and say some women.
2: Some women. Do you know?
0: Because me, I cannot do that. I'm not a woman.
2: We talk about the social media. For can you hear? Shebi one teacher can carry report, can give about the pikin where they 8 years, where they for in class. Mama no notice, I'm on a teacher. Now be person will notice. Can they talk, say, this girl no they concentrate again, waiting to happen. In Asan, he take time to open up. You see this one, where person they marry. You leave that one, you bought pikin, carry and go to another family. Now, this girl they talk, say, the papa.
0: The step papa.
2: Can the be person where they you say they perform from there they trespass?
0: No,
2: he don't talk to the mama. Mama can't talk. Say now, you no go do them. You no go do them. The thing don't become something where they give the girl sleepless there because they do them. She man they go square nurse. When they can't talk, we all of us go to police station. They carry the oga, lock him. The woman again become somebody where they beg. I made a leave and say the girl, and a small pikin, he no know what he they talk. This one, you know, one scatter in marriage. I look at her, I say, are you talking about their marriage or talking about the future of this girl? I don't know. Sometimes you go see mentality of
1: you
2: mamas.
1: Give a backhand.
2: Now, you are pikin, they tell you what they pass through. As mama, you don't want to listen. Teacher, notice him. They bring her to me, I will go police. You my way be person we're supposed to style your daughter. Now you they beg again because of this.
3: They don't spoil family name.
2: I look at this thing. So that kind woman where they talk this kind thing, want protect your husband. You not go do that kind of thing if they see the money. When they talk this, I tell you, say some still there for house where cover themselves. We never see. I know they like this kind of talk this
0: it
2: morning.
0: Is
2: I want
0: best
2: something
0: to everybody.
2: Give
0: oh my me shift where and talk.
4: Many a mama she unya woni akpa.
2: No be mama she for this matter.
3: Waiting
4: for mama she unya woni akpa. What they did not do in the age of the chicken, you to kill the chicken.
2: Okay, sorry.
1: You people just like meat where you come from.
4: Dichichi taboo. Dichichi umado ya for it's not good at all. Make we be. That is what this generation are turned to. This current generation that we are. We can look back at Poma Owe, where Mudene can domedu. It is now you that. You that are supposed to cover your child. You are the one exposing the child to rubbish. Go. It's painful that to the social media of it has spoiled a lot of things. Or make we be picking that you born. Oh my child that you carry on 9 months and you born the net, you are now molesting on mewe. Hey! Egumere konyeshu. This one, the masquerade have went to somewhere and met up. This is a big disgrace.
3: Masquerade cancer.
4: I swear to God. Egumere konyeshu jalime.
3: Masquerade cancer.
4: What is the meaning of the Igbo ile? Alelo, where are we going to?
1: Anyway. Why are you asking? Mommy Best is saying, now, good morning as well, all ministers. He say, no one should vex me. I dey calculate something I beg. You know, I calculate. Good morning, ministers. ODK, true. You're not chief. He say, when you dey talk, we dey listen and we dey keep quiet. Shasun Badawa, you will live long. You will catch people that used to do bad things. This one say, good morning, ministers of happiness. He said, that woman, she is not human. She deserves to rot in jail. But they should first of all treat her the way that she do to that girl before sending her to jail. Update man from brigade. Person that used to do that kind of thing to small picking. You don't know that she will enjoy it. She will enjoy. You are just giving her food.
3: Giving her pleasure.
1: Uh-huh. Good morning, ministers of happiness. You say, in all, for the first time, I disagree with Okoro and I agree with Sifo-Dike that women are the genesis of this world problem. Federal government need to regulate our social media. Tolu Naija for real. So it's the first time you are agreeing with me. If I bite you now, they'll say I've start new one.
5: Eda.
1: Good morning, ministers. Before, now fathers, they molest daughters. Now, mothers, they molest both daughters and sons.
2: Oh.
1: He said, my advice is that we should stop giving birth to daughters. Yeah. Eh? So what will my son marry?
0: Exactly. We should talk
1: my son will marry Sammy from Sabongeri.
2: Oh. When that popo fall on top of knife, I mean a knife fall on top of popo.
1: Yeah, one of them.
2: Now popo go hear him.
1: You don't say, well, good morning, boss. Boss Odike and my highly esteemed ministers. He say, if una read 2 Kings 6, verse 28 and 29, una go see, say, no be today this thing start. It's after. So, now history they repeat itself. I agree with Magaji as small, but for me, I go talk, say, now desperate times, maybe say we day. So, that motherly instinct, in no day again. MC 7.
0: No.
1: Okay. This one come talk, say, ah, good morning, Ministry of Happiness. Please, our government need to carry washing liquid, okay, and sponge, and even, okay, omo and water, and to wash our internet because so many things have gone wrong. Rubbish. Confirm Lady P, the White Angel.
5: Plenty rubbish.
1: I'm telling you, omo, even you are talking about content creators that they are doing. Mm-hmm. You don't see that it, if not because they even used to stop the volume of some content creators. Do you know that some content creators, is it not one that they cash in the badon? That is 8 years old. He's doing like he's in love with the 8 years old. Kamo is his name. When the matter come public, he said he took permission from the father and the mother of the girl. How can you take permission to dramatize that kind of thing with an 8 years old?
2: Some mamas don't know be mama.
0: The papa there inside.
2: No, some mamas don't. That's why I say go see a woman.
1: See, if the father agree, let the woman cry.
2: All bad they perform, but you can't satisfy them. They don't spoil.
1: Let the woman cry.
0: It's just about perform, Abi. Hello, good morning. Good morning. Let me increase the volume of your voice so that all the ministers will hear you.
6: I have voice, so I say good morning, ministers of happiness.
0: Good morning to you.
6: I greeted you people. My name is Senti Babani.
0: We greet you too. Chook mouth.
6: I want to chook mouth concerning Okoro. Okoro, you have speak well, though. You have speak well, so I'm in support of what Okoro says.
0: Okay.
6: From the bad ones to the other ones. So, Okoro, well done.
0: All right. Chicken.
1: Senti Baba.
0: Hello.
1: Don't go where they are doing soup. Use your Senti.
0: Yes.
6: Ministers of happiness, God will make all of us be happy.
0: Amen.
6: You see, Aki Amakadia. Now you I support. This is confirmed, Olaolu. The world is coming to an end. And Bible, my holy Bible says, it is the wise ones, the wise people that we know. I want Lopolo Mamba Nipari. Because of that, you are a wise woman. You get sense.
0: Okay, your time is going, though.
6: Bye-bye.
0: Mm-hmm. Bye-bye, Yusuf. Ministers, we have 30 seconds. Let's just
1: are we if all of us use 30 seconds? Will it do us?
0: Okay, it will not do. Two seconds. your time is going, no?
5: This is somebody that they will check. They will say, chairman, you now give people peanut money.
0: Yeah, talking time is please just something. Let's go. Parents, may we be very careful. Mothers, let's wake up. Eh? That thing where they cover our face, may we come more time. May we hold God, so that God will help us.
1: This is not time for parents alone. Let's go back to the community and raise the child. If you see anything, you observe anything.
5: Flood the child.
1: What is flood the child? Be ready to follow anybody, mama, to fight. Because the day where bad thing will happen, God forbid, person die. Now all of them will come carry as eyewitness. So.
0: Mm-hmm.
1: Now the father of the girl, they have carried him. They are asking you question. Yeah, the disgrace. You have shared part of the disgrace.
0: Mm-hmm.
1: Uh-huh. Everybody wake up. If I catch anybody, if I catch that big guy, we wound up first before I take out this person.
0: You will not cheat me, dear. We are

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0: you adopted in 2003 till date, no pen was added, no line was drawn. So the point is, let's have stringent laws, because this time around they have commodified. Parents are now commodifying their children just because of payment. So the law should be stringent. I'm telling you, we should find one National Assembly or House of Assembly member that will go and amend these particular laws, because most of the states in the southeast, southern part of Nigeria have already adopted the child right laws. So why don't they reiterate and make it more stringent for any other thing that parents will do, or guardian, or any other thing? You understand? Just recently, I was watching one video, and I will not call the name, but I just come across it, this Facebook reel, and I came across it. What did I see? A particular content creator will be asking people, when were you disbarred? Sorry, I'm using that particular word. And I was damn surprised. I say, all this holier than thou that we are doing, all these church mox things that we are doing, somebody will tell you that I am 10. A lady will tell you I am 10 when I got disbarred. And me, that is always an observer, I now followed up, went to his page, and I followed up. And I now look at it, I quantify, and I did my statistics. And I get to, me as statistics, as they do, and data. I get to understand that most of what people are saying, the ladies that were saying that particular thing, you understand? It get to understand that it started from the house. You understand? Yeah. Most of their problems started from the house.
1: Okay, barrister. We don't chop sports time where we're this morning, but on a final note, you get to take care of people as
0: really, really, really. Please, let's do the right thing as parents. Let's do the right thing as Nigerians. Represent the country well. You present your family well, and all those things. This is my thing.
1: Oh, okay. Yes. Well, Sammy, more rush now. More joy, leave them. We'll leave them.
2: I'd they come back for baby shout out.
1: Well, okay. 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

0: Very good morning to you this morning. Kano, welcome for the best, you know, of Bonga number one sports show for yourself radio with the super duper squad of Vaz, the Sporting Likita, and the big days worldwide. This morning, we bring you news, we bring you gist, we bring you Tori where they are hot and they born for the front burner of football Tori them as Newcastle United. Oh my God! They're here we for the hand of the one and only Leeds United. We lead them astray for Elland Road with 4-1. In fact, according to how big days they tell me this morning, he said, when I was in Elland Road, if not be God, if I reach 6, there'd be one show them waiting there. They talk, say, when they tell us, say, Kakino be later. But somehow, Oluwa, he can't save them. Pity for them. And of course, they go on to get one consolation go through Tori. But other news still happen. Other news still happen. Other news still go down for the world of sport. And the Tori, you will hear them for our money was this morning. Even as Inter Milan, they come up from 2 down to put 5 past Maduka Okoye. Good morning to you this morning, Big Desi Yama.
1: Hey, our own fine boy. It's all right. It shall be well with you, Maduka. Good morning to you. Good morning, our listeners. Now, welcome for the show. My name is Big Des Yamal.
0: All right, Tori. Plenty for remandibles this morning. GST plenty also. We're going to give it to the GST that's in the hot this morning. So, brother, us your ear because time is in there. But that will not mean say Tori didn't day. With the comeback, no go anywhere. And the Tori them in the hot this morning for 95.1 Wazobia FM Kano.

0: Oh yeah now, oh yeah now. Clean your ear well, well, because Tori Dumps, they fly up and down inside of the world of sports from the speakers of your radio. And the 95.1 Wazobia FM will start this morning and tell you, I say, after plenty weeks... excuse me, of training for clay court for Lagos Country Club, Ikeja, the Nigerian Davis Cup team, they don't land inside of Morocco ahead of a World Cup 2 tie against them and the North Africans. We go happen on this 19th and 20th of September for inside of Rabat. The team being get a former national number one, Daniel Adele, current top ranked player, Kanis Abua, Michael Emmanuel Abubakar Yusuf, and coach Benson Isicheli, alongside four officials, we escort them go inside of the place. Nigeria being get group 2 spots after they beat Uzbekistan for the Lagos Lawn Tennis Club of February. Results, we go on and put ginger for the team position inside of our Davis Cup ranking. Congratulobia to our tennis players. And straight up this morning, now we'll go touch down for inside of the world of tennis. Still is from inside of the Nigerian tennis now to Obodo Ivo tennis. As the top tennis players went on the protest, said they no go agree, they must depend on big, big share of when they end for inside of different Grand Slam. They now come as a and say, no, we don't talk again. We want to put our mouth for our pocket. Because we say they carry our name, they go where we no one know. Even Vas from Nigeria, they talk about us. Say we ask for money, we ask for money. The top Grand Slam player advisory council, they be announced last month. Say the Australian Open, the French Open, the Wimbledon Open, the US Open, all of them. You know, they pay them big, big money. We go help them, they go there and put things together. But like this now, besides the bigger cut of revenues, the players also been seek to go and get representation, health options like the HMO, where they will give them, plus we'll get plenty of pension, they're going to pay after all the games. But they saw this one now, we'll go find a way to take measure, say we arrange and make everything be go well. As we are saying now, the likes of Arina Sabalenka, Coco Gauff, the be among the big stars, will be threatened to potentially leave Grand Slam if they don't begin to pay them big, big money. And I suppose they pay them, the players be asked for 2% of tournament revenues. But we are saying now, the player for now, players. See, we're going to talk, but not in the open nation again. We'll talk under the carpet. All right, Mokwi jumper, and the entire set of basketball as in Nigeria, the field. Now, they don't they ready for the 2026 Nigeria Basketball Federation / Zenith Bank Women's Basketball Premier League Final 8 after they've been concluded. Say the second phase, it will happen for the Atlantic and Savannah Conference, the Indoor Sports Hall of the National Stadium for Surulere, Lagos, and it will host the National Championship phase inside of ending of September with a date. They never go on and finalize the date. As the NBBF and the Zenith Bank, they never sit down and put date. MFM, they dominate the Atlantic Conference with a 14 game winning run as they secure place alongside First Bank, Victoria Queens, and Bayelsa Blue Whales. And of course, if this competition once it starts, we will let you know as it go.
1: Yes, so meanwhile, like this, we'll touchdown for the world of football. We are Nigeria under 17 gear, so they call Flamingos and on touchdown now for inside of Ivory Coast or Yamoussoukro. As they go leave Abuja yesterday, Monday, in preparation for their national, for the under-17 WAFU Girls Championship. Every day, WAFU. As it be like this, now this tournament will begin to happen from instead of number 15th of September to number 28th of September. Following the withdrawal of Benin Republic, the Flamingos, they will now face the Niger Republic for the opening game on Wednesday instead of Ghana. And of course, Princess is also with the Nigerian-Ghana clash. They go move on now to Saturday as a host. Cote d'Ivoire go face Togo on Tuesday, while Ghana will take on Burkina Faso on Friday. Togo go meet Niger Republic and Burkina Faso will also face the host as they go plan like a round robin game. Coach Hakim Musadi will be the coach of the under 17 girls, being select 20 girls and bring them together to go get and represent Nigeria for this Flamingo competition. I would say they will do well and win the championship of the FIFA under 17 WAFU tournament, so they will qualify for the main World Cup, which will happen later.
0: Well, NFF Hamana, he dangle, he find who he go fall on top of his head. And finally, he don't see you as the Nigeria Football Federation. They don't suspend assistant referee Yakubu Aliu indefinitely. That one means say they suspend him, no date of him coming back after he failed to apply the offside rule and the wait and see protocol. We've been lead to the cancellation of a better goal where Doma United striker have been scored against Eyimba for the match day 3 encounter. Aliu will be saying for Jigawa him base. He been served as assistant referee number one for the match. They don't tell him make his step down from the league now. And anything we resemble referee activity for letter way then signed by Mohamed Aminu, the secretary of the NFF Referee Development Committee and the head of Referee Development Unit Aliu, be informed saying this decision they be considering serious enough to warrant indefinite suspension. Assistant referee Aliu suspension now. Now the latest disciplinary action where they arise from officiating for the MPFL and we also go on and show the NFF their willingness to sanction and then knock hammer for a head of any referee we do anyhow.
2: Are you serious?
0: I don't lie for you before.
1: So like this now, if no president can't that go for reach like 4 goals for beating Nimba.
0: Oh
1: my God.
0: Even Welsha, I like him. As it happened for England for Premier League, it's happening here too.
1: Anyways, this morning, my today's team plenty for we mandibles. Smoke touchdown now for the World of CAF. Here we say Shooting Stars and Rivers United each now go receive $100,000 apalapala from the Confederation of African Football upon say they will not pursue them for the CAF Champions League qualifiers. Hey, my God, money deal.

0: From jollof to stews, from soups to sauce, Tastemaker seasoning powder makes everything taste so good. Sprinkle, stir, serve.
1: Tastemaker.
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3: 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You know, when she been toxic, she won't.

find my trouble by to ask about those stories. Right now, I don't like how I feel. Because, of course, I carry one of those weird stories for the show today. But not be how I for really like start my day. You know, I for really like start my day on a more, you know, civilized, sensible note. You know, not be on a note of who they Chris. We're not quickly no saying they Chris. Not quickly reporting self for psychia. Me psychia people for quickly check. Onto how many knot, how many screw be all lose guard. Me they for help and couple the screw back. Because I beg, wait till be this thing. Hmm? Or how we been there, even the reason saying, not just one, we been cast. The story of the lady where they sell the video of touching body of children. The one we cast last week, Friday, the Anambra case. Or how we been there, reason saying, not only that, Chris. Now it happened recently. Ashe, I've been the miss out on, not be like say I didn't miss out on anything important anyways. Ashe, I've been not get the updates of some other mentally unaware people where be though they crease one or two kind crease already for that same chapter. No, now you can imagine, you know, that year, the general calculates now say, now outside people they set bege on top of children. Oh yeah, now can't see what we get these days now. Where as a society, we not feel even confidently sleep for night, hoping say children they safe for the custody of their parent. You know, you hear this kind of stories. I remember something really weird being happened to me last week. Last week, you get this cho-cho-cho way being bust, you know, very unverified. And that one I want to talk to you about. But the cho-cho-cho na about a particular van where they allege see a public officer, you know, being used as a smuggle weapon, right? Now, those kind of really expensive Hilux vehicles, them. We be say the other half of them, you know, they completely open, you know, you get like a hidden compartment under them. Yes, that kind of van. You're not going to believe, say, though the story they unverified, but me cannot lie, give you that story scatter my head. Like, he do my head, M-E-S-S. He just, he mess with my head in ways. Since that day, any and every time when I see those kind of trucks on the road, those vans, I dey fear. Now, not be just for fear of, say, maybe the hidden compartments inside of this truck, whether they carry arms inside. But every time I see those trucks now with hidden compartments, the very first thing where they come my mind now, what about if they smuggle children inside? Yeah. Yeah. And I tell you, some of the stories out of Nigeria would make you paranoid. Yes. Some stories out of Nigeria in recent times, like we not be country at war in the real sense, but my goodness, all of us, they experience one form of PTSD or be another. Yes, all of us get one traumatic one. You know, they give vibe of, say, all of us just go war, come back. And they tell you, these days now, I go just see fine, fine, beautiful Hilux. Especially if I see black one. Oh, my God. That unverified story, it really do me, it boss bololo in so many ways, all the wrong ways you can think about right now. And anytime, because the van in the story, the unverified story, now a black van. These days, anytime and every time I see a black Hilux, those really beautiful, really expensive, luxurious Hiluxes, them, those really fine ones, you know, those ones then where if you use climb mountain areas, you know, travel into, you know, regions then when you get better road, those really expensive Hilux vehicles, them, anytime I see black one now these days, anytime I just see black, and I used to love those vans, absolutely, I love
big cars. I used to love them. But these days, if I see them, I think, you know, I think the kind of crime where if you use those kind of van to carry out, and nobody go even they suspicious. Like, you know, go even know say anything they happen, you know. And he go just drive through maybe some checking points, go on self, and you know, go even call to you to tell them to open those hidden compartments them for you to see. Welcome to the show. Good morning. I guess humans them now them go bring about the end of the world. Just maybe. Oh yes. A lot of us human beings, they wait for trumpet to sound. If like say, oh, how this will take, they go like this, eh? And the reason say, if like say, the trumpet sounding, if it be human beings, then I then go run that one. If like say, I then go run each other's streets where the world go take end. Like I've been tell you, not beware for lighty starts or Gamadan official today, I beg. So, a guess or kind regio of food where they toss a the clean palate, alias a guess or kind regio of food there where you go digest, where be say, or how you been done the digest waiting not tidy before. If you don't digest that one, your mouth go just clean. Somebody say clean, that's it. So, like this, might just find you. One or two fatellas then, you understand? We'll use dirty cleaner palette this morning. You get it? So that if you start or gamma down off your show, well, I beg, I beg, I beg. I don't want they wake up, they miss stress. Life day too sweet for all this kind, you know, asylum-seeking behaviors where one or two aunties them don't execute in recent times. But where we did, they shout Lindsay Clancy. I've been a Clancy Lindsay. I've been a waiting for that one name for US. We never even close eye, open eye. I share our own Lindsay Clancy's then day here back home for Nigeria where they move mad. Stay with us, I beg. Ma, go do tour outside. You know how you take pour those those gin there for mouth where you shake and shake and shake and don't do tour outside. Ma, go do tour, come back. Not touch that dial, I beg.

0: Era-Q, ba da farin ciki, saki da daɗin ɗanɗano.
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Our phone lines, they open. 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Okay, you get the number? Correct. You see the last zero for that number, yeah? You fit on them to 1, 2, 3, or 4. That way you'll get like 5 numbers where you fit to call in on top and to follow Chukmout on top discourse and program meets them. All right? Nice. Now, whoa, don't settle down and come off from ground. Our studio WhatsApp number, now only for messages. Our WhatsApp number...

0: 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So if you send me a message, okay, for WhatsApp. But if you would like to call in, Green Green Telewire number, now been don't call, give you. And if you call in through our Green Green Telewire number. Okay, and after this quick break, we'll go take, when we come back, I will take your calls, take your messages, and the discourse, they're very simple. I mean, they tell you, say, recently, we don't talk about the situation with counterfeits, medication, you know, drinks, food, things, consumables, and the rest. And I mean, they tell you, say, you know, no be the work of an agency alone now. Because if you see back to back, like if you see, say, an industry-wide situation, now in the soap with counterfeit products. Why I talk like that is, I say, these drinks, they bring them in cartons, though. Like, in cartons, truckloads of fake. Like it's huge. Bawasabani. It is huge. So I wonder to myself, you know, the kind of resources where they committed into making this counterfeits them. And counterfeits means, say, the original of that thing, they market. Right? So they go make a drink where we say, the real drink they market, then they go make a look-alike of that drink. That now is something they call counterfeit. Both for medicine, for cosmetics, for edibles, a lot of counterfeits they out there. So these people, nobody said that they outrightly make their own product. Right? Then if he say waiting they make na fake. But they make lookalikes them. They make waiting don't already get an established brand in the market. They go carry a popular drink where children they carry go school. Then they go make a lookalike of them. And then based on the trust where the general public gets on top of that brand, you can't go buy waiting, not be waiting, you really say you did buy. You see where the problem is now? Yep. Because if you see another different brand, you go no say no be waiting at the fine be this. So no be waiting they do be that. Mm-mm. They make and package substances will look like the original product where you know within the market. So, and I reason say, if you get the ears of EFCC Gumbody, NAFDAC Gumbody, why they think about EFCC this morning now? Money don't miss again. Okay, anyways. Yeah, if you get the ears of NAFDAC Gumbody, how you go tell them to play this card with the ground? This worry, where they worry, like say tomorrow, no day. How you go tell them to play the card with the ground? Waiting would be your advice, you know, to Gumbody people of NAFDAC. And they listen to you, if he talk to me, if he send message for WhatsApp, our studio WhatsApp number, now 0809-526-7188. Our studio WhatsApp number again, now 0809-526-7188. Trick mount on top of the discourse. If he call in, I'll be not give you a calling number, I'll be, oh yeah, make I hear with you reason. Later on top of the program this morning, and they expect, say, pharmacist Onoja, go join us, get one very important quick gist with me and pharmacist Onoja go like talk about. So stay with us, no go far from your radio. But remember what I been ask you, if you get the ears of NAFDAC people, waiting you go tell them. Okay, I go like to know.
1: It talks say so many counterfeit products to follow day out there will lie here, especially cosmetic in that Yonkura market. And this is our indigenous people are the ones doing this evil. I'm ready to stand as a buffer between these people, but I really want to know the agencies involved, both in the state and the federal government, so that we can go against these people both online and offline. All right, thank you very much, Adams, for your message. So Adams won't serve as a whistleblower to say, I know so people that they manufacture X, Y, Z, and did it make them look like an existing brand with the markets. Now, who did they so are the greets? Morning, no, how your side?
2: I'm fine, I think G the top.
1: Simple G, or Yachuk Mount?
2: You see what I would advise NAFDAQ to do?
1: Mm.
2: It's simple. Because we look at, NAFDAQ have to sit up and hold those people, manufacturers, accountable. Because
1: okay.
2: You cannot tell me, say you have product, you don't know that there is a fake on the product you are producing. You understand?
1: Mm-hmm.
2: Because you cannot tell me that you are the one, you register with me, and you don't go and check if there is progress or report. Now, report is going to be, I go and check there is a copyright or something like that in my product. You understand? Now, you just sit down as a business person, sit down, you didn't do anything. And your fake is moving, and I don't know how you are making your money. Because if people are buying fake, meaning you that the original one, you are not making money now.
1: Oh, so you talk say original manufacturing brands need to step up.
2: Yeah, that's what I'm saying. Supposed, and not have to be holding the response. Them too have to step up because it's supposed to last after. We are not making profit. We're not making sales. Because why? It's like fake is already in the market. So let them alert the people in the market. Then we'll be conscious too. Because they relax, we think that those things are original. Them too relax. So now the thing here, I would advise NAFDAQ to make it mandatory for them. So that them too will be checking their products, they know whether these things are fake on the market or not. Thank you.
1: Thank you very much. So Simple G, they suggest something really interesting. Say, makers of XYZ tea, for instance, may they pay attention to their sales, number one. May they stay connected to their dealers, number two. And make their dealers stay aware of the trends in the market so that the moment they notice, say, sales drop and they notice, say, maybe one or two of their salesperson don't talk about gist of, say, you know, they notice a fake of them in the market. That way, it will be a collaboration between retailers, wholesalers, dealers, then maybe up the chain like that to the manufacturers, so that when they notice, say, things like dip in sale or fall in sales, they fee run through their channel. So if you understand, waiting they happen on the ground in the market, waiting don't change. Why our sales fall for the month of August, waiting happen differently. Then they guys also put their ears to the ground to follow here if a fake of their product don't follow enter market. That way, through this channel, the fee run them up to NAFDAQ, and then NAFDAQ gombody fee do their work. All right, Simple G, thank you very much for your contributes. Will they come back after this quick break? No go anywhere. Good morning to you. I mean, they ask you, what do you reason say NAFDAQ gombody fee to do differently? Waiting, if you get the ears of the DG of NAFDAQ, Professor Mojisola Adeyeye, waiting you could suggest. Would they come back? No go anywhere. Good morning to you.
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2: Oh no, my pen has stopped.
3: Here, you can borrow my favorite pen, the Big Crystal Original.
2: Oh, your favorite pen?
3: Yes, last term, my pen died in an exam. I shook it, blew into it, and nothing happened. Then, the invigilator handed me a Big Crystal.
2: Wow, it flows smoothly.
3: 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That's why I trust it.
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2: Oh no, my pen has stopped.
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3: 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I shook it, blew into it, and nothing happened. Then, the invigilator handed me a Big Crystal.
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1: 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Welcome back on Top 95.1 Wazobia FM Kano, your Chukmouth station. I've been telling you, say, Pharmacist Onoja go join us this morning, Abi. Now, waiting Pharmacist Onoja, no, no. Now, say, before we jump enter, you know, the discourse, with me and I'm supposed to discuss, we've been done the gist before in come studio. And of course, you know, if you just come carry us the good way, we not know just like that. So, Pharmacist Onoja, we get a question for you. You don't ready to answer our question.
2: Okay, look, I hear you out.
1: You need to see how Pharmacist Onoja, they look right now. They look like, girl, don't set me up. Girl, don't do this. Okay, Pharmacist Onoja, recently, NAFDAC, the trend. And one of the reasons why NAFDAC, the trend recently, now the growing concern of beyond just fake drugs, now fake consumables, fake cosmetic, fake beverages, right? And the very simple question they try to answer this morning on the show. Now, what else we reason say NAFDAC fit to do to checkmate this situation for ground? You know, as a professional, where you be, and a Nigerian, of course, now a real problem with the fees, honestly. But if you get the ears of Professor Mojisola, the DG of NAFDAC, what do you could tell her, say you reason, say if he help with this situation?
2: Okay, I want to think that NAFDAC as a body,

0: you know, they are trying a lot, but I feel like they are overwhelmed.
1: Okay.
0: You know, the number of staff they have.
1: Workforce.
0: Yeah, the number of workforce needs to be increased. Because if you check the whole of this Kano, how many are there? To be able to go around, they are the same people going to the market, they are the same people going to the drug market, they are the same people going to the pharmacies, the patent medicine store, you know, to be able to regulate the activities of those people. I know, see, maybe other problem there, but from my own end, I think, say,
1: workforce.
0: Yes, if they increase the number of people where they do this job, maybe it will be able to increase their output.
1: You see, pharmacist Onoja, the question wasn't so hard, right?
0: No, it wasn't. It wasn't.
1: All right, today, pharmacist Onoja don't follow balling. I believe, say, you don't hear me and pharmacist Onoja talk plenty times. No be only today. And on top of the programmates where they land your domot like this, na Vitabiotics, they carry them, they reach your side, and a pharmacist Onoja, they send come. Say, make me an am. Discuss matter we get to do with menopause. You don't hear menopause before. In case you never hear menopause, today we want to talk about living well through menopause with menopause. Okay, so relax. Good morning to you. We're just they join us anywhere where you they join us from. Welcome to the show. Today we they talk about something where they affect millions of women, but still, you know, plenty discourse never day on top of the matter. And this thing where they affect millions of women, they call them menopause. Joining me today, I'm pharmacist Onoja Peter from Vitabiotics UK, and Ingo they talk to us about waiting be menopause. Good morning, pharmacist, once again.
0: Good morning, eating tomato.
1: So, waiting exactly be menopause?
0: Okay, thank you for having me. Menopause, just to put them very simple for every of our listeners to understand. Now, like the natural stage in the life of every woman, just at that point where the monthly period of that woman stop permanently for good. Yes, that is what it means. And we need to know menopause is just like the beginning of the end of the reproductive cycle of the woman. And then we need to understand to see when a woman period just stop or cease for 1 month or it cease for 1 or 2 months and then it reappear again, it doesn't mean say the woman don't reach menopause. Medically speaking, you will confirm say a woman don't reach menopause when the monthly visitors stop for 12 consecutive months, with emphasis on consecutive.
1: Meaning, say the 12 back to back, month one, month two, month
0: exactly,
1: 10, like
0: exactly,
1: that.
0: Okay. Yes, before you go, see the woman don't reach that stage where we did talk about.
1: Who they experience menopause? Now, only women of a certain age? Like who the category of women where they experience menopause? Is they subjected to say it must be women of a certain age or a little bit differences they sop in between?
0: Okay, thank you for that. So every woman where they lucky enough to live up to certain stage, will definitely experience menopause. But to put a number to the age, usually any woman where don't they approach between 45 to around 55 is likely to begin to experience some of the symptoms of menopause.
1: Okay.
0: Though this age is not cast in stone. Nobody say anybody where don't reach that stage must don't the experience or anybody where don't pass. Sometimes a lot of factor can play some role.
1: Okay.
0: But on the average, anybody around that age will begin don't the experience some symptoms.
1: Okay.
0: Yes, of menopause. Between 45, 55 like that.
1: Okay.
0: Those people will experience menopause as symptoms.
1: Some women experience this thing earlier. You get any reason why a woman go experience them earlier from that bracket we just
0: Exactly. You get waiting we call perimenopause. Perimenopause means the person don't the experience an earlier than expected.
1: Okay.
0: And yeah, a lot of medical conditions, you know, chief among them is when a woman undergoes certain form of surgical operation, where they involve the removal of the uterus, or what we call the womb, you know, it they affect those kind of women. And then genetics too, they play some important role because everybody know be the same.
1: True.
0: You know, your genetic makeup is different from that of another person. Yes, those are factors that can actually play out in the time that women experience
1: and
0: menopause.
1: When menopause show, which changes they happen around that time when menopause show?
0: Okay, when menopause don't eventually show, even before it show, as we talk of perimenopause, some people don't experience some of these factors where we go mention.
1: Okay.
0: Then within that period, when the person don't reach the menopause proper, those symptoms will come to increase. Then usually there's a period where we call postmenopausal or postmenopause, or we call those symptoms postmenopausal syndrome.
1: Symptoms, okay.
0: Yes. So usually at that stage, that month when the woman don't enter menopause, there is an hormone within the body of a woman where they almost control everything around the sexuality of a woman. That hormone is called estrogen.
1: Okay.
0: And that estrogen, at that time, the level of that hormone don't drop for the body of the woman very significantly.
1: Okay.
0: Then after that drop, you will begin to experience some classical sign and symptom of menopause. Number one of those things where you will first experience now irregular menses or irregular period, as our people will understand.
1: So the period nobody come back to back.
0: Yes, the irregular period, Phoebe say, the time in between where you did, maybe you the experience, and after 28 days, if it begin come after 30 days, or if it even begin come after 25 days, and then the time interval between the flow, maybe your normally the woman flow can't supposed be like 3 days, it could come be the flow if it can't reach after 5 days, or if it can't be after just 1 day,
1: whoa,
0: you know, and then it will just be irregular. Then apart from that, woman they experience a lot of women, this one like about 75 to 80% of the women when don't reach menopause and go experience with what they call hot flashes.
1: Which be that one?
0: Yes, that hot flash they come as a result of sudden wave of heat.
1: Heat could just catch the person.
0: Exactly, for the body of the woman, where they come as a result of the drop in that estrogen where they talk.
1: Okay.
0: So you go can see some patches for the body, maybe for the skin, for the neck, for the face, you know, they appear for the body of women like that.
1: Okay.
0: And then a lot of them too, they get problem with sleeping. Some of them you find them very difficult to fall asleep.
1: Try.
0: And even when they fall asleep, some will come find them very difficult to stay asleep throughout that night.
1: They wake up.
0: Yes, because of that nice sweat.
1: Okay.
0: Then there's also what we call a drop in libido. That the desire to stay with your partner, you know, go come there again, or you don't drop significantly.
1: Okay.
0: And then down there within their private part, they will experience a lot of dryness.
1: Try.
0: In fact, some women say within that period their mood go swing.
1: Hey, now then you just collect
0: happy. Before you know, then don't change the mood, and depression can easily set in. So there's a lot of factor, but we are not saying anybody who experienced this is because you are experiencing menopause, but these are part of the classical
1: of
0: signs,
1: symptoms,
0: yes, where person where don't they approach that period could definitely experience.
1: We happy for this one's way you don't share with us now, a very helpful overview. Now a lot of women go they ask about nutritional support, how they feel, you know, products then with it to support them through this phase, you know, products like a menopause, they help women to live better during this stage. You feel confirm if products like menopause feel help women to live better during this stage.
0: Thank you very much. Now part of the reason why we come here as Vitabiotic with that, so that we go let women where they go through this phase know say they are not alone. Vitabiotic is here to support them, and that is why we have a product called Menopause. Menopause na range of product where the company don't formulate to support women where they go through this stage of menopause. They are nutritional supplements that are designed to target the need of women where they go through that stage of perimenopause that we talk about. It also they support the women where they go through the stage of menopause proper, and then women also where they pass through the stage post, that is after menopause. This product now product where they carefully select about 22 different multivitamin, mineral and micronutrient, which one of them is called a soya isoflavone. This soya isoflavone be like a plant estrogen.
1: Okay.
0: Like we say earlier, all these things where women they experience during menopause now because the level of estrogen don't drop. So one of the things where they inside this menopause now this soya isoflavone. This mm-hmm. isoflavone are plant estrogen where they try to perform the same function where that human estrogen for the body of
1: supposed
0: that woman
1: to
0: yes,
1: perform.
0: Supposed to perform. Hmm. So in a product where will definitely support women where they go through this stage.
1: Who suppose use Menopace? Of course, we know, say, you know, it is tailored for, you know, women we don't they approach or we don't approach menopause. But but hey, help us further understand who suppose use Menopace and at which point this person suppose even know, say they suppose start to use Menopace.
0: Okay. So, people were supposed to use this product, like we say, Menopause. Na product where then designed to support women where they go through menopause.
1: Okay.
0: So, number one, women where they experience perimenopause, that is people where don't they approach menopause, they don't they get those signs small, but okay. they never enter and well,
1: yes.
0: they feel user.
1: Okay.
0: People where don't they experience those classical signs of menopause
1: where we mentioned earlier.
0: Yes. Then go feel user. Mm-hmm. Then people where don't they experience postmenopausal symptoms,
1: okay.
0: they also feel user. That's to say women where don't reach around 40, from their 40 upward,
1: okay.
0: they're going to experience those signs, and this thing will be very good for them. But apart from just people where they go through menopause, this thing, like I say, na nutritional, na food supplement.
1: Okay.
0: So women where desire to use a nutritional supplement to support their hormonal regulation,
1: yes.
0: they feel user. This product contains vitamin B complex. Mm. So women where desire daily energy for their daily activity,
1: yes.
0: they feel user. And women where desire support for their bone, because this thing contains calcium and vitamin D3 as well.
1: Okay.
0: So women where desire to anything where will help them support their bone, they also feel benefit from Menopause.
1: Excellent. Yes. Before we wrap up, what would be your final advice where you would like to give our listeners, them pharmacists?
0: Okay, final thing where we go talk on this program, we say women where they go through menopause,
1: yes.
0: make them know say menopause no be sickness.
1: Okay.
0: Now just natural stage of transition where every woman where they lucky to reach that stage must pass through.
1: Okay.
0: So when then they experience this thing, make them just try they kind to their self. And make them they open, you know, to also speak with professionals like doctors and pharmacists where go fee help them or recommend quality product like Menopause where go assist them through this stage. Yes. Thank you.
1: Wonderful advice. But before you go, we get like 2 minutes, me and you. So, pharmacist Onoja, we've been talking about fake products in the market generally, and a real fight with NAFDAC they try to fight right now. Recently, I've been learning that one of the things with NAFDAC even do now say they form a collaborative joint effort with pharmacists, 600 pharmacists across the country. Now, I will take you back to Menopause, right? How women would they listen right now? We won't get these vital biotic products, them, you know, all these other supplements we would only talk about all this time. How do you know where to get them? Because now a very important matter be this one. So that for where did they try to support their well being, they know I can't go land for the wrong hand and buy with it, no make sense. So if a woman they listen right now to the program and she would like to know where to get Menopause, waiting you go advise me she do.
0: Okay, this product, for you to get this product from reliable source, just make sure say where you they get your product. Now registered pharmacy.
1: How person want take no say pharmacy they registered?
0: Okay, if you go, if you see the sample, you usually, if na register pharmacy, you go see that sign. There is this sign of pharmacy like RX.
1: Okay.
0: You go usually see and that. Now, waiting one of the things where we differentiate the register pharmacy from just a patent medicine store.
1: Okay.
0: Yes.
1: Okay.
0: And when you see this product, the product you need to check for NAFDAC number.
1: All right.
0: Yes. Anyone when you get NAFDAC number, beg no buy.
1: Hey, you run.
0: Yes.
1: Oh yeah. No. Thank you very much, pharmacist Onoja. I've been reason say that part's the very important.
0: Yes,
1: for us to talk about. Now, before you go, how you day, pharmacist Onoja?
0: I did very fine, my dear.
1: How family?
0: Everybody did fine.
1: How work?
0: Everything correct.
1: When you go come back again?
0: That will be sometime next month. Our final episode for the year will be next month.
1: All right. Thank you very much for making out the time.
0: Thank you very much.
1: If you just join us, good morning. You've been missed out on top of the discourse. But you talk, say, on menopause, is it only women that are subjected to menopause? Can men be menopausal in nature? Pharmacist Onoja, they do me hand like this. No, men can't be menopausal. Okay. Thank you very much. I believe a live long. You've been here some of the recommendations then with pharmacist Onoja been follow make. Thank you very much for your contribute. When I come back after this quick break, no go anywhere. Good morning to you.

0: one man sold, robbing her. 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What? I got a sold a G-Wag by the Cullinan. Damn. Young millionaire, I'm one of them. Yeah. A-list celebs, no cuddling. It was tap water and Robinson. So I got a send P to the government. HMRC, I don't fuck with them. 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
1: See, I carry my bro on my shoulder. 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
1: Oka Madam Office. 495.1
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1: 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Good afternoon to you. How your day go today for work? You know, one of the things.

them why notice for people then where they use .com well and how Nigerians continue to be very audible about the current realities where they face for country. One of the things why I notice now say right now, if Sapa no they blow you and things not they hard for you, it go day you very easy to just keep quiet. Because somehow, I don't know if you don't notice, I don't notice say majority of country people they complain about the hardship. So imagine say a lot of people face the direction of where did they complain, say things they very hard, things they extremely challenging. And then you will be the one voice in the wilderness. It can't be saying that only you want. They talk, say no. Things no they hard. Things they extremely good. Life they make sense. Life they sweet. While the majority of the people, they talk about the hard times them with the experience. Now, one of the direction why I notice, say discourse follow the go, you know, for social media be that in recent times I noticed say, you know, when discourse come up about how things follow the be inside of country, if you know they find them hard, if you know they find them challenging, if for really good if you just keep quiet, you know, because a lot of people define things very challenging, and because of how challenging a lot of people define things for area, if you not in the same boat with that majority, they go roast you like legit 2 seconds, they could all roast you. And I strongly believe say as we continue to the approach the times for elections, you know, as we go to approach times where campaign go day in full gear, you need to learn to read the room. Whether inside compound, whether inside keke, whether amongst your friend, whether for shade, for market, you need to learn to read the room. What do I mean by learning to read the room? I mean, say, before you open mouth, what, to yarn that thing where you want yarn, first, ask yourself. Now, true, say you get freedom of to yarn color of your belle, don't get me wrong. But because of how, you know, election seasons, the kind of vibe where they come with them, if for really good, if you just like chill, if you just like keep quiet, if you not to go the blow vuvuzela like that, especially if it be like say the current administrates the favor you wear. If you just good, if you just lock up, just keep quiet. Because on how you no want lock up, on how you no want keep quiet, you get what you go talk, we go make you become hot target. So reading the room means say before you open mouth talk, may you first try reason waiting the people where they there, where they hear you, waiting they go reason about that thing where you want talk, and how they go take that thing where you want talk, how they go receive them, you know, they go feel offended, you know, they go reason say, hey, our guy don't speak, or how they go feel. It is absolutely important make you read the room. Like I tell you, even if na on top of social media platforms, if na amongst you and your friend or na just the gist, if na inside the yard, if na for front of shop, for market, you know, just read the room first. Look where we face. May for clear you see, you know, we see you want yarn, it go land where for the year of the people where you want yarn and give. You see this thing, why I tell you? Come December, you go come back and tell me thank you. Would they come back? Wow.

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3: So for how markets this afternoon, I want to ask you a very, very simple question. If you've been here waiting, I've been tell you before we've been take that break, you go get the answer to this question. Okay? So for front of your shop, people sit down, they gist about who will be governor, who will be president, and people, they yarn there and then who them go vote for, and they gist about who you suppose vote for. My question to you this afternoon, I say, as you're in front of your shop right now, where did they gist that gist for front of your shop? What thing you suppose do? I would like to hear. As we dey approach the season where campaigns go day more intense towards the 2027 general elections, I say, make I ask you, if in front of your shade now this afternoon, you know, one or two shop owners were near your shop, they gather, maybe front of your shop get tree, a little bit of shade, or the sun don't come move from front of your own shop to the other side, and people just sit down there, they watch their shop quite all right, but they just did there, they just did gist. And maybe by the corner, you didn't even hear this program right now. But then the gist where those people, they gist for front of your shop now about who they go vote for come 2027. Everybody don't talk who they won't vote for. Some other person, they encourage others to vote a certain way. And I wonder to myself, waiting go be your own reaction if this gist reach your side? Like, as the gist and they go, if they call you, may you chuck mouth, waiting you go do. Now, who they there, so?
4: Nani.
3: Good afternoon.
4: Mama too from, Otoro, Mama Wazobia too from Otoro.
3: All right, welcome. Turn down the volume of your radio. Your radio, the okay. Echo.
4: Are you hearing me now?
3: Yes.
4: Do you know one thing? I will not even like to listen to what you are saying, no, because due to what is happening now, anyone that will put his mouth concerning this matter is putting himself under risk.
3: Okay.
4: Thank you.
3: Thank you for your contribute. If you call us, turn down the volume of your radio. All right, I know, say if you call, you for like to hear yourself as you call as well, but the two no go work. Okay, the only way where the two go work, now make you get one phone where you listen to through earpiece, and then you plug the earpiece for your ear, they listen, and then you dial and you call us with another phone. Now, how you go take hear me if you dial with another line, they listen with another phone, I really don't know, but hey, if your radio day on speaker mode, you know, if you call me like that, because you go to echo. Okay, so if you go like to call, but you listen to your radio, the moment where your line, the call start to ring from your end as you call, just turn down the volume of your radio. Thank you very much. Our studio WhatsApp number is 0809-526-7188. So right about now, you did shade for market, and they talk about the next elections, okay? And one or two brosses and tees there, they don't say, now this person I go vote for. My question to you now, and I say, you did right for the middle of this discourse, and I ask you, say, okay, as you did the middle of this gist now like this, according to you, how you take handle this matter? So they gist the gist to, so say they gist reach where they carry you add on top of the gist. So my question to you this afternoon, I say, now where they don't ask you, may you to chook mouth on top of this gist, where did they gist? I bet how you want to chook mouth to? They talk about their candidates, them who they go vote for come the 2027 general elections. Now, who they there? So, I dey greet.
5: It's me, Engineer Fela.
3: Welcome, Engineer Fela.
5: I can't vote in the person when you say the pardon person. But like, this is my first time to land this. You say, if something happens, you say, you kill somebody, and then pardon them, I can't vote them. The thing waiting for my mind, I had to talk.
3: All right, and Engineer Fela.
5: One thing I want to tell you, you say,
3: yes.
5: Now, I will not mention the person where I want to vote now.
3: Smart, okay.
5: But I know the person where I want to vote.
3: Of course.
5: Like this is the Bangida for this kind of, for governor, I will vote him.
3: Oh my God. Engineer Fela, I've been reason say we agree say you no go call who you want vote, right? I've been thinking about what you've been talking with that. How manage you talk him and then the next second you call who you want vote? But anyways, thank you very much, Engineer Fela. Now who did you? So good afternoon.
2: Ajay Chintin.
3: I greet you.
2: Most high.
3: How are your side?
2: Ajay, how you doing now?
3: Fine, thank you. I beg, tell me your name.
2: His name is Ewan.
3: Yes, Mr. Ewan.
2: No, boy in
3: who be my so, boy, okay, Ewan?
2: I don't tell you. Please they don't play. Make me cry now.
3: Never cry, I beg.
2: Who could they beg?
3: I beg, no beg.
2: I don't drown.
3: Yeah, how could he?
2: No, okay.
3: Yes.
2: So that happens around me, close to me. I know but it's close whom I go on vote for.
3: Okay.
2: Point to the fact, Nigerians, when it comes to politics, they can be very funny.
3: Yeah.
2: And a small thing go make now, customer go change mind, go stop to the patronage.
3: That one day, oh, even customer yes, too. Oh.
2: As a business person, that sells goods and services, never declare your support for any political party.
3: Right.
2: If you don't know what you're doing, never declare your support for any political party.
3: Interesting.
2: Just do you. Do the person you want to vote, make it there between you, your God.
3: Oh, yes, yeah,
2: because you are supposed to belong to everybody and to nobody.
3: Now so. I just remember the man where they make that statement. Now it make me the laugh be that. Thank you very much for your contribute. It also if discussion come up about this in public, it's better to keep quiet too and know who you want to vote for in your mind. Mommy C for Shagari Quarters. Mommy C, well done. How your side, ma? Now who did so I'd agree to good afternoon. I salute you.
6: How is work now?
3: Work day good, thank God. Who are they follow talk so?
6: This is C20 calling from Janguza.
3: Oh yeah, now. Chook mouth.
6: Such issue happened yesterday when I was together with my friend.
3: Okay.
6: Yes. When we were discussing concerning the issue of voting 2027.
3: Yes.
6: Some of them, they were even telling me that for them to vote for Peter Obi.
3: Our agreement now say, you know, they call the names of candidates. So keep your opinions about candidates to yourself. Just talk about what they talk about. My simple question now, if your guys, they discuss something like that, if you go follow chook mouth. Now, the simple question why I ask be that, if you go chook mouth, make I know. If you no go chook mouth, make I know as well. And if you no go chook mouth, tell us why you no go chook mouth. Okay? Thank you very much. Okay. You talk say you talk say engineer fella just went very ironical on us. He tell us one thing, the same thing we say he not go do, the next flip second Baba run am immediately. You talk say for you, I know they even engage people for that kind of gist too. If you they talk or if you ask me, I go just turn who not they hear English or the language where you take ask me. Me, I know they participate for something like that. MC7, thank you, MC7, for your message. Now, who did you so I'd agree to? Welcome. How your side?
7: Fine. Thank you, ma. Thank
3: yes.
7: you. Yes. You don't remind me of what's been happening. I think last time, before the 2023 election, you
3: okay.
7: understand?
3: Mm-hmm.
7: This is a topic complex, like, nine day trend that time. Mostly, if you enter inside keke,
3: yes.
7: you go see people don't bring up this gist, you understand?
3: Mm-hmm.
7: And that's why it complex like, everybody in a spy, you understand?
3: Yeah.
7: So, you know, they come, they bring the gist, now just keep quiet. Now the keke man come throw the answer, question give me. I say, Baba, I never even get voter's card because I'm people say, na style. Nine big man, they use raw from cow. You understand? If cow begin for sure, you know, like our guy Ozigi, now, yes, when he say he sees some people, when he's senior, and we just stand one place, buy pure water, when he knows, maybe not bread, he buys. When no need that bread, he buys. Make it just pour to one side.
3: I think I don't feel loud. Food and leave me.
7: Nine big man, after they take raw from cow, if they put it like this, you know, let's say they do work at work, they do what, go one side, but if you rob people, they say they do from cow.
3: Government kuma kaberi. This is bad. Oh my God. Nina Berry government Kuma Kaberi Lobato, like hands down, like there's no way forward from here, yo. Good afternoon. If you just join us, my name Natsinto Watabebuna Limi. No, don't they make me laugh again that today. Nabari government Kuma Kaberi Lobato. Like Madam Doris, we need to work on your house. Like I can't. You know, if you do me this the way you do me this afternoon, another day. Which one? Naberi government, Kaberi. Kaberi ni koko. Kabiru ni estope. Kai. Oh my God. Okay, back to the discourse. I will still remember this if I go as I will laugh properly. Naberi government, Kaberi. We need to relocate you go community where you go lay house properly. Alhaji Abdul, the chairman, talk say, Titi, this matter where you bring, it is very important to maintain oneself whenever any argument is ongoing about preferences in politics. It is so dangerous that you can't even know how far it could lead. So one has to be very cautious due to the prevailing tension in the country now. Once again, well done for bringing, you know, this very important discourse come radio. Thank you, Alhaji Abdul, the chairman. Now you try pass. Who did you? So good afternoon, no? Kaberi, government, Yaberi Shima, no try me.
8: I'm a yucky self. That one good. You see, Master, if I don't speak my outside, they use my hand, my leg.
3: Hey, way! You na sign language, you they do. What it be this?
8: I don't use my hand. You put my blow, just have
3: a Mama, tell me your name. Mami Ebube, you need to eat more Tuon Shinkafa so that your house are good done very well. Tuon Shinkafa, the mien toshi.
8: You see,
3: yes.
8: This topic where you bring now is very important and very interesting. Because these days, that is what they are talking. Even here where we are now. You notice they will use indirect way. They will gather themselves. You know, say we are in the midst of men.
3: Yeah.
8: And now them. They go, they talk, say, this one. I said that, I know that they always say this. Just like this body to talk. Say, I see this particular person. They even carry in poster, come through for my shop.
3: Oh, they go even carry poster, go place around you. That is interesting.
8: You never know these people.
3: Wow.
8: Now, wisdom, they use follow them. Because before you know it, something happened, that boy is in front of my shop. Before you know, two of them, they want to fight. One is playing knife.
3: Whoa, that's serious.
8: Allah. So all these people, we have to be very, very, very, because if they affect you, don't affect you.
3: It end for sorry, Abi.
8: Sorry, yes. So we have to, I have learned them. Just like Doris say, I know if we get, if I won't put myself.
3: Funny enough, I won't ask you one question, but I no go ask you. But I go ask you, not because I want where you may you give me answer, okay?
8: Mm-hmm.
3: But I go ask you, then I go drop the call.
8: Okay.
3: Who be us? Who be we? Who be them? who be them? Where you dey refer to? Oh yeah, bye bye. You
8: Thank
3: do
8: you.
3: Well. Who be them? Who be we? Who be us? Who be them? And now something I don't want to ask you for radio for a very long time. Who be us? Who be them? Who be them? I believe say the them na aliens, abi? Okay. Because you know say all of us get like one head, two hands, two legs and some brain in the skull. So who be them? Okay, that discourse never ripe. Maybe in a discourse we go happen 10 years from today on radio somewhere. But maybe not be today. But who be them? Okay, make I leave, I'm there, take your messages then. Before we do another them, join the existing protocol of demsis and we's and us. In situations like this, you know, all gladly flows to the direction the water is flowing. Now it's between me and my PVC. Now me and my PVC follow no waiting go sop when I stand for front of ballot box. Minister of Enjoyment, Thank you, Minister of Enjoyment, for your contribute. MC Seven, don't laugh for here. MC Seven say Hausa 101. He can't laugh, scatter body everywhere. MC Seven. Government kaberusu suma suberusu. Abi to ya nita house and kumana manta. Now who did you? So good afternoon. And they greet you. How you do?
9: Fine.
3: Okay, waiting for your name. Right. Madam, name of business. We no one place advert for Wazobia FM, but go always call herself by her name of her business. Okay. You feel speak up, make I hear you. Turn down the volume of your radio. You don't need to hear yourself. Now just me and you need to talk. So turn down the volume of your radio, make you talk to me. You hear what thing would they talk about?
9: Yes.
3: You don't ready to chook mouth?
9: Yes.
3: Go ahead, ma. Thank you.
9: Honestly, this topic is very, very, very important.
3: Why you think so, ma?
9: Because, as you said, in Keke, they normally bring up this type of topic.
3: Okay.
9: And when you are in the media, you don't need to choke mouth.
3: Okay.
9: Because they may be talking about another person, and you choke mouth, it is your own that they will not take off.
3: Yeah, I get.
9: And it's very, very, very important that this time around, we need to be very careful.
3: So, you the reason say for your own safety, for good to keep quiet. Now, we think you need to be there.
9: Okay. Yes.
3: Thank you very much.
9: Very important to keep quiet when you are in their midst or when.
3: When you're in public space, which one be in their midst? Who be the dear? When you're in public spaces, madam, quality laundry. Thank you very much for your contribute. So when I go bring my clothes, come your place.
9: Anytime you're
3: ready. Thank you very much.
9: Thank you.
3: Mungudi. Okay. Their place, you know, when you are in their midst. Who are the them, the dear, the, you know, who be those people? Yeah. Okay. Moku stick with public spaces, right? Public places like inside market, inside keke, inside business places. If you hear, say, somebody they talk about who they go vote for, you know, and maybe they just they discuss some exciting, you know, everybody is happy. You know, I go vote for Wani Wani, I go vote for so and so person. And then maybe they throw them to you, right? And be like, madam, who you go vote for now? You know, and stuff like that. Waiting go be your response. Or they gist. You just keep quiet, you know, can't talk. After they don't gist, go far. They can't say, But that's Mono. Do you have PVC? Are you not going to vote? You get, come 2027, you're not going to vote. How you go take, respond to gist like that, you know, for public places. Okay? Yes, now what will you talk about today be that for how market? I say make I bring them up because, you know, not just the season to discuss this kind of matter. Good afternoon, Tinti. You see, ba, I no like trouble at all. So whenever I hear that kind of gist come up, and you now can't ask me what I am thinking, my own opinion. or you want to now even ask for my own polling units. Zaka Izabe, you go vote for Kanu here. Which area are you there, Frote? Votes now. You thought say I will just tell you my opinion is just like a pregnant woman. See, the day she gives birth, you will not know the gender of the child. My mouth is closed with she come, Mr. Ozigi, Dakata, London. Now, ego interest you to know, say no be even for private public spaces. You know, say sometimes, if you look close enough, you go notice, say, even inside your family, you know, even inside, within your close-knit relatives, like your sister, your brother, your cousin, your father, your mother. Sometimes discussions along the lines of political, it a quick catch fire. So not be only even for public places. Of course, it is very important. Moku reason public places own because that one fi quick. If we do go why,
10: people say it is volatile. If it quickly catch fire, me 2 seconds, so everything don't do buzzai. You get it now. But what about inside house? What about between you and your husband, you and your wife, you and your adult children? Say you get an 18-year-old, we don't get PVC already, you know, a 20-year-old, you know. My question here, and I say, what about between, you know, the adult children where you follow gets? You know, what about amongst the adult children where you get? How far? How you would take handle something like that? You know, you reason say it is wise to encourage that kind of conversation? Or you the reason say, you know, they safe enough, you know, to encourage that kind of discourse? I would like to know. Will they come back after this quick break? No go anywhere.

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1: 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Good afternoon. This is better afternoon. I hope, say, you know, say, in recent history of campaign season, election seasons, and the rest, we don't hear stories where close relatives, I mean, like blood relatives, them follow sets begin on top of each other because of difference in opinions and views and choice of candidates. All right, so at least a lot of us agree, say, you know, now discourse where you know supposed to chuck mouth on top in the public. My question here now, now say, what about privately? What about privately? Just think about them, okay? What about privately? You guys read the room. Opopo Yibo people, they say now situational, you know, awareness. Alias, think and we calculate what in the other person go reason, calculate the stand of the other person, you know, a lot of things to calculate before you just open mouth. Wow. Like, hey, I think I'm voting XYZ. Hello, who asked you if you de vote Tamodu Abi Lakashegbe? Who asked you? So while a lot of us feel agree, say maybe you know they very safe to talk about your preferred candidates and the rest like that publicly, I will leave you with that last question as we wrap up. And my question to you now, what about privately? What about with your wife, with your husband, with your adult children? What about with your cousin, your adult niece and nephew? You reason say it day wise to discuss this matter with them? You reason say it day wise? And yeah, think about them. And before you open your mouth next to chuck mouth on top of choice of candidate talk, who you go vote for, your preferred political party, and all of those things, before you join that kind of discourse next, make sure, say, you be aware of your surroundings. Okay? It is absolutely important. Ezra Michael talks, if I hear them discussing politics, sincerely, I often just keep quiet. You talk, say, there is peace in silence. Ezra Michael, thank you very much. AKA Mr. Dynamics. Good afternoon, Tintin. Okay, thank you very much. Ife from Karkasara. Thank you, Ife from Karkasara. But of course, you know, say, I know if you read your message, right? But thank you. You talk, say, even privately is not advisable because family members, their fee, if he gets, they go lawyer to certain parties or individual, a girl they go lawyer will be say, oh, mo, the fee baba yo be a bill. A girl wait till the feature run you street to. You continue, you talk, say, if a bearded father can kneel down to beg a godfather, what can't he do? Have you seen the bearded father who kneel down to beg godfather? You not seen it? My dear, go and update yourself. A bearded father, my dear, in a bend down to say, please don't be angry, I didn't mean it. You don't say, in my own house, we know they bring the topic of candidates up, but we they tell everybody to just stay safe. Okay, so go to the ballots, you know, vote your conscience and stay safe. Go to the ballot, vote your conscience, and stay safe. Juliet, thank you. Mr. Ozigi Dakata London talks it, since even privately, I won't disclose. It's just like a house where you have father and son supporting different football club. And if my family members still bring it up, I will just tell you that vote who you feel and think will impact your life and the life of your future children. She Kenang, my opinion stays with me. Me and my PVC and my conscience. All right. So I did very sure say as the weeks they mature, as the weeks they mature, we will bring back this discourse again, you know, just to remind you why they absolutely important to maybe not disclose too much about your preference. Unfortunately, Sha, sometimes a get the kind of person where you go be, where be say automatically your preference go even they known. Without say you disclose your preference, they go just know, right? Now you know what's in the situation by now using your mouth to confirm again. They don't already guess your preference. How about you just keep quiet? Okay? And just do you, your PVC, your conscience on the election day. Okay? I say make I quick come remind you. You know now, you know I got you. I got you. Anytime I tell you say I got you, the reason say I just divine you. But I guess the other day I tell one of my family members, say, you know, a prophet is not honored in his home. That's the problem I'm experiencing. Because for this Oga Madam official, you go, they look me konai, they look me one kai. If I tell you, I got you, the reason say I just divine you. No, now. I tell you these things. I don't know why you don't want to believe me. Anyways, I get the feeling, say, one of the reasons why you don't want to believe me like that now, because they don't want to break your hearts for this life. I got you, you know? We got you. 95.1 was Obia FM, Kanu, Nine Youth, and Dagidigbam. So, and you know, say we got you. Eh? And no be whining. You know? That one why we day here with you now, 247. I know they use you to play you at all. Now, because you know they rate me now, that one why any small thing you see, say I they want you. No. I know they use you play at all. And they tell you. So, how they go, they go now. How work today? How work? Talk to me. Talk to me. Are we doing silent treatment now? You don't want to talk? I go press your neck. Or how you don't want to talk now? I go press. Come on. Tell me how your day is going. Alhaji Abdul, the chairman, talks, say, I will always maintain silence in both public and private. And sitting say, I don't like bothering myself on top some kind Niger matter, some kind thing. So I dey keep quiet. Thank you, Alhaji Abdul, the chairman. How your day today? What's up? What's in the happen? You're not saying normally life go normally life, Abby. But you guys know, say, you know, if you can't go kill yourself because life, they life. Just allow life to life in life and you do what if you do inside. Okay? Mm-hmm. So I hope say work, they go where. Say, no, they Ike. Don't worry. We don't need to press each other's neck. It's a simple question. Whether you want answer or not is okay. Eh? My day, they go well. Just here enjoying my okay. For this economy, you get my they drink gari with kuli with cold ice block. Now, so now they do for you. Like, I don't understand. How dare you get cold water that has kankara inside? Like, who do you think you are, sir? Like, excuse me, who do you really think you are right now? You are having gari that have kuli and the water inside is chilled. No. Kuli. Wow, this is next level. I don't know why they're not figuring soon at this sofa. You see the chop kuli. Do you know how much granite is? Do you know how much watts of granite we make that kuli, sir? Okay, oh. Just enjoy yourself. That's all I have to tell you. Enjoy yourself. But I bet try remember saying I waiting bed chop now in bed they carry fly. In other ways, try chop. They just serve you breakfast. Before you cry, you go chop. You don't understand? They just serve you hot or as breakfast. They don't break your heart. Your first find what better restaurant. Mama puts. They go just help you find something where if you just quickly digest. After you chop, then you can't cry. You get me now. Not to come even talk about work. You need to chop to get energy to fit to work. Because you're going to need the energy. Okay. Just know you will need the energy. E get why. Chopo. Chopo. No let some people now can't go. They make you they believe say now by fasting. Oh yeah, koe. Your eye will turn on you. You just hear pew. You have fall to the ground. Try chop. Okay? Very important. Yes, they say breakfast like a king, lunch like a prince, and dinner like a pauper. And in my own English, I call it 1-1-half or 1-1-0, my dear. 1-1-0. You get. Breakfast like a king, lunch like a prince, dinner, sakpa vibe, like a pauper. You get it now. I see my quick advice. What are we kill our funrawa for? What are we here for each other for? Is all this advice that we're advising each other very important? Somebody says, so you now you don't chop now. What for you? I they use my safety play for you. I resemble they use the safety play. You they ask me that quite say if I don't chop, I don't understand. I go they wait for you. Yeah. Now wow. Now so you still not reach me, know me rich. You not rate me at all. I don't chop. Thanks for asking. I don't forget the house. Kaberi Kuberi. Kaberi Oberi. I don't know if you remember the house. It has something as Kaberi Government here, Berry or something like that. I can't remember. Madam Doris. We for like save that house away you blew, give us earlier on. We for like, you know, it is deserving of archiving. We'll archive it so that we can revisit it once in a while. Oga Ziggy now in the high school. He say, I think you remember that house. I for like to save him. Eh? Wait, why you they ask me make I help you now again, Oga FC7? Wait, see, I want help you to do on how I take day here now. You say, help me out here, please. I want to help you now, like this now. Me, baby civil servant. How you tell reason say I want to help you? Madam Doris on the type of Kaberi Kuberi. He said, na Kaberi Kuberi. She don't type me, Wetty. FC7. Oh, that FC7. FC7 D. Kaberi Kuberi. Lobato. I knew that was good. That was too good. No, too good to forget. But Madam Doris, you know, say we love you, right? We love you. But no jokes. Some of the ways that my reason say if you take learn another language, aside from just say for your mind, you they interested, I reason say you guys truly love the people and their culture. And I don't mean love for mouth, like you have to be invested in them. Now, I know somebody could say, but I get a multi-billionaire investment in Kano. I still never sabi. Relax. No, be that kind being invested in the people, I mean. You know, but you don't worry. You'll get it someday, you know. You need to stay really invested in the people. Yeah, in the community where you find yourself. You go there, you easy, like this. That one, why children they quick learn language. You know, when they reach there, they make honest friends. You know, honest friends, they won't chop their food, they won't sleep for their house, you know, without boundaries, you know, without extra, you know, misconceptions and fear for back of their mind. They're just children, they just love the other children. And then before you know, they pick up the languages, you know. And the reason say, life don't too deal with us to the point we be see. As adults, sometimes they find them really hard to truly day wholeheartedly invest in people and in the community. But hey, I feel day wrong, by the way. Maybe if you don't do everything where you know to do, humanly speaking, and you still know if you pick up the first few lines of a language. I understand. We're just humans anyways. Pens over the hand of the creator.
0: Honey, which kind of sweet smell be this one now? This food smell, no be here.
2: You like him? I get secret.
0: Secret? Make I guess. You don't finally discover the magic ingredient.
2: Yes, so now tasty cubes.
0: Tasty cubes? Which one you use?
2: today, I use the Tasty Cubes beef flavor. It dey comot that rich, inviting taste for food.
0: Now, why the flavor just dey delicious?
2: And tomorrow, I go switch on to the Tasty Cubes chicken flavor for that delicious chicken taste.
0: So whether na beef or chicken,
2: Tasty Cubes, they bring out that inviting flavor.
0: Tasty Cubes, bring out the inviting flavor. Tasty Cubes beef flavor, Tasty Cubes chicken flavor. 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

different stories. One of those stories, I carry them. And at the story from last week Friday, the story being bust last week Friday, about a woman where they do badness of touching body behavior with her little children, and she they gather the videos, she they make videos of them, and she they sell this video. A lot of side day, a lot of details they into that story, but it is too disgusting, and I don't want even delve into them. I won't believe say if you they use internet at all, that story, if you don't pop, if you they on top of WhatsApp, if you don't see something about them for people WhatsApp status, I don't want just go into them, because now an extremely disgusting tale, right? But it gets a side to that story where they bother me. Yeah, one of the side to that story where they bother me seriously, now how lost in the middle of that horrible stuff where the other adult in that family unit, now how lost the other adults been day, now waiting really they bother me be that. Who be the other adults? The woman husband, the father of the said children. Yeah. Now, the man from the story, the man no commit any offense, of course, right? So, in case you did wonder how I take manage to drag the man enter the gist, I will tell you shortly. You know, they been later talked to the man about waiting this up, the unfortunate incident. And then the man say, by the way, I feel even say the unfortunate incident, because no be a one-time thing. Now, if it be a one-time thing, I go say an unfortunate incident. But it was a thing where this woman, they do the children badness, and she did video them, and then she did sell them for .com, right? So it was a thing that happened over a period of time. No be a one-time madness. This man say he no get idea at all of waiting they happen. While the man fee they entirely honest, but he leave me with a question of how are you under the same roof with this woman and this children? And the man talks something very interesting. He explained in daily routine, saying daily routine require him to leave early for in shop, in business place, and to return back home late at night. And then he take me to something why don't they talk about recently with one or two friends, people really very dear to me. Now the talk around if people inside relationship they relate. Because you feel they inside relationship and you know they relate. You know say they absolutely possible, right? So both of them are go by the name of friendship. Wanna be friends, right? Okay. But you not know the first thing about your friend. You not get idea if your friend they enter Kano. You not know if your friend don't move from Kano, he don't relocate to Lokoja. You not know wait till they stop at all. You are clueless. Now the same with relationship, you know, my girlfriend, my boyfriend, you know, you guys have this romantic affairs going on, but hey, even though you the date person, you don't know where they walk, you don't know where they sleep, you don't know whether they're ghost, whether they're from cemetery, now they sneak come outside every day to come see you, you don't know if they do I am a tan guy go do pion, you don't know, you don't know say you get one darlings here, he get punk. You be auntie, you they do, I won't say you they do dada. Now this is bad. but you get the point. You don't have an idea. Is it possible? May you day under the same roof. Or for inside same apartment. No be my neighbor, I slap you, you fling me. No be say una day different. Una day inside the same house. Maybe your mattress, if na bunk, una they share the person, they all bunk, you they down bunk. Do you get like that's how close? And you know, you don't know, you don't sense anything. Anyways, in defense of the man, the man say in the come out in the morning and in the come back

0: night. See, honestly, no say anything bad. They go on. Minister of Enjoyment also say, yes, it's very possible for a spouse to be into crime and their partners don't have any clue. Humans are very complex being, oh. Humans, eh? I beg, make God no connect us with people, eh? Where we no fee give account of their doings. Minister of Enjoyment, thank you for your message. 95.1 was OBI FM. Kanu, good afternoon.
1: Good afternoon, Mao.
0: I greet you. How are your side?
1: Yes, fine. Thank you very much.
0: Ma, what's it be your name?
1: Nadori Kolima.
0: Madam Kiberi Kaberi. Welcome back to the show.
1: Thank you very much, Assistant.
0: Yes.
1: Assistant, you know, I seen you get some family where they be flatmates. You know, if you put a friendship, my days actually they get some connection with friendship. You get some yesterday a friend go tell you. Mm-hmm. But when you become flatmate, everybody go wake up, dress, go your own way. You go dress, come out. You don't go dress, come out.
0: Only nobody, they talk to the other person. They go nobody. Just enter the same house, just maybe chop. Then everybody go sleep and that's it.
1: The day where the man will be pleased, you go chop. The day no go please, you go chop outside. You come back, you just bap, go sleep.
0: Go lie down.
1: And now husband and wife, they be like flat me. You understand? So it's very possible. Just like when I travel that time, I stayed to some extent with my brother. Do you know that this man, they disguise in the name of say they do night security when I am robber.
0: Oh my God!
1: Gone for house. The wife no.
0: Oh my
1: the wife,
0: God!
1: No. You understand? But the wife couldn't like say the kind of money this man they spend. You know they be like the kind of work where they do.
0: Yeah.
1: But to some extent she keep quiet because they give her everything.
0: Hi.
1: I think they see me. She no talk until they come trace one day. They kill somebody. They trace and come arrest the man.
0: Now, wow.
1: Go inside the house. Go on there inside their house, but she don't know. This man, even mask, fake mask, they inside their house. You understand? But she don't know. The man go carry him. He get where he bury him inside the house there with the mask.
0: And Baba, they claim, saying a night security walking they do.
1: Be. Yes. I bet not everywhere they do night security, they accuse her. Say this one, what's happening for
0: you? Of course, you know, now it's now something where you see where happens somewhere, of course.
1: I know how where Enugu there is connected to Kano, you understand? This one, where my brother live, my immediate younger brother. Why go travel, go see him. Until that day, they come, they start the whole company. Now they want to have bronze. And I come, and I visit.
0: You know why explain, give police. You know why hear stories. Now that time you're going to speak Hausa, you're going to do Kaberi, Kiberi, oh, Kuberi. Wow.
1: Better not carry me go. I don't feel straight. I just come for visit. This is my younger brother. I'm coming from Kano first. Last week I come.
0: And the moment you say you are coming from Kano, they'll just reason say you're supposed to speak Hausa. The moment they just throw you one Hausa, you're going to do Kaberi.
1: I say Kaberi, ni na beri government, Kaberi.
0: Bye bye, Madam Doris. Bye.
1: Thank you. Ma.
0: We're done with this one, at least for today. That really, that very government can bury. All right. Good afternoon to you. But that's something with a very serious way they talk about. Forget say they always they open my teeth. And, oh, girl, get it together. Anyways, back to the gist. Is it possible make your darling dearie do something with a really horrible and you don't get idea at all? Now, I don't mean horrible like she did drink, horrible like she like to keep late night, horrible like she like to thief your money. I mean like horrible like it is set bege on top of the life of the children, will be your children. You not be distant marriage, you know they do, you know they live for another state, una day the same house. Now who did here? So good afternoon.
2: Good afternoon, Titi.
0: I greet you. How are your side? Fine, thank you.
2: Fine. Oh, I want to check my magnetic.
0: Yes.
2: So, in some instance, it can be possible. But this one now, it's not possible. But I'm looking at it that the man saying the duty of the man is to provide and protect.
0: So, now the duty of a man to provide and protect, not be just protect. To provide.
2: Yeah.
0: Okay.
2: You know, so, in the aspect of this, what will happen is protection, you didn't protect the children. But if you have a good relationship with the children, you have no duty. But you don't have a relationship. But according to what you say, I go work, I come back. No relationship with them. You don't have any. You only provide them, give them support. What about the person that you understand?
0: Yeah.
2: So that's where I'm looking at. From what you don't say, this is where it just pick up one responsibility. Other responsibility and other one. That's
3: I beg, tell me your name, sir, before you go.
2: My name is
3: Simple G. Simple G, thank you. And that won't bring me to that talk again. You get relationship with these people where you say you care about your wife. You even get relationship with your husband. You get relationship with your wife. What about the children? Una get relationship. Una they relate? Because you get things where you no go notice except if you get a relationship with a person. Yeah, again, how you go even get a great relationship with a person if something they happen to them far away, if they call you over the phone, you go no say something they wrong, you even they relate with this person where you say you care about. Now who did you so I they greet?
4: Yeah, Chin-chin.
3: How your side?
4: Adi, how you guys work?
3: Fine, thank you. Tell me your name, sir.
4: His name is Iwan.
3: Welcome.
4: It takes an intentional man to know. Anyone who is intentional about his family, his wife and kids, it takes such kind of people to know. Or if you are like a discuss, maybe probably because of work pressure and all that, you might not know. You know now, your gender can be very pretensive if they want to be.
3: Are you sure it's not a human thing? Is it my gender thing to be pretend?
4: It's a human thing, but from your gender side, it's on the high side.
3: Okay.
4: So, yes, you people are very good at that. Very good, most of them.
3: Weirdly, now, because na man they speak. If a woman they speak right now, she too go point finger towards your gender, right?
4: Maybe woman can't speak, maybe she say, man, they say, you people, it is you people.
3: I hear
4: like
3: you.
4: Like I said, it takes an institutional one to know.
3: Okay.
4: So, yeah.
3: Thank you, sir. So, as a papa, your mind gas day. And what's in be this thing about coming home 10 p.m., 12? And when I go KKKB 1 a.m., killing Wani Guru Town. What's happening? Hey! I guess until I won't tell you, but you never done. When they don't, I go tell you. Like, what do they do outside by 10 p.m.? Really, though? What do they do outside? Why he be like say aunt's day for the cushion share where they your house and the con laying clean tiny the Kelly Joko the con coin the aunt that used that black one that are bigger that used to bite the aunt in your living room are bite your bum bum and that's why you cannot sit in the house. Why? From work to unwinding with friends, you know, if you unwind for house because the children they shout. I beg, who the children they answer in name? Suddenly now the children are too loud. Not be you born. They know you. They know be you. And you put in loud children. She popped out loud children. Let's be clear about this thing. Serious, they talk something serious. Now me I did here. Just they open my taxi too. I beg. Nobody stress me. I know if you can't die of blood pressure. I beg. Because how are you not home? And how we take reason and believe say home the home front now only for mothers? Why we reason say papas them no suppose they house? Why? Like at what point we reason say pillars them no suppose they house? Smart from Kwakwachi. Smart talk say hello Tintin. Na small challenge na people too they badu eh. Or more waiting there, some people mind even devil they fear them. Some people now demons, so they just wear human being skin, they walk out up and down. Even God they surprise for the tea with some hippie people. They smart kilo litui. Yeah, is this that serious? Good afternoon, Tintin, and happy Totori Tuesday to you. Don't blame this man for not being aware of his wife's atrocity due to his early out and late return home, because one in such shoes could relate to such fear human beings and especially women. That woman is a disgrace to womanhood. From Tolu Ninja for real. Thank you, Oga Tolu Ninja for real. Now you try pass. Mr. Ozigi talks it in saying, people can be very deceitful. And yes, it's very possible to live with someone and don't even know them. And they be your darling dear. One thing I know about life now is that people will only want you to know what they want you to know. And if they decide to keep something from you, if you like some assaults for poto, they still not go tell you. Till the day where God go expose waiting that they hide from you, you no go ever know. especially if na adult human being and they don't want me, you know that thing. You're not gonna. Mr. Ozigi Dakata London, thank you, Mr. Ozigi, for your message. Good afternoon, Tintin. Oh wow. Okay. This person no puts their name. And for real reasons, I see. It was a good afternoon, Tintin. For my own compound, all the men we did in a night crawler zoo. They know they come back till like 1, 2. I go I beg, which time you want spend with the children? How you want take build a relationship? Now, so your business true they last till middle of the night. Now, so your business true they last till middle of the night. I really they ask. Now I know say some businesses they last till the night, you know, but then you sure say you still don't want create time. You know say time that creates the creator. Now true say your 24 hours fee no reach and you feel a legit comeback house by 1 a.m. Okay, and I beg, no, we not they blame the man. Okay, we just they talk about the part of the story where we really feel learn from. The part of the story where truly children get two parents, not be just one. And the two parents guys actively participate for the life of the children. Mommy, Kemi talk say her compound and night crawlers will be the brosses them. If you don't snow me, you don't move from Kano, you don't read Katongora. You just hear ping, ping, ping, ping, ping. They horn for you, may you come open gates on Godu. Now, who did they so are they greet?
1: Assistant Novet, Nador is called here.
3: Madam Kiberi, your name?
1: Assistant
3: Yes.
1: You see, you split that. Don't they say our gender now?
3: Ooh,
1: you see, okay. You split that, but I think you move on the Assistant, you know, say, what is, you know, it's in investment.
3: Waiting.
1: Now, children, know they even they save in the hand of their parents.
3: Nah, it is really unfortunate, actually, if you bring that chapter, Madam Doris.
1: That's how you say, if you see they for stranger hands, you will be the parents, you will be the fear.
3: You will
1: be
3: worried.
1: You like say, you don't dare better for stranger hands, because this one for content creating, I've been for waiting. Wow, what you will call this, I've been a demonic act, because this are past just content creating, because that life of that type, now two incidents they bring up in the morning, you know, and all of them are women.
3: Yes.
1: Now, before we were here, now men, they do all this kind of, maybe women could even fear to allow the father to date the female child, because that's how you get the way you call the trend, you understand?
3: Yeah, like 3-4 years ago, yes, issues around whether male parents suppose bar female children being they very trendy, true?
1: Thank Madam you. Doris. Somebody say, you know, take them too hard on you, may no come go disturb your psychological mindset, you understand? If it does, just laugh over them, because may God they make it easy on us, according to youth leader. But now we're going to drag our agenda.
3: Oh, yeah, no verse. No verse, not be gender war we do. Eh, we not want talk who do and pass, who commit this kind of atrocities pass. The main focus here, now, how it is absolutely important for the two adults, except if one don't die. Like if you're not dead, how don't you have a relationship with your child? Abby? I remember, you know, at some point, my foster father, they give vibe of, like, say, the man, the teleport. Yeah, like, say, in just day your house right now. Like, I mean distance of Port Harcourt to Kano or Port Harcourt to Sokoto. I mean distance of Kaduna to Lagos. If you call my foster father, the man knows what you're up to. Somehow, if I call my foster father, he know if I just cook new soup. Like how he does, I don't know. Now, none of my siblings, they my side. So nobody fee give them updates. Yeah, Big C is just don't want better swallow now. So nobody go tell them. But somehow, from the pitch of my voice, from how I giggle, the man just know, say, this girl just cook fresh food. Ingo just know, say, they don't cook food for where she did. Like, it's only with food she can be this excited. He just knows. If I did down, he know. If I did vex, he know. Over the phone, I don't mean say he come visit me. No, over the phone, he just know, say, something about this my picking. Something don't happen. He know. And these things, they sop only as a result of relationship. You know, they magically happen. Say you call your child with a miles, thousands of miles away, and then you know say something they wrong with the child. And no, not be a mother to child relationship. Now a child to a parent with no blood connecting relationship. Now they tell you now, my foster father knows what's happening around me. How he does that, not only, I don't know right now, but he knows. So how are you not trying as a parent to spend time with your pikin? How? So, we know they blame the father in this case, but see, if you listen to me now, bros, I know see you the hustle. God will bless your hustle. See, brother me, if now one you feel born, or how you feel they still they try to close like 6:37. Except if you they work for night. Of course, if you they work for night, I would reason say maybe if you feel spend like 1 hour, 2 hours with the child when they close from school or in the morning before they go school. You get that? But how are you just coming and going, and your life and your presence in the child's life, they give vibe of brother? You know, say some of our daddies, they give vibe of brother. Some of our mommies, they give vibe of big sis. Like, how? Because, you know, they around. They no feel see you. They no feel relate with you. How? So, see my aunt Peter, I no get baby for the. I not say, as a parent, you know, they do your best to. Me, just they talk, see, if it's still good. You not get, if you feel like I relate with these children, you get very important. How we get relationship, we're relating, not the inside the relationship. What do they do with sheep? Throw away the sheep inside river. Why do you need a sheep without a relating? Relations. You will relate with the person. Mama, na only when you wake up above the children and the children, they see you. Papa, na only weekend did they see you, because Monday to Fridays, you cuckoo no cuckoo really day around. I know say na hustle with a hustle. But it can't be like, say, we they miss out on the best part of life because we they hustle to live the life. You know they think I'm. Me, I don't think this matter for some time now. Yeah, I think I'm. They think I'm way way. I mean, it says somebody really dear to me recently say, I don't know if you remember the last time where I go wedding. Like, I didn't miss out on life because I didn't work as a young woman. So you get this wedding where they look forward to, a wedding of a friend, you know, a friend marrying friend. So I mean, yeah, like friends. So I did very excited for the wedding because I never attend wedding for the last like... Okay, except when I host weddings, right? But say I bath, dress, go sit down, you know, for wedding. I never attend. And the most recent wedding where I attend are my own. Like, I went to my wedding. You get, you know how you dress, you go to your wedding? Something like that, 2 years ago. But I never attend weddings for like 10 years, if not more. Yeah, is that bad? I've not been to a wedding. Okay, one of my colleagues, that year we go her brother wedding, and that's all. Not been to a wedding for years, for over a decade. And I remember having to think about how I did miss out on some very important part of life because I did find money. Oh, look at that. No, take a look. No, now. We need to relate. If we did relationship, more they relate. You understand? Otherwise, make everybody just DDRD. We seem to be the point of a relationship when the people with the inside know they relate anyways. You talk, say, in most cases, the home is not home in at all, though. Most men prefer to hang out, hang around, and come home very late just to come and sleep as long as they provide for the family. But seriously, people, they had to understand, though. Mr. Ozigi talks, say, please, let's just all get something clear here. these things happening around us now is not a gender thing. It's something that is now really occurring with across gender lines. You don't get anything to do with gender. Thank you, Mr. Ozigi, for your contribute. We'll take one or two calls as we try wrap up. Now, who did you? So, I greet you.
5: Hello, Big Sis. How are you doing?
3: I greet you, ma. Good afternoon.
5: Afternoon. How do you work now?
3: We did do one small, small. Thank God, though.
5: How far? How did they take your juice?
3: I'm a homo. Juice don't finish, you.
5: Jesus is a great provider.
3: He is. Oh, I agree with you. Yes, he is. He is. In day one, then he is. Welcome, ma. Chuck Mouth.
5: Thank you, my sister. Mm. Royal Majesty. Was it
3: I salute you. Well, well. Yes, Madam Quality.
5: This relationship, it matters a lot.
3: It does, Mama. It does.
5: We not go blame them, but we will still blame them.
3: Hmm.
5: Eh? Anyone talk them, but we will still talk them. Eh? My father may so rest in peace. When you did Lagos, he considered check finish, say, this can't work when he go early in the morning before he can go away. Come back late in the night. Maybe say the children don't sleep.
3: They don't sleep.
5: They got carrying no go do and make it. Because the children, they are still beginning to call them brother.
3: On how they know to they see their papa and nana to begin to call their brother. Oh.
5: Yeah. So my dear, now he retired. He can't come Kano. Can't begin work for Kano. Can't get a chance. So this is what we talk. Now for you to do anything, bring straight out that chance.
3: It is very important. Very important.
5: Very, very important. No matter the condition.
3: Hmm.
5: How tight the work go day. Now be that relationship. Relation when then they put sheep and you know sheep.
3: You know sheep, oh mama.
5: You know sheep. It don't make sense. I beg you, maybe they bring that time. Time no day. But time day, if you create that time.
3: Mama, you don't talk and finish, but time day. Time day for snooker joints. Time day with hangouts with the guys for the bar. Time day. You just choose what you want, use your own time, take due. Time actually day.
5: Time day, my dear. Like, make I give you an example. First, let me say they find scoop on the king. Yeah, and his wife get misunderstanding. You get? So they get separate. So if you land in town, say, in the front person will go help him. I don't want to help you. This is not your own time. You must create that time.
3: You go create time to run them because now you're picking.
5: Your children go and the woman where they take care of those children, she bring out time for the children. So now the ball is in your court. Create that time. And could you believe me? You don't create that time now. You don't go find people and picking.
3: Very important.
5: Father.
3: Very important.
5: Yes, everything now. I beg.
3: I'd agree to you very well, Mama. Thank you. Now you try pass. MC7 talks, say, a woman is like an ocean. And a man as tricky as a fox. Cunning people are like snakes on rocks. You just no fit explain how they do the things they do until you catch them like this. And I know me, if you catch them for elbow, if you hold them for elbow, they go stretch the hand, they don't run. Like hold them by their wrist, or better still, by their neck. You choke and suffocate and smoke. Somebody be like, you don't say one, don't say you wicked, thing. Eh? Hold on for neck, choke and smoke, suffocate and smoke. Just. Make it for no say you hold on way. Okay. Who did you? So I agree to. Good afternoon.
6: See,
3: how are you
6: doing? I don't tell you this. You know, say we your customers. Yes. We have right to tell you when they do some program.
3: Okay, ma.
6: So you when you want go, you go. Talk one thing. Run, they go. And to serve a word, and your mama born you.
3: Ma, you go like drink water.
6: The weather is too hard.
3: You're not light water. You're not light drink water.
6: Your water don't finish. Even now your water, maybe you go see add one greeny something inside. Me, you. I don't know the kind of doctor. Wait, maybe you go.
3: I'll be village doctor.
6: Village doctor. See,
3: ma.
6: You see all these people that they talk today is with me. How are you relating with your kids? Like my dad now. Nah,
3: yes.
6: Me and my father, we are too close. I always say this thing. we too close because my mom is very quiet, but she doesn't talk. Now my father, my engineer, in a trouble. If you come back, we'll start to ask each and every one of us by force. What happened?
3: How things done day and all? It is very important.
6: For my house, you must learn handwork. Now my father, that's why me and the man we too close. Man, you're so respectful.
3: Amen.
6: So parents.
3: Amen.
6: No train bad wife for person tomorrow. No train bad husband for person tomorrow. That's just what I'm dropping here today. Thank you. Now, mommy, very fine woman.
3: Fine woman. You do wear my thanks. Thanks a lot. I've been offering you water. Oh, the water don't even near finish. Go, da bego. Is this how China like this we go day day? My baby girl, they bring me supply of water today. She lock up. She just come. They cut tissue everywhere. Any small thing. Her tissue. Her tissue. Even I hear me, they sneeze. Just no say na saratu itachi saratu takao atishim. Studio. How are you feeling though? Belle. When I been to tell her, say if I say 100 MB, she shall power. The power no come outside. Power. Power did not come out. Power did not come out. Oh, Mr. Ozigi, at your side. It's all say, mommy best, well done, no. We were no confined, uncle. Mr. Ozigi, this thing not serious like that. Too. But sir, you know now, I think you're a fine man. So why are you stressing yourself? You not see my fine sister we God give you as wife? So I know they play like that, sir. No, sir. You are okay. Don't worry, sir. When she say fine woman, she mean, you know, both gentlemen and ladies. Everybody with the fine people. Yes, fine people. Now she been talk. Now you be not really hear her like that. She say, "We don't know fine people." Yes, that's it. I me too. I go the go house now. Be I don't try now. I never try. Must this stay small, Abby? You too like better thing like comable. But no, now they go now. We'll bring you with headline news for Igbo Sharp of 324. Agogo and MC Jolly Jolly go join you shortly. But hey, before I go, I beg, remember say waiting we been talk about, you get not be say we say as parents, you know they do your best already. We they greet you well done. Eh? We say you too try. You get the money where you define a cuckoo for these children. You no go good may you find the money finish and the children where you dey find them for. You get once a boss away, in other ways, you know, life don't suck them into the world. Yeah, if for good, as you define the money for these children, make you also the present for their life so that everything go where. MC Jolly Jolly say she don't come. See, make her bring you we headline news first, and after the headline news, you go hear from her. Okay, she actually there around though. She been the tidy one or two. When she come, ask her. Say, I say, waiting. I been give her to give you. Nah, I'm just messing with you. Now ask MC Jolly Jolly. Say Titi. Say what did Titi give her to give you? She must deliver. If she no deliver, tell me tomorrow morning. No, if she no deliver, MC Jolly Jolly, if MC Jolly Jolly not give you waiting, I give her to give you, tell me tomorrow when I come.

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0: 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He can go so many. Oh, 20 but the way dear Bube. Father of the day, Okwagibu patrons of the patron, Anamaka, Anamaka. 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Omoro bochozo 20 September. 2 o'clock on Kefife. 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High Chief Donatus Ifediba. Oh, we have to keep the Kumaki on a new corner. Oh, go up a horse, my bro, chairman, and K. A. I. U. Kangarabo to Kanu. And Alamania went out for Zonia, but the chairman planning committee. Oh, both ways to go garden. Oh, there is your own fanfare. Chief, sir. 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

0: Wake up. 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

0: 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Uzubo, Zubo. 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What tell me, and a tinier,
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0: Oh, to a canny swena, Nanya, bum bum bum kaina, Joe. I call quite United Progressive People Assembly. Uno no quia. I call quite Wesido, the Dossi Germania Boqua. But what can go on and I talk at you on take on the banyan? 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President Abia State Community Association nke ngarabo budu kan. E bene la nyana funa onyi sioche nebe ichute gade. Kana bo chief launcher. What on your son, Abra is your welcome, Chief and Lolo. He can the women, the CEO, talk and do, and still company. One pneumonia, Mara talk and do, all your cana together. What you gone near? What you gone near? And Cambunes in if it. Oh, Messirini and Cambunes in if it. Oh, Bochakra can a rule, Rumacana, Ibu Dikaja, Jemba, Mamma Tugu can need to get. Every royal four of the day were on your sub and abroad. His Royal Majesty, he was on your Israel. Israel, Israel, JP. Dicken Campbell now, Wakande Kumakia. Ebana Banya, Una Rumba. Ego Nenya Megua, Nenya Mekona, Kumnisona, Kumnisona, Biam Nono. The conqueror, the champion, the lion is here. Oh, two are cursed. When the champion is here. Oh, every no the four of the day kind of Kumakia Imperial Super High Chief. Oh, Banache Alfonsus kind of Kumakia. 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
8: A very good evening to you this evening, Kano. Welcome for another Ogbonge Sweet edition of Wazobia Sports Fans the More, the number one, the best football show for radio with the super duper squad. My name is Navaz, the comedy sporting doctor. I deal with my guys, them M to the V to the P, the reckless attacker. We also deal with box to box and of course Big Desi Yamal. All of us, myself, one show, bringing you news, story and G's and audio literacy. We're going to make this show they very sweet, entertaining and educating all of them at the same time. Of course, like you know, from inside of Monday until Friday, from 5 to 6 p.m., we're here for your radio to make sure, say, all the biggest information for football, you no go miss anyone out. And this evening, you know, they any different. Today is Tuesday. And of course, there's some games that will happen, the EFL games, the Asian Champions League, and of course, other things also we'll discuss about, plus the trending stories then for the world of football, about the Ballon d'Or, and also Harry Kane. What we hear say, outside Lionel Messi and Cristiano Ronaldo, now he'll be the only player waiting to go and win the Golden Boot multiple times, because he did for himself senior men class. But anyways, we get on that cruise where they a little bit outside of that Harry Kane own, so we'll go there and discuss it this evening. And of course, that cruise, be say, which league be the best league to you outside the top five leagues for Europe? What in the top five leagues? Well, in case you don't know, we'll quickly run out for you. The Premier League, the La Liga, the Bundesliga, the Serie A, and quite the French League on. Outside these top five, which other league you they rate close to them or even in the same bracket with them? The likes of, you know, the Portuguese League, the Turkish League, the Belgian League, the Nigerian League, the Brazilian Serie A League, different leagues all over the world. But which other league for you, even the Saudi Arabian League and the MLS, come closer to the top five leagues? Let us know. We would like to hear from you this evening.

0: For the show this evening, we could begin the begin, but first we must reach the office of our guys them and discuss with them this evening. Good evening to you this evening, MVP, the reckless attacker.
1: Oh yes, good evening to you, Vas, the sports doctor, and as well as Nathan. Good evening, and Kano, I agree to now.
0: Thanking you very much. Also, good evening to you this evening, man like box to box.
2: Well, now good day. Good evening to you. Good evening, Kano. Twilight to everybody where they follow us.
0: Thanking you.
2: Good evening.
0: Thanking you. I've come forward for the office of Big Desi Yamal. Once again, would they ask you, say, which league be the best league to you outside the top five leagues for Europe? Forget all these things where they rating, you know, follow, leave rating, wait till you they see, wait till you don't watch, wait till you they follow. Outside the top five leagues for Europe, for the whole world, which league come next? Is it the MPFL? Because it's a very hard league. MPFL match, you can't say who go win. Even though you know, say, an away team go mostly want to win. And sorry, home team mostly want to win the away team. Well, it has to show you how hard. If you like Bienimba, Doma go beat you. Not no big team in the MPFL. This is a very hard league. No big team. You person who come to the Rangers Bees can create history. Person who don't hold like Enyimba can collect five. You like anybody can be beaten in the MPFL. So if we go talk about the Brazilian Serie A league, a very tough league on your own. Fluminense, Flamingo, Corinthians, Romans, Thessalonians.
3: Oh,
0: yes, Thessalonica, Ide for Greece. Uh-huh. All these are different kind of leagues where you feel to go on and put money inside. But for you, which one be the best one outside the top five leagues? So, but I go for the officer of MVP this evening before which we have box to box day and big days.
1: Plenty leagues. I think, say, for me, the one will come first from after the first five. I think this Portuguese league. The Portuguese league, because of the, obviously the quality.
0: Benfica,
1: yeah.
0: Porto, and
1: Sporting.
0: Sporting.
1: And how
0: Finish.
1: Will? How will?
0: Is it on that one?
1: For okay, for inside of Spain, how many teams you want?
0: Haba, Aiba,
1: yeah.
0: Tenerife,
1: Alcalcon.
0: Yeah, this is me not even starting from the top.
1: So I think that the fact say the Portuguese league, if you look for the Champions League, they always do. They always qualify. They get teams, and they don't get teams. We don't win the Champions League. Also,
0: yeah.
1: Teams like you know Porto. And Sporting, always, I think, say in terms of the quality and also the competition, it is very, very high. But as a Nigerian, for like say the Belgium league, because of some of the Nigerian players who don't go through that route. But I think in terms of the how competitive you take the yes, the for Scotland, maybe things like Celtic and Rangers, if you don't win the European, but if you look the quality, it is
0: but that well. They are not bothering well.
1: Dundee, they also. So, league we get Dundee. So, I'll stick with this Portuguese league.
0: All right, so before we reach the office of Box to Box, don't forget to join us for the show and be part of the show through your WhatsApp and, of course, with online.
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0: Welcome back for the show this evening. Moko just put mandibles now for the biggest G's today and news them when they fly for inside of the NPFL. We are said in NFF, Fedon Vest, carry Monday Hammer, take knock one Aliyu like that. We don't say, you know, the 2 year world, well. Sekov say, he been blow anyhow, like that ref linesman and the VAR team between Manchester for the Manchester Derby. This man been see Doma United clear goal, carry flag up. Can't cancel Doma go away. Doma for knock anybody like 3-0. Now imagine say I did for like over 2.5. This man, this one. Now NFM say no, we'll not take this. You this in them, then give them on the call that thing. Indefinite ban. Say they don't want to see him for now. Make you leave the league alone. And the box to box, now quickly come for your place. This thing signal say the NFF this year, under this regime, they don't want to take, because
1: is it the first? Is it the first?
0: Under him, small mistake. This is not serious now. Doma still win. Normally, if not, for me,
1: they talk say he affected the results, the final outcome of the game.
0: Actually, you know, it's 2.5.
1: And he bring the game to disrepute. So now,
0: but
1: the
0: honest
1: they
0: mistake
1: have,
0: now.
1: They have speak the language.
0: Even VAR do mistake.
1: But to be honest, if not for linesman, to be honest, if that mistake fee happen, because now real time it happen, your mind, you guys, they very quick to make that decision. Definitely you will see, you will use your eye to draw the lines, because as linesman you go guys, they the same line with the defending players to be able to catch whether now offside or now onside. But I feel safe for me, Sha, at this point it is a bit too excess, the punishment too big, indefinite suspension for Ram, because definitely offside flag. Now why we get VAR now? I know say plenty of us no like VAR, but now why? Yes, if I allow him, make the goal enter, make wait and see protocol and say in no allow the wait and see. But we don't get VAR. Now when you get VAR,
0: you go do wait and see protocol.
1: Then you go do wait and see protocol. So as it be like this, me I feel say they punish him wrongly, unfairly.
0: Maybe how they go. MVP, what do you think? Is this unfair punishment? Because even the referee, wait, be say referee, but you come outside, come to say, this why referee, oh, then do mistake, oh, don't be waiting, they're supposed to talk, then talk. Now, only this weekend, now you don't give the match for the EPL. We never know how next weekend will be. But NFF, don't verse, quick, to say, no, from today on, no more match for this guy, until we decide, haba. You know too much?
2: Yeah, I think so, you do too much. Maybe, I didn't begin guess, maybe history of those kind of mistakes. Same mistake day for most games when they officiate. But the league just started, just 3 weeks old. So, you know, if you talk, say, maybe he don't do other offense. So, just 3 weeks in, one mistake, and indefinite. Let me say, we don't know when they go, where go actually come back. I think they did very, very harsh. I like Nathan taking on. The fact say he don't get the help of technology to make your work easier. Yeah, I think harsh.
0: Anyways, since we never reached the office of Big Des, we could go there and greet him officially. Big Des, good evening.
3: Yes, it goes slow. They road. Now, I'm going to quick reach my office.
0: Don't worry. We are here now.
3: Thank you. Good evening to you. Good evening, the other guys, our listeners. Good evening. This at the voice of Big Des, Yamal.
0: I want to say Big Des taps over.
4: They taps, man.
3: I'm the captain of Leverkusen. This linesman, they no try for him.
0: Haba.
3: Yes.
0: You might support it.
3: If maybe referee now. Well, linesman, sometimes they raise flag up mistakenly. If you raise flag, we can't check. Say
0: it don't happen many times. VR to go check, come confirm and I go.
3: This wait and see wait and make it apply.
1: Nah, for VR no.
3: Wait, if you wait, what you won't see. The only thing is
0: the only place
3: is can wait now. Wait and take a back 2 minutes.
1: If say they say they get Obi Van. Wait and see. No, Allah, like that's what they do for Obi Van. But I don't understand. I feel
0: even that one, if you don't forget, they still go ban the ref. Say who give her the right?
1: Who give her the right? Say no, they rule.
3: So, indefinite.
0: Are you thinking what I'm thinking? That's it, person. Like,
1: maybe
0: for the old batch.
1: Maybe the mina.
0: You know what I say? Resign. No, you resign. It's for the old batch.
3: Maybe some of the other ones. Where's Meku take over?
0: But on that thing again, now, what do you think? How the NFF take review and confirm truly say make mistake? On whose account and reports?
1: Nah, the referees committee, no.
0: Which camera they use?
3: Which they use?
0: Take confirm, say truly.
3: Which ruler they take one and then get?
0: Because you need to,
1: they use draw line.
2: If you watch game, you see something.
0: And they go
2: somewhere. You know,
0: is it
2: call
0: very,
2: out?
0: Very, even very, very clear and obvious error? When we say the player did like 20 years onside, they still come to say no, now offside. We need to know these things. But anyways, that's how they talk. Say the league need to day clearly on TV. Make every man begin here. Even though we here say the Euro MPFL, Euro Match MPFL League, currently he day on top of social media through YouTube if you to watch some of the games, of course. So maybe and that one been there for one of them, but we could, you know, put man nipples for this thing as the leagues it they go on. We go leave this place now and go straight to the office of Eric Chele, the Super Eagles coach, where we hear say now say in go bring two different leagues lists ahead of this October, where we expect him to go there and help the team and do very, very well. According by Tony now, we don't confirm say the coach now be the coach of Nigeria Super Eagles and Nigeria under 23 team. So right about now, we expect and say need to go there also and name the two squads. We will go on and prosecute two different games ahead of this tournament then. As we open our qualifying campaign for instance of the AFCON against of Madagascar for Uyo, September 25, we don't nearly reach. So the qualifiers now they expected to feature the core of Super Eagle squad with the least one to face, also reportedly in line for call-up as Chair continue to assess in options ahead of that game. The Russian friendly match also where they will make them go second list, however, it is expected to provide a different opportunity to deal with the coach, who also they in charge of Nigeria Olympic team, as largely and mostly under 23 squad players in one lineup for the fixture, with the game set to serve as part of Chell assessments ahead of the Olympic qualifying match, while they give emerging players exposure where they see them well. Now for this Super Eagles team, Bakolan team A and B. No, not all and team A, more just say first list, second list. For this first list, would expect the likes of Victor Osimhen, even though we say they share the say they
1: get no injury. Not until after international break, we see him back.
0: Chai. So, we could just see them honor at you, them Akko Adams, but Akko Adams don't they inform. It does score goal for Venezia.
1: But
0: three goals.
1: Yeah, now two for cup and the first goal for league this on Friday.
2: Even wow. Universal score safe at least.
3: Where they still knock them.
1: Yeah,
4: is it only him that is playing?
0: No, big good defend. Nine goals score.
4: Is it a one man job? Is it a one man job? Even though it's an Italian job.
3: Well done, well done, well done. Oh yeah, I've entered your head.
0: Anyway, so sharply like this. With the expect, who the young player we expect to see apart from Johanna? Gonna Johanna for
2: yeah, ahead. I think the return of Benjamin Fedrick.
0: But where Johanna go there? Big team or small team?
2: Go there small team.
1: You know,
2: go there small team.
3: Never see the Tumbizo.
0: Never.
2: I think
0: it's
2: then Benjamin Fedrick also.
3: If you don't see African Stadium, you go no. They don't need to tell you.
0: I'm telling you.
2: I got this one.
0: And I don't be this now.
3: No.
0: This one already patch like this.
3: Even this now, where on our governor say one repair, it better pass this one.
0: Abba.
2: See, it's Paris, you see Paris FC. You see the sign of the city of
0: grass. And when the gun to show the Nigerian something. Anyways, Big Des, you got any new player where you don't see recently, where you would like to see for Super Eagles team? Where don't
3: no,
0: you
3: no,
0: before?
3: No. Babu. Femi Aziz, yes.
0: You know, say a hand. When we talk about Femi Aziz, some people that time say, would they hype the boy? Say, we'll never see him. Some people, I think some people send us picture or call us like that. Now, nah, Brighton don't see him. And Brighton, you say Brighton, they see a player. If Brighton don't see him,
3: they bench for their last match.
0: Give that boy 2 years. If they go Chelsea or Man, you can have Brighton market with that. You supply them. So,
1: that's the plot.
0: That's the idea. Say, 100 million, 60 million, depending on how they feel. So, I think, say, the boy, when I see him for that game, I was impressed. And I think, say, Brighton don't be impressed. So, Nigerians, get ready. This one fit to be one of those players where God will take bless us already. So, but I expect to see him for the main team since he don't make that move.
1: Femi Aziz. I feel say you don't already show work and say if it will be part of the main team. But if I look the wings, I feel say he gets within performance for Millwall. He never really just joined Brighton.
2: Chuku magic the world.
1: Yeah. Chuku magic. Cut card for that man. No. That guy is doing it.
0: If not be him, I'm going for no comeback against
2: Chuku Lazio. Magic.
0: He was there. Cookie.
1: Fantastic
3: play. What did he do? He don't get assist, he don't score.
0: Cook,
1: play ball.
0: That boy now.
1: He gets attempt on target.
0: Oh, that's what they do in tennis they play.
1: Attempt on target. He gets attempt on target.
0: See, Amorim have bring out the best in him. Amorim bring out the best in him.
1: Amorim is cooking in Italy.
0: Why Makari is taking the best
1: of match for? Where you cook? You cook spaghetti bolognese.
0: What's happening?
3: You just say.
0: Carry the girl, no.
3: Wait, I know I get one Italian baby.
0: No be lie, yo. Before he say Italian job, but not be one man job.
3: No. The only what thing about Nunucci?
0: Spaghetti.
3: Don't be telling me
0: spaghetti. Anyways, we could move from that story and talk about Nigerian Flamingo girls who they say they feel to go on and participate. In fact, they don't really touch down for Ivory Coast in Masukro as they want to go and take part for inside of not be this just an attitude of this.
2: Yozi.
0: Ishiba.
2: Is that not a footballer?
3: No.
0: Your wife, no. That girl, they play tennis. That she now Sloane Stephens. Itani.
2: Atido.
0: Yes, no.
4: Are you serious?
0: Yes, no.
2: Atido.
0: Help me shake. Let's, help me
3: shake. This month again.
0: Help me shake. Help, wait, me, help me shake.
4: That's
0: help
4: not Sloane Stephens, no. Sloane Stephens don't old now.
0: Help me shake. Help me shake.
3: Nah. Atido don't reach 70 years.
0: Have a big desk.
3: This girl don't pass 24.
0: Atido. Sloane Stephens. She's supposed
3: to
0: don't pass now.
3: Wait.
4: Sloane Stephens. Wait, oh, yeah, nah, true. Sean and Josie Altido.
0: Ta! Oh. People are sleeping on this people.
4: 2022, pa.
0: Ta!
4: They don't. They got married in January 2022.
3: And they did not tell me.
0: I don't understand. Is this Serena Williams? Or Venus Williams? Why he won't tell you?
3: Even Venus did not tell me about this latest guy.
4: I don't know, say Josie was. Apart from missing. Even the missed goals for his for peace.
3: How many years she be?
4: Make her check her
0: age. She's like 29 though. If she never passed.
4: She says she never reached 30.
3: Uh-huh. Sorry, look at her.
2: After the logo pass.
4: 33 now.
2: After the logo pass, I can't.
0: She's still in
2: 65. I said 45.
3: Mm-hmm. No, you know we don't pass 45.
0: Anyways, we move from that story also as they leave Nigerian scene.
4: You know who like that now? He's 36.
0: That's my boy now.
3: Who be 36?
4: Josie Altidore.
0: No.
4: Wait.
0: See, this is a Nigerian boy. Victor is going to spend 58. Even though you're
4: ready. I got that age. Let me tell you.
0: He started
4: early. 1989 now.
3: Where did he start to play football? 1989.
4: That's
3: very big like Patrick Pascal.
0: Leave the size.
4: Okay. Okay, I don't talk.
0: 36?
3: Yes,
0: that's small boy now.
4: That's small boy. He's a young man. He's a young man.
3: Well, like, if you ask me, I say you don't reach 40-something, no.
0: Haba.
3: Because you don't take away, like, MVP, you don't take stuff to the play ball.
4: You see, saying that Titus Bramble.
3: Sunderland, Ali.
0: Man City.
2: That friendly way, Spike will play for England. We will play friendly with yes now. We in school Nigeria.
0: Mm-hmm.
2: How many years ago that?
0: I don't know.
2: I think like 2 years later or 3 years later, now I retire.
0: Not bad, big MVP. With the cover of Seven Kids Canon, we are not going to leave you. I will join the show shortly.
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0: Welcome back for the show this evening, the Super Duper Squad, your radio, bringing you to the news and the gist of what they happen and go down for the world of football. Before we cross over to the EPL very sharply and talk about how Newcastle United take 4 for Elland Road, where Leeds be lead them astray with 4-1. But we'll go on and inform you, say, Rivers United and of course, Shooting Stars, they be give them $100,000. May they manage take a stance for coming.
1: $100,000?
0: Yes.
1: Each abuse?
0: Yes, now.
1: $100,000?
0: Yes, for each of the club now.
1: $100,000?
0: Not be each of the player, each of the club. For attending the CAF Champions League now.
1: Okay, the Nigerian team to them.
0: Yes.
1: Okay.
2: Now, only first round. That stage,
0: how they talk?
2: Only if you there this prelim stage,
0: just give them.
2: I don't know how they knock you come
0: like out. Rangers now, by the time they come back, they'll feel at their maybe 150 or even 200 for going further than this thing.
1: Yes.
0: So, good one. At least, Patrice Motsepe, the show, say, you want to support this game. You want the game to grow. And I think it's a good initiative for this, where they continue to make sure, say, things they go well according by plan. But anyways, now we go move from that place and go straight to inside of world football and start from inside of the office of Leeds United and, of course, Nottingham, Newcastle United. Yesterday, Monday Night Football, day for action, as Matthias Jassel he been faced in very first defeat as he see 4 feet. 9 leads put her inside, and of course, this man be nearly unplayable yesterday. Talking about what is their striker name?
1: Dominic.

0: You good? He said, good evening, sportsmen, them. Please, big days. Wait till Chukwueze do you now. Nah. Praise the guy for once now. Big days is playing along. Hello, hello.
1: I go praise Chukwueze. I
0: don't
1: praise.
0: Hello. Hello. We know they hear you now. No, they hear you. Don't lie, no, say good evening, Sportivas Squad. The best league after the top five league for me, I'll go for Portuguese league and the Netherlands league. They are tying anytime when they qualify for Champions League, they always become a problem. And for Europa League also. Well done, guys. Linus, we see you there. Hello. Alaikum salam.
2: MPP.
0: Hey. Anas me Liverpool.
2: Ewa, me Liverpool ba.
0: Eh, sanda zuwa.
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2: 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Sanin ne wuce duro muke ne.
0: Ta.
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2: a
0: shakara mun ko basu ci kuma to go daya no don ci saka masa for this season
3: a shakai di
0: no ya shakai liba shakai me dey doing things for this season what do we season for this season
3: din ne so I was like you know no a season
0: no
3: e get us out
0: eh what we da
3: I want give her all the chance because I so you know sabi
4: we should hey. Say I want a shaker.
3: I want a gasa.
4: No, yeah, no gasa yeah. Na competition.
0: Gasa na money.
3: I go ask. Gasa na adiwa
0: boy. Na maza gasa kome.
3: I want a Marco to
4: gasa.
3: Want a Marco.
0: Hello.
4: And gasa.
3: Want a Pesely. Want a Marco.
0: Hello.
4: Sati. Marco na week now.
0: Good evening.
4: MVP.
0: Okpolopolo, the Arsenal man.
5: I greet everybody in the studio.
0: We greet you specially.
5: Oh, for this cruise, Garcia is Portuguese league.
0: Portuguese league, ba?
5: Yes, after the five major.
0: You believe the league where?
5: Yeah, they are the one. They are next.
0: All right.
5: This Sporting Lagos surprised me on is it on Sunday, ba?
0: Aba, they are junior brother beat now.
5: Garcia, they really try.
0: Mm.
5: So basically, for away match to produce three goals away. Like
0: now, the same home that they use, though.
5: Ah, so I don't know why that the game happened like that. Inter Lagos cannot even get one goal.
0: And you know, they know themselves well, and they train nearly the same place. They do it in the same place. Now, friends against friends, now easy match.
5: Inter and AC Milan, now there's no use to greet for each other now when they come to play together.
0: Actually.
5: So they did not supposed to agree.
0: Mm.
5: So I greet everybody.
0: Thank you very, very much. Okpolopolo from Wudu. Well, we move this evening also with more Tori quickly. Boko rush straight. And I say spotlight. VAR, it may bring plenty of discussion on Derby Day, for instance, of England, as people some bring fresh debate again. Says this VAR, how they wanted the manager. But that will be on a good day. We'll go open that VAR discussion and put Mandibles inside where we're. But from here now, Moko touch down for inside of La Liga. We are Real Betis. We go on to beat Villarreal for inside of the Monday night football again. As then we show say this season, they are ready for it. They should have been shocked Madrid with a 1-0 win.
6: Yes.
0: They go Champions League.
6: Yeah, away to Lille.
0: Yes. They shocked them there. And then they come back again. So I think these people, Pellegrini, what did they give them the chop for that place?
4: And I been hear say he won't leave last.
0: I mean, thought say he won't go, but he's still there.
4: Wait, Valverde is still there, Bilbao?
0: Which of the Valverde?
6: No.
0: No, Tazic. Edin Tazic.
4: Okay, Tazic.
0: That's why be bad. They do well small now. Yes, no. They try small. Even though there be no win last week. Somebody be shocked them 1-0.
3: So now win the, 2004, they win the King's Cup. Copa del Rey.
0: Valverde? Yes. Valverde is a good coach now, but now holding this tactics. Holding this tactics of coaching. Now he in the run. Anyway, we could go on and give us some theory for instance of African football very quickly as we talk about the Ballon d'Or where we come out from our break. Yes, the Ballon d'Or it is set. As we say, Yamal, this season,

0: him and Mbappe are the best players. I think they deserve it.
1: You don't call him Mbappe.
0: But the king have not said anything. And this is the man. Why are all these people jumping ahead of the queue? Anyway, Saudi Arabia Al Ahly begin their defense of their Asian Champions League crown with a disappointing draw on Monday as they equalized deep instead of stoppage time to get 1-0 draw with Uzbekistani side Fakhator in Jeddah. As it be like this now, Ferhat Albarkın being scored in stoppage time to ensure say they be managed to get 1 point, even though they be considered the match unsatisfactory result as they be rate them ahead for instead of that game. Al Ahly, one of the record 5 Saudi clubs featuring for instead of the Premier League phase of the competition, which may expand to 24 teams to 32 teams, but their focus now will switch to new look FIFA International Cup, where they will take on African champions on Saturday, Al Ahly. No, Sundowns, as they'll go on to check that game. Anyways, Sundowns on their own part, the Mzanzi guys, they fly high for the club competitions this season as they don't set themselves ready for CAF group stage. And of course, they want to go and perform for instead of the FIFA Intercontinental Cup, Club Cups. No, leave ballistic missile. Mo Semaket, come back. We'll give you more on top of this story. No go anywhere.
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3: 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Before we just rush up and talk about the Ballon d'Or, we'll give you update about African football. Well, we fit to comfort. I say, Seko Fofana, yes, the Ivory Coast midfielder, he don't retire from international football. I say, please and please, Emas Faye, come on my name for your mouth. Next time, if they do list, don't remember me. I don't want to play again. I have retired to join the Drogba Naya today. While also, we say, Edward Mendy, Ima, you have thrown in the towel. Let's say like towel, where. So I don't want this towel again. I leave it. Let the next goalkeeper carry it. I'm not keeping the game for Senegal. As also,
4: wait for Choran for Morocco. They find towel.
3: Actually, where they use.
5: Where is it?
3: It never officially.
4: No, man, they don't retire.
3: Okay, yeah. I think for the AFCON.
4: Yeah. See, after World Cup.
3: If people are saying, madam, retire.
6: You know, whenever I hear anything, sure. Why are you supposed?
4: Yes.
6: You know, with all the calamity we do for Europe.
3: Anyways, straight up like this now, here's a former West Ham and Czech national international goalkeeper, Ludek Miskolsko. She has by Goyonda at the age of 64. Oluwa, please help him to see Aljanna. Make sure all the bad thing we do. Mercy for them. In the way in the do. We move from here straight up as we talk about African football and how South Africa, they big, they go. Why some other country, they less, they go down. For instead of this October where they come, they go play the last round of the FIFA CAF Champions League and CAF Confederations Cup qualifiers. And then the group stage will start for November officially. That is the money spinning stage, as Big Bath is the only talk in those days. As it be like this now, for the African Champions League level, Mamelodi Sundowns, they receive a bye to the second round. Them also and the Kaizer Chiefs, they go wait until this weekend. They'll go on to show themselves for instance of the competition. While Kaizer Chiefs go play for the Confederations Cup, Sundowns go play for instance of the CAF Champions League as defending champions. Meanwhile, also Orlando Pirates will also go play for the CAF Champions League. Then don't go on to face Lacuda Waves of Mauritius as they beat them with class 3-1 on aggregate to pursue them out. While also Durban City may also go on to do their own with swag also as they beat Burundi side to come out. So South Africa gets four teams where look very set on course to play for the next stage of CAF competitions. Why Nigeria they pray make one reach.
4: Yes, and see the levels. They even draw them by to the second stage. This kind of levels we will see with
3: all
4: Nigeria.
3: Our teams start on the first stage.
4: Where will you see Nigerian team for the WAFU levels? So they said they don't draw them by now. It's in South Africa.
3: And Lovex might add the salt for this way they cook. For instead of this first stage, we won't play.
4: Yes,
3: now was they play first leg at home. Because for CAF ranking, now the best team they play second leg at home.
4: Some of us after the first leg, except the journey, you don't go on to end. Yeah, I think they clear to see the progress and you know how South Africa they don't actually announce themselves for the in terms of a club football, even going as far. I think they play for the club World Cup also. Which Nigerian team would dream to do that? I'm not to say where Imba they win the league. They don't do that thing. They never include Africa.
3: Club World Cup.
4: They never include African team that time. Recently, they included African
3: teams. I think one Nigerian team be good.
4: I doubt it.
6: It's not Club World Cup.
4: Yes, African team. Now, recently, they include African team. So, there are levels to this things, and they always go far, far. Even now, the second stage, they go play them, enter the group stage there. At least, you must see South African team for the semi final for every CAF
3: Chai
4: competition there. But for us,
3: only the North Africa.
4: I think the last time, 08, yeah? When Nigerian team reached the semi final of a.
3: So only South Africa don't turn North Africa. Because North Africa is always dead here. Hello. Well, we could talk about the FIFA Ballon d'Or and what do you call them, the Ballon d'Or award, sha. As we are saying now, the Ballon d'Or don't begin the hot as plenty players don't they come at us, then deserve it. As it be like this now, ahead of the with less than 2 weeks to go before the Ballon d'Or voting close, many leading candidates don't they campaign hard to be awarded the football most prized individual award. As this self-promotion now, relatively recent development, now we don't even know the see for the game, not turn to campaign. Mm-hmm. As we hear now say, for me, Mbappe and I, we are the best two players in the world. Lamine Yamal been talk when we win the World Cup, and saying we win the World Cup and the league in 2006, he talked for himself interview to Movie Star Plus. Honestly, I think that as past as the best in the world, maybe there are two of us. And this year I deserve it because of what I've won, the 19-year-old Lamine Yamal been talk. Before that time, also Mbappe been on talk, say yes, I think say me self, I deserve it because I look at my goals. Look at what I did in the World Cup. I deserve it. But Harry Kane never see talk. As also, what's his name? Dembele been talk say, well, him been there surprised when he win him. But in this DC, people like Kivara get shout on the Ballon d'Or. MVP, what is happening?
4: Yeah.
3: Has it turned into a APC, PDP, AYC campaign?
4: But good one. Say he knew just called just himself talking about Lamal. He acknowledged say somebody also, even though a rival footballer in the person of Mbappe, say he gets a wonderful season. And also say, no matter how you want to do bias, you must look at very, very well. Yeah. Now, World Cup, yeah, Mbappe get a wonderful World Cup. 8 games, 10 goals. Highest goal scorer for the Champions League also, highest goal scorer for the league. And the only thing they lacking for him is saying, nah, he no win anything.
3: Mm-hmm.
4: But for Lamine Yamal, yes. I win the best player for the league.
3: Yes.
6: Yeah.
4: And I win this. He win 2 trophies for club level. Mm-hmm. And I win the World Cup. So, and not be saying, yes, for the World Cup, really. I think the only way go for me, we think I will take points for him. Say, for the World Cup, he no really own the World Cup. Yes, he may get some games where he may be influential for Spain. But in terms of, say, the hype going to say Nainggu be that boy.
3: But he go with injury now. We remember. Even I think the first match, not even.
4: So that is say rule out of the contention for the Ballon d'Or without then. If
6: he's not as sub for the first.
4: And that is he's not supposed to be there for the talk without since he go with injury there.
3: Anyways, where they been asked, PSG get 10 nominees is a record.
4: Ooh.
3: As they return the CAF Champions League, they get 10 nominees for the Ballon d'Or shout. But people they feel say even their best player Kivara, if you know even get him, giving waiting others be go on to do. Anyways, we'll go back for instance for WhatsApp now and begin to take your messages and also your phone calls where you drop on top 95.1 Wazobia FM. Cannot not forget say with telephone line now 0206446195. Hello. This one no they hear him at all. This one say well, which can be both team to lose again. Liverpool versus Tottenham. It's not both team to lose, not sure odd. Who be this person?
6: Who are you?
3: God, I will not see your name, but thank you very much for your message. This one says Super Duper Squad. I agree this one especially. After the top 5 leagues, now Saudi Pro League, do they follow? I feel say Leeds United go finish top on top Manchester United this season. Wally from Jabba, thank you very much. Leeds go finish on top Man U. I say they look down on Man U, Rich. Good evening, guys. As for me, na Portuguese league be the best. Me Madrid from Dakata. Thank you very much. After Benfica been shown Madrid last time, why you not go choose them? Good evening, Super Duper Squad. If life give you Fernandez, make sure you add Enzo to it. If life give you Bruno, make sure it's Gumares. If you are given the opportunity to live in Manchester, make sure it is not in the city, not in the village like United. The best league apart from the top 5 leagues is League Portugal. Papillo, the Chelsea boy from Savangari. Hello, good evening. And this one say, good evening, my sports jagabas. Then how on a day now? Happy today, Tuesday to now. Straight up for the cruise that the Dutch already say, like how OG Desmond been talk. The Aston Villa really do sweet business with Chelsea. Them both they responsible for each other's goals. score through Rogers and concede through Martinez. It's a shock. This one shocked my now. Martinez shocked me pass. So he come Chelsea in ranking can drop from 001 to 100. Make United team buckle up a beg. I don't tire with all these legbe performance. And I just match the 4 on a well done MZ listening online. Zasa na competition truly. Na Gasara na a pap. Aba, I'm Gasara and pap. Maybe na Chico go ask this team. Good evening, Super Duper Squad. First, you need to pay big debts to teach you this Hausa language very well. If not, you will continue to bite your tongue. As for the cruise, I think it is Portuguese league. This league is producing and good quality players around Europe.
6: What is competition season, Hausa?
3: Nzache, we ampara season.
5: Kaka. Kaka.
3: Kaka.
7: Ampara kaka.
3: To she kenan. Ampara kaka kenan.
7: Ampara kaka.
3: To
5: kaka, that is maybe for a man or woman. Like grandma, je me kaka.
7: Eh,
3: the same thing now.
5: Which can kaka will never see.
3: Thank you very much. Thank you very much.
5: Thank you, AA Chico.
3: That's not AA Chico, our guy from Ariwa Radio. This one made by Sira. I say, good evening, Spotify Squad. Verse, you need to pay. Thank you very much. I go pay big debts. Hello.
8: Hello to Passport.
3: Now, us, Bidis. Now, am.
8: In fact, I'm a hello now.
3: Who they hail you to, brotherly? Who they talk with?
8: Now, Oga Sunday, Tessie Man.
3: Oga Sunday, welcome for the show.
8: Now, this Portugal League. They try, That Portugal, their league, they okay.
3: Portuguese League, Abi?
8: Yes, and my boys, Tessie boys, they don't they grow. The people, where they laugh us, say 10 goals, 9 goals. Say they don't worry. Now, I just the point we need for now.
3: What did Chelsea don't do?
8: Chelsea, man. You know, some people, they laugh us, say they two scores this time. this time, one of our middle feeders is about to come by. When that man comes,
3: okay,
8: everything will be okay.
3: Thank you very much. He said, don't worry, make Kaisedo come, the middle feeder. Everything will settle down. Hello?
9: Hello, your name is Vas.
3: Oh, Mua, Namku, oh, Vas. We'll see and talk, Vas, low solo, but we don't go die. Talk to us. Hey, the chief.
10: Hi, chief.
3: Yeah. I can't come, Kofagwa
10: that day.
3: I
10: don't hide that day now.
3: Hi, chief.
9: Lagos line.
3: Lagos line.
9: He could show you. Someone in Japan could show you my where I did.
3: Up backer, high chief. In short, on Thursday I dey come.
10: You know every day they go there.
3: I beg, if that's more come, give us something for all of us.
9: You promise me say you are coming on Thursday.
3: Yes, I'm coming on Thursday. Yes.
9: I beg, after that they climb up for Premier League. You don't think you're asking my yabo na pez.
3: Mm-hmm.
9: Without any point, 12 points.
3: Yes, sir.
9: With a three point gap.
3: So,
9: then you know what you will go do. The first goes to the one, I don't climb up without any point.
3: Chief, Azub Ross, back and call, we don't climb up.
9: At the first, maybe you join me with Arsenal.
3: With Arsenal, Chief, now since they do 5-5, what do I do for Vasa? 5-5. Yes, sir.
9: You say go come for why you not come?
3: He go come on Thursday.
10: Come on Thursday.
3: Okay. No, me I dey come. I dey get something I can't do that day, so I dey come.
9: Don't worry. Anything where you want, come for our day.
3: Hi. I don't get new car with that.
9: I don't say car.
3: If you give me one part here, we'll go your brother shop, collect one part. Then we'll assemble the car.
9: Alright,
3: nothing to you, High Chief.
9: God bless you
3: too. I beg, if you need for Kofadua, as big days they come. Go, Chief Azul Bros. Hi, Chief.
10: Go assemble for
3: you. Go wait. Imagine see the year number. Go deal. Thank you very much. Good evening, guys. Una well done. Una don't they lose una sparkle. This argument una they always get. Una not gonna do any steady. What is going on here? Sammy. Say so una don't stop and why now? How what am I going to do? Answer Sammy now. I go knock this boy. Big Des, what is your Samuel?
10: No, be my own, no. Nah, I don't leave on phone now. I tell you, say Sammy now, coconut head boy. Huh?
3: Anyway, thank you very much, Sammy.
10: Bandabusu boy.
3: Ken deserves the Ballon d'Or. Mbappe is supposed to win it. No, it's Yamal. Everybody looking at Messi standing to receive the 9th Ballon d'Or. He said, when they give a Messi, there are others when they try in the mouth, they're on my tongue, they'll come confused. I beg you, if they give Messi,
10: Messi, the Ballon d'Or, say they are like hero.
3: Somebody go say, I talk him. Say this is not his credibility. I talk him now. Well, I love some of the guys. Well, good evening, our Super Duper squad. Even though Zidane thought, say, if you give him a vote, he did vote Messi. Happy 31 birthday to the best goalkeeper in the world, David Safe Hand Raya. Our cruise, on your cruise, Brazilian League. I choose that league. Their matches, they always tough. And them, they too produce better players too. Thank you very much. That Brazilian League, that's much in the version of MPFL. He had to win away. Lampard has been sacked. Eh?
7: It's possible. They don't suck coaches.
4: Huh. Oh, please, don't do my manager like this. Don't do it. Don't do it.
7: I lie.
6: Hey, see? Why the silence now?
3: I want to confirm. Fact that officer, please.
4: Don't do it.
3: Do not allow this lying loose people to get away with it.
4: I don't take their ungrateful this commentary. After all, it is all we do for them.
3: Good evening, sportmen. Them, I greet you especially as on the short as on the shout high chief. I want to ask, oh, Abeg, where Chief Tekula Sef, the Arsenal man? It has been more than 2 years. I've never heard your voice.
4: Gone higher.
3: Prince from Badawa. Of course, I think inside this last month, I've been call us. If Chief Prince Tekula don't get appointments, you understand? He's working now with the Reverend Father.
4: I sent.
3: It's working there.
4: True?
3: It's a big boy.
6: Chief Tekula. Say you want me to sack Lampard again.
3: No, minor. He's there against us. So Chief Tekula is there. He used to come to Kano now. You know, they come to Kano. You know, they stay Kano again. They come. But he's going to still get things and things is here. What's going on here, guys? Well done, Mr. Ozigi from Dakota, London. Ozigi, everyone saying don't give a venue of the match. I beg you. I don't want dribble person spirit, oh. Respect yourself. No come down, macho. If you notice some people where, man, I don't dribble you. Because that's why I dribble a person like this. I take my things easy. Anyways, Kano, thank you very much for your time. We could not do pass like this. Very quickly, might just do census quickly for the guys. MVP, Ballon d'Or, who you will vote?
4: Olise.
3: Yes. Let's scatter this vote. Scatter for one place. Make it for count, too.
4: I think it's a no.
3: Boxy Boss, who you the vote?
6: Harry Kane.
3: Big Des.
4: Badam.
3: Harry Kane. Okay. Because the way they see, and Messi, if you win this, the way they suspect people now, if I go give Lamine Yamal, give Mbappe, before you know, Messi don't win now. Now, here we go, match break, back on top of the show. Thank you very much, Kano, for joining us. The Super Duper Squad coming already again, instead of tomorrow. Enjoy the rest of your Bunga evening with MC Jolly Jolly for inside of the evening. Oh, yo, eh? Sorry, cool, LS on. Like, yeah, with the cool, they go.

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0: I greet you, my people in Kano State and in Zenvaron. My name is Prince Ayodele, popularly known as Baba Yambu Serikin Masa. I dey for this ongoing Abba Trifia with the Shelley for Inside El Dorado Cinema here in Kano. You, this message is going to all men at home. I am not a jack of all trade, master of none. What is the nature of your problem, and for how long have you been suffering? Serikin Masa, that's why they call me Serikin Masa. Now, one Hausa man give me this name, 2003, here in Kano. Since then, people have been knowing me very well as a Serikin Masa. I dey for this ongoing Abba Trifia. I dey stand number 2. My phone number now, 090-55-15-25-33. If you are a man, you cannot do gidigba like a man. You may get waist pain, you may get numbness in your hand. All these things are very, very bad. Visit Baba Yambu at stand number 2. My phone number once again is 090-55-15-25-33. If you have one problem or the other and you have been taking some things, maybe say it don't work for you, ask for Baba Yambu stand number 2. Stand number 2. When you come, by the special grace of God, you never remain the same. Long live Kano State, long live Nigeria. God bless you all.
1: Hello, listener at home. Namibi Baba Champion, where people they call me Baba Yoruba. I'm now at ongoing Abba trip here, taking place at El Dorado Field here in Kano. I occupy number 16. Don't forget, if we enter, just ask Baba Yoruba or Baba Champion, stand number 16. My people, what is the nature of your problem? Well, you don't try different area without any positive answer. I take this opportunity to let our people know any sickness in this world where God no create half and root to tackle. Only if you never see the real herbal medicine for your home problem. We have one problem where Yoruba they call kokoro inu. They feel say infection. If you have this inside your body, don't hide it. Come out for the trivia. The Ask Baba Champion. Stand number 16. A man. No feel be like a man again. Or you a woman. You don't dare for your husband house. 1 year, 2 years, but you have some inconvenience inside your system will make you, you know, feel be like a other woman. If you have any inconvenience inside your body, don't hide it. Hop and root to tackle the problem. I'm at ongoing trivia inside feeling El Dorado, stand number 16, Baba Yoruba or Baba Champion. My telephone number is 080-333-51426. Bye for now.

Hello, listener. My name is Nahaji Abilikisu. That Ogbongewa Woman Battalion, where you don't hear her name, Tete, where my office stand up for Airport Road, opposite AA Rano Filling Station. For here, Obodo Kano. Now, me, they still tell you, say, I still stand up gidigba. As you not know me, say, I've been nurse before. And I tell you, say, this work, I don't they do am because now my forefathers work, where I inherit from them. You can call me on 080-31-51-61-38. Waiting I won't tell you now today be say man and woman where be say to jolly it no easy for them make them come meet me for stand number 8 for this trade fair where they shell and anna for inside El Dorado Airport Road inside El Dorado Cinema. Now there we did they do trade fair now. I occupy stand number 8 now there on a go see Haji Abilikisu. Me on a green me for 080-31-51-61-38. Some people, anyhow, where they do you as a man or woman, you don't go use untidy environment. The thing can they give you problem, make you come by God's grace. You where you be woman and man, when I don't meditate, nothing they shell it. When I no hear that cry, when I won't hear, make when I come, now I have kiss today, I know be God, do. But by God's grace, when you come, when I go thank God, what it be your problem, where you don't go here, go there, where be say you no get solution, God go do am. Make you come see me for stand number 8, no forget, oh, you go don't see my picture where I wear white hijab. Stand number 8. Make you call me on 080-31-51-61-38. I still stand that gidigba. As you now know me, say I be nurse before. And I tell you, say this work, I don't they do am because now my forefathers work where I inherit from them. You can call me on 080-31-51-61-38. Waiting I won't tell you now today be say, man and woman, where be say to jolly, it no easy for them. Make them come meet me for stand number 8 for this trade fair where they shell and anna for inside El Dorado Airport Road, inside El Dorado Cinema. Now there we did they do trade fair now. I occupy stand number 8. Now there on a go see Haji Abilikisu. Me on a green me for 080-31-51-61-38. May una just come. By God's grace, una go thank God. Till I come your way next time. Eat healthy and stay healthy. Bye.

0: I greet you, my people in Kano State and its environs. My name is Prince Ayodele, popularly known as Baba Yambiu Serikin Masa. I dey for this ongoing Abatri Fair with the Shele for Inside El Dorado Cinema here in Kano. You, this message is going to all men at home. I am not a jack of all trade, master of none. What is the nature of your problem, and for how long have you been suffering? Serikin Masa, that's why they call me Serikin Masa. Now, one Hausa man give me this name, 2003, here in Kano. Since then, people have been knowing me very well as a Serikin Masa. I dey for this ongoing Abatri Fair. I dey stand number 2. My phone number now, 090-55-15-25. 3-3. If you are a man, you cannot do gidigba like a man. You may get waist pain, you may get numbness in your hand. All these things are very, very bad. Visit Baba Yambiu, Baba Yambiu at stand number 2. My phone number once again is 090-55-15-25-33. If you have one problem or the other and you have been taking some things, maybe say it don't work for you, ask for Baba Yambiu stand number 2. Stand number 2. When you come, by the special grace of God, you never remain the same. Long live Kano State, long live Nigeria. God bless you all.
1: Hello, my people at home. Now, me be Mama Togo. We there for our ongoing Abatri Fair, where they happen for Eldorado Feed, our pastor number 17. Today, what I want to talk about? I want to talk about woman and man, where they don't marry long time, where they no gays, where they cry every month. Stop the cry, go answer your prayer. Whether your monthly visitor, the thing know the flowers, they flow before. All your own don't see spare water, you never see them again, where your age never reaches 50 years. All you man, don't drive for your wife away. Whether now you get fault, all you get. Your wife get fault. Carry your wife, follow body, come and meet Mama Togo. I therefore won't go about travel where they go for Eldorado Feed. Now there with the stand number 17, now there are they. The reason why they carry all this medicine, Wakabi say, the time where I marry, like 5 years, where I know carry belly, now my grandpapa can't do the medicine for me, where I can't thank God since that time. Now he make me they carry all the medicine, Waka, for a woman being like me. Come and see me, Mama Togo Day, stand number 17. You where you know, say your eye know they clear, you know they see well. Come and see me, by special grace of God. Or you get a yamayama sickness, where they worry man and woman, where the thing don't enter your body, the thing don't damage your system. Follow body, come and see Mama Togo. Are they ongoing about trefe? Now from Togo I come, I don't carry or go and get medicine, come for Kano. If you come meet me, no go to me the same. Oh, I did stand number 17. Stand number 17. I did. My phone number is 080-35-88-1030. Again, 080-35-88-1030. Stand 17. Mama Togo.
0: I greet you, my people in Kano State and its environs. My name is Prince Ayodele, popularly known as Baba Yambiu Serikin Masa. I dey for this ongoing Abatri Fair with the Shele for Inside El Dorado Cinema here in Kano. You, this message is going to all men at home. I am not a jack of all trade, master of none. What is the nature of your problem, and for how long have you been suffering? Serikin Masa, that's why they call me Serikin Masa. Now, one Hausa man give me this name, 2003, here in Kano. Since then, people have been knowing me very well as a Serikin Masa. I dey for this ongoing Abatri Fair. I dey stand number 2. My phone number now, 090-55-15-25. 3-3. If you are a man, you cannot do gidigba like a man. You may get waist pain, you may get numbness in your hand. All these things are very, very bad. Visit Baba Yambiu, Baba Yambiu at stand number 2. My phone number once again is 090-55-15-25-33. If you have one problem or the other and you have been taking some things, maybe say it don't work for you, ask for Baba Yambiu stand number 2. Stand number 2. When you come, by the special grace of God, you never remain the same. Long live Kano State, long live Nigeria. God bless you all.
2: Amil. All right, oh, yes, oh, gidigba. Be smart, you know.
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3: 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It's gaze, Baba. 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
5: 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Of course, his shows.

0: Oh yes, oh yo yo, this is not the voice of Oyubo Pepe back on top of your radio. As a little bit like this, shabbily shabbily inside the WhatsApp to know. He said, good evening, Oyubo Pepe, Richard's Pepe Soup. He said, this na Ujimba, why? He said, I want to greet you, Mama AK. He said, Dr. Mommy Best. He said, Stella Mazobi, a star. Say, make a greet Idris, the peacemaker. He said, Adoba, Madam Looking Good. He said, Madam Monica, MC7. Say, Mama Junior for Jabba. He talks to A1, the youth leader, and all the Wazobia staffs and Wazobia listeners. All right, tell them, oh, yo, yo.
1: People they see me, they shout, oh, yo, yo. Oh, yo, yo, yes. Shall I go to and bless me?
0: Okay, last call for this domot. Hello, what did you?
2: Oi, back, okay.
0: Hey, Mommy Ella, hey.
2: Good evening.
0: Good evening this evening. How you doing, Mommy Ella?
2: Fine, thank you. 2 days.
0: Yes, I'm going to be you.
2: Well,
0: I love your color. Kitchen, Binchi?
2: Yes, sir.
0: All right, Mama, what you want to tell you for this casual evening?
2: I want to greet our Mama, Mommy AK.
0: Yes.
2: Madam Quality. Idris, say, Sabi. Where's Sabi talk?
0: Mama, don't change up. And who?
2: Auntie Monica.
0: Auntie Monica. All right.
2: And all my Badawa people.
0: Yes, sir.
2: Dr. Lugan. Mr. Musa. Mommy Austin. My friend Mommy Esther. And all my lovely Badawa people.
0: Thank you very much, Mommy Ella. Atwali. Everybody say. Oh, yo, yo, Mommy Ella, oh, yo, yo, we greet you. Shabali inside WhatsApp, my old bong of Wazobia. I say, check with you, you boost and move with your dick icon soup. He say, my greetation goes to all Wazobia family. Say, one love, make one a combo. All right. Inside WhatsApp, I don't see Mommy Junior for back of a racket. He say, good evening, Oibo Pepe, my evening. Oh, yo, yo, goes to Haji Amara for Brigade. He say, Captain Philmont. For Badawa layout, it say Mama Abdu to Dun Matala. It has a Mama Junior Jabba say it has been long. I didn't hear from her. All right, say so never hear from. Okay, Mama, good luck for Badawa. And Mommy Felix for Kaomi Gary, we trace a little you don't tell Kona be you. Inside WhatsApp, Oyubo Pepe Limpe. And they greet everybody. Yo, this na ma Bobo. Okay, Mama Bobo, right? Okay, inside the Sabon Gary. Inside WhatsApp, the big bundle. It's a Pembelicious Pep Cart Vicious. It's a good evening, bro. Please help me to all your Mommy Dunjay and all the silent listeners. Say the names is too much for me to. Okay. Is it the trace? I mean, the work is too much for me today. Okay, the cases, okay. And the chamber just coming back. All right, well, thank God. All right, for safe journey. All right, Oyubo Pepe, good evening. How you doing? I beg you, let me greet everybody. All right, with the listening to us right now, God bless all of us. We are ready for the ride, Oyubo Pepe. I try to salute to you. Inside WhatsApp, Oyubo Pepcourt, how you doing? I salute to us of your staffs and fans. Mommy Alamin for your Shana City. All right, last call for this domotic game. Hello, what did you? Okay. All right, or any which way, no touch your radio. Say, cause say, dem say, dem say, it is Lucas. Anya, anya. How they come back? Now, now.
3: 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How far now, Kano? This is not Gaze Baba.
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3: Afro Gospel, Cultural Architect. And I did chill with Oyibo Pepe Pepe Pepe. 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

0: to 95.1 wa Zubia FM, your Chukmao station, now still day. Another level below is, if you check your time, you look your time, you shadow your time, you touch a lot of your time, you go see, say, 4 minute or come out for inside in 9 o'clock, but you. Yeah, so they're talking akadan, kadan, and small, that they use a leaky soup, eh? Where we say, eat the heart. Another level below is, no time to check time. Yeah, so now we the roadie dies, now God did they bring, siki, siki, oh. Many, many things they happen. If you know, you no go know. And if you no go, you no go see. And if nobody tell you, now your own ain't bad. Pass waiting, badamba. You, if you say you dey express a road, you dey walk out, they go out like this, you can't put 2 earpiece for inside your ear. I go make you for come out one, oh, should in case, eh? Moto do, pim, pim, pim, pim, pim. You go fee escape, oh, because a person will be say they are alive. Now, in there, enjoy them, see them, see. Oh, yeah, so you will be say you dey make shine show, but make you tell them, ah, boki, sanu, ina, uni, yaiki. Ya, get ya, tell them, say, amata, ina, so. Them see, ah, boki, go position you for bench like this, eh? And you go on in radio, put on for 95.1. Make you enjoy them sitting for this kind of evening. But any which make you not forget to patronize in business. You will be say you turn up for inside the gongoro. You dey kabu kabu if then they play. Wazobia FM make you shabali shabali. John Penta kicking up. We say the yaramu. Are the greedy people we say then turn up where they say akara. We be say nakuseu, akamu, we be koko, potato, we be dankali. Abago, if he smoke too much from the frying pan, make you tell him, I don't say you they come or say you down around the corner, make you no sell your portion. Oh, yeah, so you will be say you day, yeah, Bashira shop, eh? You they chop a hot rice cowtail, plus include of cat fish pepper soup, make you tell him, I don't make you increase the volume of your radio set. Abago, make you no forget to arrange a cool bottle of water. Just in case you hear from it, we say, do your body a gym. Make you for his own, shabali, step down. And they throw a salute for you, for manager. We say, you there for petrol station, including supermarket. Make you increase the volume of your radio set so that the customer, we say, they come buy one or two. They go sit down, they enjoy themselves, and say, before you go, they go buy 4 or 5. And they throw a salute for a gun landlord. Maybe say you don't use I pass my neighbor to charge your radio. Make you carry on shabali shabali put on for middle of compound so that your tenants go follow you, enjoy them say for this kind of evening. And they throw a salute for mole, include of mole. As you don't come back like this, I make you arrange your radio put on for dining table. Make everybody be enjoy them say for this kind of evening. You will be say the wakakuru kere, and then you find position, arrange yourself. Make you enjoy them say and say with a sweet like waiting on pure mango. Ah, they throw a salute for people will be say the Ibo Road, Yoruba Road, Midu Road, where the Edkin, New Road by Ibo Road. And it's one in the police, road safety, civil defense, sojos for barracks, and include of Karota. Yes, so madam, baby, say you dey zoo road, you dey price yam, including plantain. Tell her about kiss and make increase the volume of your radio set. May you find your damn set for this kind of evening. Oh, God, taxi driver, baby, say you dey drive from airport, they enter town like these. Make you no forget to leave on for 95.1 so that your passenger ain't gonna enjoy them set and say, before you know, you go call your number, should in case you travel next time. You will be say you get moto and you're coming back and you're listening to them say, I beg you, if you see person will be say they for the level of Olu and Tereko, make you know, make you help and shabali shabali. No verse. Then talk say, is a small word, is a small word. No be when a job woman, oh, woman will be say they do susu carry on, akbala, akbala, run, and there you go, no say. Yeah, the word a lash. not the level, but it's no time to check time. All protocol duly observed. Oh, shabali shabali, make you arrange your radio well. No touch am, make I sell the market. And when I come back, them say.
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12: Afro Gospel, Cultural Architect. And I chill with Oyibo Pepe. On evening, Oyuyu. You're gonna touch the dial. If you touch Amsha, just increase your volume. It's Gaze Baba. Let's go.

Christmas level melodies and make I take you. But you run down inside them say. And as the level melodies now. We not don't you say Peter will be. We not don't they tell UNN. Say, I have no objection to making a release my academic records. And I say, Bella, this we don't yet say Kenneth Okonkwo. He say, Atiku will win 19 states in North, then 3 for Southwest. Oh, yes, we yes, say Herdsmen. They don't kaput 2 for inside Imo community attack. And as the level below this, we don't yes, in the police, plus include of the military. Say they don't deploy them or carry them go Niger State. After the kidnapping of over 100 people, will be said and dead and Zanga. See, be like this now, we don't hear say 1E3 worker. Say then, Kaputamu for inside the Delta State.

나우에서 suspected headers. 세나소대 ambush DPO's escort. See us with the talk so they don't caput two officers for Benwell. Inside the Akwa Ibom state, we don't hear the police for that Zanga. They don't they warn on the youth against the electoral violence. So we hear say Niger Delta youths and women say all of them they back Tinubu, they support Tinubu. We Brazilo.

Oh yes, as a level below this, no time to shake down. We know you see the presidential candidate of the Nigeria Democratic Congress, NDC. We'll be seeing in Peter Obi. He now don't come outside, Dr. Toxie. No objection to the release of in academic results and records. Until, say, some people now they seek for a certificate to be sure whether he goes to school or not. Until this election, we'll be seeing one show soon. And I see Bill and this now we don't hear Sir Capitan Obi. He now carry and put on for a Twitter. Will be X handle now. He say he don't give University of Nigeria, Nsukka, he don't give them consent to say making a release and make available his academic records and other official documents will be said they related to in admission and studies. Say nothing. Say no, they shake you, they kakaraka. And I'm calling my name from it now, we say. A legal action by an individual or group. Say that they find in true copies of his Bachelor of Arts degrees in philosophy and other academic credentials. Will be said they relate to admission into the university. And as if you know this, Oga Peter will become come as a contoxy as a presidential candidate. Will be say you they seek the trust of Nigerians to lead the country. Say he welcome him. Say that one no be wahala now. Say no be qualification in a defined with his certificate and background. He say he's ready. He talks it now, so he can't blow grammar. He say, I am prepared to subject myself to the level of scrutiny. He say, anybody will be say they find in academic records. Say, no worry now. Say, UNN, I give you now the authority, making a bring all of them come aside. In talks, as far as say he won't be presido, or anybody will be won't be presido, you need to bring out anything will be say maybe you bring out to whether not academic results and every say you need to carry a comma aside. Say that one go ginger the people to know the person will be say won't lead them. Say you get nothing to hide. As a bill of this now, God will be contact, say transparency, integrity, and accountability

And as it be like this, we don't yet see Kenneth Okonkwo. We be saying that the spokesperson for the Atiku Abubakar presidential campaign. You know, don't come outside, talk say our before vice president, Atiku Abubakar. Say like this, Ingo win for all 19 states in the northern region. Say Ingo still win for 3 states for southwest for the 2027 presidential election. And as he be like this now, God Kunkwo, he make this interview, he talk him for AIT. He say he dey very, very confident. Say, Oga Atiku Abubakar. Say, he dey de shut down from north. He say, for the northern region of Nigeria, say, Atiku Abubakar, he don't gain sufficient support to... And as he be like this, now he can talk, say, for Southwest. Say, no be small frustration, where people, they frustrate onto APC. Say, he believe. Say, then go support the article. He no take your time, now, so he talk, say, this administration of President Bola Ahmed Tinubu. Say this administration no be here. Say people are suffering. In a concite the minimum wage and the increase and rising of petrol prices as one of the examples of the pressure we be say people they face for Nigeria. He talks say this government so they no send anybody. He can't blow one grammar. Say they are anti-people. They no like people at all. And he talks, say, the people of Nigeria, they don't get their message already. Say, how you go, they pay person 70,000 naira as minimum wage. Say, fool, now like this, 1.5. He say, this situation don't make we economic very hard and difficult for workers to meet basic needs. And as they talk like this, he said that's when they give a ginger, say, Atiku Abubakar, he go come out with flying colors for the presidential election, maybe say go shelle for 2027.

0: Hansel Love Belladis, now we know you say herdsmen. Say they don't kaput to for inside the community, waiting for Imo State. As me and you they talk like this now, we hear say fear. He don't cash it. People will be said and day for Omonjo community. For it, where they rest, local government area of Imo State. On to say DC Muntulas, DC Shakabula men. Say they can put one vigilante operative. Now so they can put another man. We now hear say the Imo State Police Command and then confirm this incident. Now so they can't tell security operatives. Say may they rush go where the thing shelle. And all the communities where shelle, including of Oguta, local government area. Say no be smarting the shelle for all those hangar. Say they don't report cases of kidnapping and plenty criminal activities. Information reaching me now, say the Commissioner of Police for Imo State Command, we be say name na CP, Awudu, Garuba, Bosu. He na don't condemn the kilikili and pai pai. We be say they shelle for these communities. He na conto say they go intensify the efforts to secure people and also to arrest the Muntulans. We be say they do this badness. Who carry this information? Come outside now, the State Police Public Relations Officer, DSP, Henry Okoye. But any which way, no touch your radio, make a sharply sell market and claim a truth. How do you come back? Now.
1: Wato a duk lokacin da muka hadu a dandalin tattaunawar iyalin mu sai an samu matsala abun burgewa ma zan dafa wani abu da duk sasu amincewa wato da fadakan shinkafa na musamman tare da magi
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so no be smarting, no be smarting, no be smarting. Now who carry this information come outside onto the pine for inside the communities waiting for Imo State na DSP Henry Okoye. He carry and give news to three people. He talk say as the level be like this now, they don't carry more security operative go the communities to secure lives and properties. Say now when they see the video of the two people where we say they can put inside the pool of their own blood, say now ain't ginger the security operative. And as the level be like this now, we can hear say according to one eyewitness where we say he say made a no call in name. Eyewitness where we say no guy Apollo he not talk to say say this vigilante man so say he has to cut the other man made a go inspect a property for inside that community. Say before then say Jacob Robinson and so this he hurts men they fall out from bush. Say now, so they can put the two of them. Say now, property they can inspect for the community. Say this one, a big bege, palava and wahala. Say I beg. Make the police do something about this matter. For Ireti area. As a level like this, now we don't hear say the Niger State Police Command. Say like this, now they don't arrange the tactical ways with the military to rescue over 100 Niger State residents who will be saying the terrorist be Colombi. Say then grab them from inside the Mabruya community, inside the Mariga local government area for Niger State. According to eyewitness, we say they see where. Hey, now come outside, come to say no be sumati, no be sumati, no. Say these terrorist people like this, say they no grio. Say now so they carry shakambula with bazooka. Say now so they enter the community like this, eh? Say no be small kalao. Say they con the fire for air. Say before they go say Jack Robinson, and so they gather 100 people, carry the enter inside forest too.

On talk say if they do plus and minus for the people where we say they don't Columbi inside the Niger State, say they don't reach like 500 people where we say they miss. Say people where we say they bab from inside the Borgu local government. For inside the new Busa local government area. Say China where we say me and you they talk like this and they never see them. Oh. Say if they join all of them, where we say they don't Columbi. Say now, Richie, 500. Talk say as a level be like this, when this is Shakabula men, say when they enter Marbuya village, say now, so the bad people, then later, they come later release the elderly ones, the old ones. They can't release the pregnant women. Say, may they go back. They say, including of nursing mothers. And so they leave them. But other people will be say they're cash out. Say they carry them enter forest too.

And on the level behind this now inside the downtown state, we don't just say one E3 worker. We be saying name na Jeffrey. Say the shooter or the kaputan. My suspected cultist. We be saying the entanda for inside the Ogara. Ogara for Delta State. Then according by the information, we say this Jerry so. Within colleague, we be saying name na Daniel. Say they just they return home or they go ask from work. Say before we go say Jack Robinson like this, eh?

among the police, DSS, INEC, and political parties, including of traditional and religious institutions, with civil society groups, with the media and youth, with the general public. Say make everybody come together and make Akwa Ibom a peaceful home.

In on your say, Niger Delta youth, including of students, women, and other stakeholders, say like this, they don't stand solidly behind the President Bola Ahmed Tinubu for his re-election in 2027. Then Turkey say he get the capacity to secure and save and also develop Nigeria. We now come here to the group under the AEGIS of Niger Delta, accredited supporters for Tinubu 2027. As a bill, they say they go mobilize grassroots support for Tinubu and APC ahead of the 2027 presidential election. Where they shall soon for Niger Delta. We now here say the national coordinator for the group, we be say name now Honorable Joseph Ebodie. I talk this matter for inside the Abuja. He say no be smart, you know, say since when Presido enter office like this, say what they see now progress, and then believe say if they give him a chance for his second term, say everything go there very, very, very casual. They talk say the association, they believe, say Tinubu's administration, say it takes steps to improve the lives of Nigerians and strengthen democratic governance and drive development across the country.

Zo dobi smoči, nobi smoči, nobi smoten. Gledam je se for inside the reef state. Sedi Portakot, area 2 command of the Nigerian Customs Service. Say like this now, they don't Columbi 56 containers. We be saying a contraband product to, we be say they illegally imported into the country to the port. And as if you like this now, the customs, they can't talk, say the containers, eh? Say what you did inside, say vegetable oil, yeah? Tomatoes, including of a used cloth. We want the price of 5.53 billion naira. Okari Limata Komasanari Comptroller, General of Customs, Oga Bashiru, Bashir Adewale Adeniyi. But anyway, join the Touch of Radio, and they come back like this.

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0: 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Ja, so ist Heidi, River Statu, Lobis Martin Egenu. Redon ya said the National Agency for Food and Drug Administration and Control. Say they don't destroy expired donated drugs. Where we say the medicine, where we say they destroy, eh? Say the value na 59 million naira palapala. They talk say they ship these medicines into the country from the United States to through Nigeria Sports Authority, NPA, or inside the Port Harcourt. Say before we go, say Jacarobis in a Sunday NAVDAC personnel in collaboration with the customs officials. Say now, so they block the matter. Say what is inside. After plenty investigate, the council say, hey, well, say the medicine, we be say they carry come with country Nigeria. Say they do say paya. Before we say Jack Robinson, so then destroy all the medicine. Oh yes, oh no time to shock time. Make you tell me the color of your belly for the informate we be say here for them see them say like this. The number we be say you go use the green green me like this now 020-644-6951. 020-644-62951. Hello, what time for
1: Telemaya? Good evening, Pepe.
0: Yes, good evening this evening.
1: This is Epitome.
0: Hey, okay, Epitome off. I trolley you.
1: Well done, sir.
0: Well done.
1: Thank you for your good work.
0: Can I thank her?
1: Concerning the OB, concerning the article.
0: Yes.
1: Article, for me, to my understanding, if they're talking about zone, the tenor is not coming to the north.
0: Hey.
1: The tenor is not coming to the north. Those. Only one person will focus to vote for him. If they cannot give to Tinubu, it's Peter Obi.
0: So Mo will just Mo minus article.
1: Mo minus article.
0: Article
1: no day for budget.
0: Eh?
1: At all. So my own understanding, article no day for budget. Almost 40-something years now since I matured, I never see Igbo people rule. Only Yoruba, outside Yoruba, for what?
0: Alright.
1: This time around, let's not stand.
0: Alright.
1: And vote for Obi.
0: Alright, thank you, Epitome. Oh, yeah, so that's not the voice of Epitome. Hey, now, talk, you see, Atiku is out of the matter. But as a level be like this, my own be say make you vote the right person. No be by this tribe, that tribe. My own be say, we go do work, change Nigeria for us, oh. Whether not baggy you be, oh, anywhere where you come from. All right, hello, who did you? At Swale, Mommy Khadija.
2: What?
0: Can I be you?
2: Honestly, I just said they hear you before you know, my day is too active.
0: Maybe small thing.
2: We thank God. Well done.
0: Yeah.
2: Oh, you go, Pepe. Actually, Atiku is out of the way.
0: Eh? Why?
2: Atiku is out of the way because what we are facing already is even enough for us. Somebody that sees that happening in this country, you are not even paying concern.
0: No,
2: they are killing people. Have you ever heard that this one go?
0: You say he go Benue or he go Plateau
2: to pay condolence. is it not even enough for him not to be voted for? Is it even enough? Aspect of that, let us remove sentiment as you have said. Anybody that God chose it. Anyway, they said we are every time Nigeria pray. We should, well, I pray that our vote will count
0: this time around.
2: Well, like, and another thing, this chili for Benue. God have mercy.
0: I tell you.
2: May God just help us. Another one, this United States, where they dash off death medicine. And I good now.
0: Now the bad governance, that would. You see, now they donate some for us. Many see where they aspire.
3: Oh God!
2: I'm telling you, when we cannot take care of ourselves, we cannot fix our hospitals, we cannot do the right thing. And let them just kill us now.
0: Let them bring us finish.
2: And I know the Almajiri will do it. Every night we dey beg for. We go borrow. We go beg. We go do this. We go beg. We will not go to donate to people. So
0: now what?
2: Thank
0: you. Thank you very much. Oh yes, another voice of Mommy Khadija. In a toxic article, Abubakar is out of the formula. Say as the love will be like this and no sentiment. Now person will be say go carry Nigeria to the promised land I would find. He say you don't see an USA Lucas finish. Now in the carry meless with a spire, give us a man a drink, belly for these Nigerians. Oh God, oh, all right, oh, hello, what time for tell a wire like this? Okay, who is here? Okay. You want to send me a message for inside WhatsApp, should in case you try call. You know the answer, make you send message inside 080-952-67188. I go call him again. 080-952-67188. That one for WhatsApp to know. Hello, what did you? Yes, so Gabriel, man, we sabi. No, be smart. Your voice come clear. Where were these days? Obeti the shelle.
4: I hear your voice.
0: Actually.
4: You don't know.
0: You know this matters.
4: No, be smart. You know that we got to keep ourselves happy. If not, Nigeria, our economy, our country. If you want to. Everything just mama our country make us happy. That means we will continue to cry every day. Every
0: you see,
4: you go there, you go come here, say bad thing don't happen there. Poor, don't add like this. Rice,
0: some Kambula boys.
4: Where are we going now?
0: Mm.
4: In fact, I beg every matter, every story, while you know, just with my belly.
0: You see,
4: killing every no any way we be say, no any day we go here, say, okay. Tinibu does a Mefu will be 500, 200, 300. You will not hear that one. If not to add, they go ahead. And again, person will even wise, will talk, say they wise, they support. If anybody the way they do bad things, tell and say this is what they do. You know,
0: good.
4: Even if not your father, tell and say no good. But in England, they do like this, some people, they go to campaign for that. Now, for Wednesday, now, it will be as a person, the entire South Bush. You might be full on the enter. How about now? You know, makes sense. You know,
0: right.
4: See, this today just no just with me because of this poor issue. May God help us.
0: Thank you. Oh yes, that's another voice of Gabriel Man we sabi in our taxi. When will Nigeria? Yeah, when we go get good news for this country. Alright, no be smart, you know, be bitter, be doctor, say, Isuka, you are there, bring up my risotto, bring up the record they want to see. Tell them, send me, I go to school. Alright, hello, who there?
5: This is Jerry from Natal.
0: Oh, gosh, Jerry, I greet you.
5: Yeah,
0: yes.
5: You don't see us where they cut all the time.
0: I did tell you.
5: Every day where they increase. Yeah, I never hear about anything of petroleum, minister of state for petroleum.
0: You see?
5: This way, where they increase. Have you ever heard somebody at the Minister of Petroleum say, Nigeria, they based on what we are working on it?
0: From where?
5: Nobody. And some people will tell you, say, the Tinubu was accountant. Accountant, he worked with one police station, with one oil company. As accountant. What do you concern accountant with petroleum? They say he's an accountant. And that is accountant, he make a lot of money. And he arrest some people. He arrest a refiner, say he chop money. Accountant, ordinary accountant, they say he make money. Where Tinubu don't work apart from accountant? Let him tell us where he work.
0: Bahama.
5: If somebody who work for fleet for one of the local refineries, and maybe in the United States or anywhere, they say he's an accountant. That he make, that means he make with a thief for that accountant. And you carry a reply, go lock up, say he's steal money. Look at with the Niger Delta people, Niger Delta women. Who's of the women? Is it the one where the wife carry fry pan and go give me the go fire cry? Maybe that people won't go support them for Niger Delta. Maybe that one where his wife, a pastor, carry the fry pan and the thing where they go take a rose corn. Go give them, make them go rose corn and fry cry. Maybe that them and then they support them. It may be that 20,000 we give them, make them go fry cry.
0: Hi.
5: I mean that 5 pound we give them. Make them to support them. Yeah, that's where we come from. But Abuja say Niger Delta people. You know, all of them, they just want to make Tinubu say they support.
0: Sir, is Akara a bad business?
5: No, you know, it's not a bad business. After all, the governor of
0: Akwa Ibom State.
5: He said he started
0: Akara. He used Akara and bread business.
5: He said he started Akara and bread. And he went. When his wife died, he carried his daughter to put first lady. Why do you put his daughter make a fry Akara and bread?
0: Making over 10 million naira, pala pala, in a month.
5: They make 10 million naira every month, too. But they carry his daughter give to first lady. Why his daughter no start the business?
0: You don't see him. Oga Jerry. Hey, Oga Jerry.
5: Another governor. It's like they don't get.
0: All right, thank you very much. So as the level be like this, anytime we be say you come on top radio, I beg you, no insult, no hate speech on top radio. We don't accept them at all. As it be like this, may you just shook mouth forward. The matters will carry come. Yes, Oga Sharif, FGC Kano, and to resalute to you, he talks in Abego, make we call us. May you know this sentimental. Sentimental, onto regional politics or religious bigotry. He say, let Peter Obi, Atiku, Tinubu, make them run. Say, make we allow God choose the best for Nigeria. No be by say, this one is Igbo, this one is Yoruba, this one is Hausa, this one is Calabar. Say, let God choose the best for us. Aga Sharif, FGC cannot raise hello to you. Hello, who did you?
3: What
0: I say? Atwale, you mama. Utega.
3: Calling from Naibawa, Twins Grandmother.
0: Twins Grandmother, I greet you. Welcome.
3: How you doing?
0: Utega the.
3: How job?
0: It go city where.
3: So now for Nigeria, they don't get any better thing when they want to bring for us. Now the expired drugs, and they want to carry country was from USA. Abi.
0: Hell! Osalubwa.
3: Upon all this thing that we are going through, now drugs, we don't expire, and they see. So give us.
0: Let us drink and die. Let
3: us drink and pie. What they want? Then also, what a planning drug? What is the need to drink and pie?
0: Hell!
3: God should help us.
0: May God help us.
3: No sentiment. So we are praying and we are praying. God should choose us the best leader. No sentiment. God choose us the best leader. That's what leader. We are praying for.
0: Exactly.
3: God should help us and give us the one that we have mercy on us and hear the cry of the. Of the poor message. That's what we are praying for. And secondly, that may the soul of the boy that they shoot.
0: Yes, Jeffrey.
3: And I also want to tally all the silent listeners. And I want to say, good job, carry on, God bless you.
0: Amen. Thank you very much. Twins, grandmother, Teresa, hello to you. And the love will be like this now. You don't see an answer for River State, yeah. For Port Harcourt. Oh, inside the MP. Say as the level be like this now. Now so from United States of America. Say the imports that donated medicine to us to Nigerians. Say as they donate medicine, we now come here say the NAFDAC. And the people will be say that they call their customs. Say now so they block the container. As they open the medicine, now so the test and come say all the medicine they sent to Nigeria, say all of them don't do waiting, it don't expire. As they calculate all the medicine, they say the thing, the value, Now 59 million naira, kwala kwala. Now in them bond, they bond and they destroy the melasin. You see, all of them do expire now. Say, which kind of melasin be this? Hello, who did you?
2: Pepelisco.
0: Oh my god.
2: Pepelisco.
0: It's me this.
2: Ebuka wanganga.
0: Hey. At one.
2: I didn't remember the voice.
0: Hey, God, I beg you.
2: Another one today.
0: Got a
2: beg, another one today.
0: You see, I'm now. I don't can't. Say, oh, I'm busy too. I told you, Mama.
2: How you been,
0: We thank God, too.
2: I was so bien, everything.
0: Everybody is good. We thank God.
2: We thank God. We continue to thank God in this document.
0: Ami?
2: Because our redeemer lives, our God never sleeps nor slumber. He's there with us. He's there for us 24/7.
0: Yes.
2: As we they talk, all these things, so they talk. No, we say our leaders, they hear them. Then they hear them 24/7.
0: 24/7.
2: It's well with us. Only thing we have to talk, say, let everybody continue to pray. Continue to pray. We'll never be tired in prayer. That's what the Bible says. Pray at all times. Pray without ceasing.
0: Yes, so.
2: One thing with us, we say, well, as we pray, God in heaven with his angels, they will come down and hear us. We should stop complaining. We should stop lamenting. We should stop, and let us continue to pray. But it's only God, the mighty man in battle, the overall.
0: Yes.
2: Who knows everything? I am who I am, is his name. Only him will provide for us a suitable person. I know that one day, God will bring somebody that will come and repair this Nigeria.
0: This country, Nigeria. Army, yes, thank you. Yes. Thank you, Wanyim Bise. Oh, yes, so that's another voice of Wanyim Bise. He say, God, we choose a good leader for Nigeria. Say, may we not tire to pray. Yes, so I believe in prayer. Me, I believe in prayer. Where will you pray? The work. But the thing, Bise, as you they pray like this, may you they work. And what is your work? Now to carry your PVC, come outside. Choose the right person. Because if you dare for us, come they pray, you know, come outside, come photo. Oh, God. Oh, be smart, you know. As it be like this, Nigeria is in the state of Yakubu Manage. All right, hello, good time for tell a while like this. Who did ya?
6: Hello, good evening.
0: I greet you. Good evening this evening.
6: This is Awazobia FM.
0: Yes, Awazobia FM. How are you doing?
6: Okay. This is Oko Mesala Badawa. Friends of Novi Line.
0: I greet you. I greet you.
6: So, when in the apple for Nigeria, Mo just pray. May they don't give anybody nothing fight like fight again.
0: Mo pray.
6: So, good night. My brother.
0: All right, thank you very much. Good to hear your voice on Top Radio. As if you like this now, God say, make we pray. All right, instant WhatsApp, I don't see Brian from BUK News. How they come, eh? Hello, who they there? I greet you.
7: Now,
0: are you calling from abroad?
7: Yes, I'm just landing from USA. They give us the job that has passed.
0: You just come from USSO?
7: So go better. But I like your program.
0: Thank you very much.
7: We are talking about, like somebody just said, we are just making noise. Those who they are hearing, but they are not doing anything for us.
0: Kai!
7: But we continue talking it.
0: We will keep talking, though.
7: We keep talking. And these old men, that they don't want to leave the young men to continue. One day they will just go to their grave. The young men will continue.
0: God, I beg you.
7: That's all now. They are people there. What would they talk about? That
0: one should
7: go and sleep. I know the one that in charge of privatization where they chop the whole money.
0: Oh, wow.
7: We know about the issue of everybody. God will give us a good leader.
0: Amen. Thank you. As it be like this now, call away your commie. So, you just they come back from US. So, he be dead there when they carry fake melancy. Give us all right. So, I smile at you. As it be like this now, some people now they talk say, let Atiku lead Nigeria. Some people are saying that. Waiting be their point. They say, he don't be the before vice president of Nigeria. Say, he know the in and out. He know one or two. He know. Say on the level be like this, huh? Say Peter Obi no fit just go straight to president now. Say at least make it be vice. Alright, hello there. Okay. Shamply inside once upon a see Brian from BUK News site. It's a good evening, though. You both have said Nigeria politics, eh? Say it's full of drama. He said this democracy, we be say we are practicing in this Nigeria, is just meant for some individuals to enrich themselves, while the majority they lavish in poverty and divided to hate each other. Who is deceiving who? Say Nigerians say we never read you. Hey, in a contact say hair dance again, Shakabula boys again. For inside Imo State here, is it, does it mean that the government can't ban this open grazing and embrace ranching? Ranch now place where we say they build them a cow they shop for there. He say 56 container of counterfeit vegetable oil. Eh? Say Omo is Huju. He say well don't walk to NAFDAC. Say the enemies of Nigeria will never rest. They are targeting the youth. Say they want to spread a very dangerous sickness to us. Say he has cancer. It's increasing by the day. We taught this fake my lesson. Before you know, you don't damage your organs. Say well done job to NAFDAC. People are targeting Nigeria. Ibrahim BUK, thank you very much. Hello, Wooded, yeah. I greet you, Oga B2K.
8: This is B2K.
0: Well done.
8: Good evening, sir.
0: I greet you, my Oga. Well
8: done. How
0: the work? Oh, thank God, they go see the water.
8: Bless you.
0: Hi.
8: Oga, I want to ask you, I ask myself. The talk say Peter Obi no never do never know never
0: he never do vice president.
8: Tunubu where they there now? Now president in be vice
0: before. Don't be smart. You don't see her now.
8: Ask my question.
0: No sir.
8: Have you been your vice in before?
0: No sir.
8: But what people they tell me if somebody does something, reason something, and you read from where from the head to total. These people, what we are talking, they say we don't want to go but now forward never. Backward never, forever. Nigeria is going to be good. We believe on that.
0: Hi.
8: God be with us.
0: Amen. Thank you very much. Oh, yes, it's another voice of B2K. I truly salute to you. Oh, man, no be smarting. 2027 presidential election is around the corner. Oh, hey, God. As it be like this now, they don't find way to fault some candidates. Then they say, where is your academic records? I Peter Obi Koto say, that one know they shake me. So you want to see my academic records? Say na sumoti na, say you and I in a day. May na bring the true copies come aside of my certificates. Say as it be like this, may na start from when I give me admission till when I graduate. Okay, I don't see Mama Junior for back of Rakana. See you. Hello, who are you there? It's me, please.
9: As a federal governor for me. And then they kill people there. If they kill children like that, it will
0: God
9: will do.
0: Oh, wow.
9: God will do.
0: God do.
9: All those who are governor and president, God will ask them one day. May they not so say they don't do, they don't feel.
0: God of there. Thank you very much. Oh yeah, so Benue State, eh? No worry. We the toss police deal. Now nah, police they pay now. Oh. What about the common man? We be say no get Shakapula. This one a commissioner of police oh, that ended the attack. Oh. What about the common man? Benue State, when will they stop to buy people in Benue State to police self don't buy? How many, which day like this, where they say they kaput four policemen? Before we go say Jack Rock, we never say Robinson finish, they don't kaput another two policemen for Benue, oh, wait till they shell it for Benue. All right, to Mama Junior for where? Back of Raka. He said, good evening, Yobaba. Said, this is my bag of innocent people. When will it finish? He said, may God intercede and bring the end of this terrorist inside our continent, Nigeria. All right, thank you, Mama. Hello, good evening. Okay. Inside WhatsApp, he said, please, somebody should help me tell Kenneth Okonkwo to release the part 2 of the movies where they try and shoot. He said they should wake him from his sleep. He said 9 a.m. Now, let him wake up and wash his eyes. It's like he's dreaming. He said for not like this, Atiku, don't we? No worry. This now, Yuba Bolus. Mutua, I'll throw a salute to you. He said Mutua Dule. Hello, what time for tell a wine, huh? I throw a salute to you. Good evening, this evening.
10: I don't catch you, Father.
0: You don't catch me like this, who?
10: Well, I don't see where this are they call you.
0: Kai, no be smart, you know.
10: I work.
0: I will thank her.
10: For you both, Pepe. You believe, say, Pepe, where God already carries that, nobody go be for that, oh?
0: At all, at all.
10: Marker for me today.
0: You see?
10: This one, not like Mago Mago again. Will be dog over. I go be president, 227. And now so go water. So may we not sell our vote because of our water.
0: Kai! Thank you very much. As he be like this, now we call on her. It just say, make a maka. I seen talking, I saw a carry maka. Maka for people. He say, Obi. I say, which Obi? He say, Peter Obi. Say, now I ain't gonna be presido. Coming 2027. I say, he say, makana. All right, to inside the WhatsApp, I say, Madam Small Bomb Mighty. Hey, no, don't care. He said, you boy, it is good to be confident because no blackmail go shake you. I love Peter Obi's confidence and readiness. That now why them say clear conscience. He know they fear accusations. He said, Atiku has nothing to offer Nigerians. Make you go sit down. As for these headers and cultists for Hala, I leave the matter for Matthias. Matthias, they walk like this. Hello, who did you? This is not the first about Ampena, sir.
11: Yeah,
0: I'll throw a salute.
11: Oh, dear.
0: Okay,
11: but they keep people again for Ben,
0: right? The pine policeman.
11: Okay. Fever. Yeah, they, I don't want the pull mouth again for this year. Whether na me, oh, want to be their president, oh, whether na my king, the one who has worked today, my pele. I don't want the best. See. These people where they say artistic. What did artistic see they find for that? What did they see? They do us. Then they use this to these people, men, to have. Now try young men. Men will try young men. When something thing happen, they go travel, go that state. Not be to sit down for Abuja. Haba. See the kind of stuff I want to do. They listen to this, see the campaign. See my state, will be most state. Now, wow.
0: They don't kaput. I tell you, thank you very much. Oh, yes, that not the voice of Adam Panasa. He say, Nigeria, making a wake up in a... Say, making a vote a young person where they competent. Oh, we get the capability to lead this country. He say, see, they are still putting people. Say, I be so far, no, they tire us. All right, well, we turn up for telling why you're like this. I greet you this casual evening. Oh my God.
12: What
0: on your boy? I bet you can't.
12: Yeah, yes.
0: Mm.
12: And the one thing about our former governor
0: for inside Benue.
12: Yeah, they don't talk about anything about killing of
13: talk about it.
14: They are not saying anything, Abi.
13: They are not saying anything. And the thing is funny that if they don't want to follow the life of the people that are in that particular thing, and that is for people to vote for them again.
14: Now, wow.
13: And the thing is surprising. And the second thing is of American that they import of
14: fake medicine.
13: Fake medicine. They discovered that our president, Manuel Zimbalo, so the Kuma, they want to...
14: They want to finish us. Now, thank you very much, Emmanuel. Oh, yes, that's the voice of Emma. Actually, salute to you. Shabali, shabali, said what's up, don't see me star. He me star, you will prepare. Say they should just forget Atiku. I say waiting. Why? Is it because I want Obi to be our great country's president? This not Gambo for Dorayi. Actually, salute to you. Hello, what's up, we tell you this for this kind of evening?
15: Oh, you will prepare, so prepare, so see.
14: Hey, this not the voice of Barry Stanobilai.
15: This is me.
14: Actually. Chai.
15: Kacha Binchi.
14: Nacha Binchi.
15: In our own day, Ojibo.
14: Yes, I agree to you, Maga.
15: You see this Maga Naba?
14: Kai.
15: This matter, he carry Kedeg.
14: Yay.
15: Why I say he carry Kedeg? Our people, they just talk. They never see or understand the system of government.
14: Now, wow.
15: And they teach them about the system of government. But they forget.
14: They forget to...
15: We man don't forget. Because this our Tunubu, you see, Abba?
14: Yes.
15: You don't suffer people.
14: Who?
15: He might be happy. That is why I say, me, I'm not happy for the enter where he go enter.
14: You see, but...
15: He don't say he go enter that chair.
14: You're not happy saying he won't enter, but...
15: Yeah?
14: You say you're not happy saying he won't enter, but they...
15: I'm not happy as he won't enter.
14: Hi.
15: I don't see the vision.
14: Mm.
15: The vision where I see, people know they see him.
14: Now, why?
15: Why they thought this one? Because when he never did that year, he boasts on it. He said, when I don't forget the comment where he made, he say, this turn is my turn. He no go past me.
14: Emil Lokan.
15: He no go past me. Now me my turn. Because the day... He supports now. That is why you see all of them, they close mouth. They know if they talk now.
14: Yes. Yes.
15: I didn't lie.
14: It's truth.
15: He boasts that boast. That boast enter him out. Now make him bad for the man.
14: Oh,
15: and
14: wow.
15: Here they fly, they go now. We know they go there. We just they hear they talk. Una they follow how they work, huh?
14: You see, Amba?
15: Una know where the vote they go.
14: Who be the
15: head of police? Natunubu. Who be head of soldier? Natunubu. Who be head of doctor? Natunubu. Everything. Now, if people did there.
14: I tell you.
15: People right. Fight for you. You just they talk. That is why I say the system of government. He talk say where Buhari start. He might go start. He go start there. Well, I don't see him now.
14: We don't see him, bro.
15: Because when Tunubu enter, he give all the post to his people. When I forget this one.
14: Hi.
15: Then he man go enter, he give all the post to his people again.
14: I tell you.
15: Now we see Nigeria be this.
14: Hi. Thank you very much, Barista.
15: That is barbarism. If you never come up for our mind, Nigeria no go better. Men will not they do barbarism something.
14: Hi.
15: You see truth because of your brother, you no go talk.
14: Oh, wow.
15: Wait out. Nobody go swallow you.
14: All right.
15: I see this, so anybody will swallow me for anus, I go fall down.
14: Yo, thank you very much, Barista. Oh, yes, no be smart, not to level like this now. God, Barista, no be like, talk, say, I beg you, no to tribalism. Yeah, so he talks, he depends and say, President Tinubu will come back again. No. See, as the level be like this now, President, he don't talk and say, Emi Loka is my time. He say, nothing is gonna stop him.
16: Oh,
0: yes, a shabbily shabbily, someone's about to see a Zion Ghana. He's a good evening, no, you boop, so you boop, those people with toxic article is out of the way. They are just joking. When the time reach, we shall see. He said, may God save Nigeria. Oh, God, this is just four months away. Hello, who did you? Are you clear, Dado?
17: Hi, Lord.
0: God help us in Nigeria.
17: Sometimes I say Nigeria is supposed to be on Netflix. You know why?
0: Why?
17: Normally, if election time don't reach, things they cheap because politicians won't deceive us. But this one, no agree. He still make the things hard because he know. Not like I never see this kind of thing before. If election time they come,
0: yes,
17: this is the cheap.
0: This is the cheap.
17: But this Baba Tinubu time, innocent. He just the innocent because he knows he's going to be down. Let me tell you something now. You see, once you are unjust to a particular person, probably because of tribe and religion,
0: yes,
17: you will know no peace.
0: Kai.
17: The things that are happening in Nigeria now, did Nnamdi Kanu say these things? Let's call it speed. Did he say these things that are happening?
0: You're talking.
17: Set them. And they are happening now. And you are still detaining the man. Why? It's not fair.
0: No.
17: If this thing that a particular person from another tribe was accused of having hand in banditry, do you think this country would have been the way it is now? Everywhere for not turn upside down. So if you are not going to be just in your dealings, you're not going to treat everybody justly. That is a problem. So that is why we are having these problems. Not until the leaders, our leaders, try as much as possible to be just in their dealings.
0: Be just.
17: And we, the followers, we be fair in our analysis and in our judgment without bias. Then this country will never move forward. That's it. What we deserve, the leaders we have. Yeah, I'm telling you the truth.
0: These leaders who we get now, we deserve them.
17: We deserve them. I'm telling you the truth.
0: No, wow.
17: You don't understand what I'm talking about until you use microscope. See through what I talk, then you go understand. Look where you walk. Look the situations happening in the environment. Look at drugs, for example, now. Do you know that you will go to a hospital? Sorry, I'm taking time. You go to a hospital, a particular pharmaceutical company will go and bribe doctors, say, please prescribe my drug to your patient. Even though that doctor knows that drug will not work,
0: it will not work.
17: Prescribe it, you will go and buy it. There is corruption in the medical industry. Those premix, sometimes they will send you to a particular lab to go and do lab. Now, in this country, now, I see, say, if they say make you do test, you have to go and do second test for another lab. Why? Because corruption is in the system. So, let's call it speed. Not until we put our hands on deck and be just in our dealings and be fair to ourselves, then Nigeria is what it is.
0: Thank you very much, youth leader. Oh, yes, once the level be like this, that's not the voice of the youth leader. Hey, what? I need not talk for this matter. I say, Nigeria, I say they deserve the leader. We be say they get so. I say we know they, yeah. All right, to know be smart, you know, shabbily inside the WhatsApp. He talks, I don't see Ahmed inside the Sharada. He say, good evening, Noyebo Pepe. Somebody say we should stop complaining. We should continue to pray. He say, prayer without action. We don't become prayer warriors, Abi. All right. No be smarting inside once, Abi. Say, good evening, Oyibo talking to. He say, my own is all these people, everybody, they do for radio. It's not enough. Say, but we should all go and make use of our voters card on election day. Now, that's one be the important thing. Oh, this one, Ashego from Nasarawa. All right. Inside WhatsApp. Okay, well, your message there. That's Engineer Chris from Bakunot. In our talks, all this story this evening, say, doing body a gym. Say, pipeline every day, and our governments are not doing anything about it. He say they're busy, they fight for 2027 elections. Say, if they can put the people finish, who won't vote them in, and who they won't rule. He say, may God help us, and may the souls of those policemen, and the souls of those people, we say, can put, rest in peace. Thank you, Engineer Chris. As a level like this, no be smart, you know, inside the data. Percy will be say they work for Buka. Sina so they kaputa go and look them. Inside the Benue State, we hear say two police officers say they don't kaput them. All right, hello, what under for telling why like this?
16: Oh, you preparation.
0: Hey, Oga Comrade Godwin.
16: This is the Comrade Godwin for Kids Garden.
0: I totally you, Oga, I greet you.
16: How you doing now?
0: And we thank God.
16: Wow. This is a... They talk where will they talk? Even the family, you will go bless for family. Part of the family go there against you. You know, say God bless Nigeria.
0: Yes.
16: God bless Nigeria very well.
0: Well, well.
16: What is more blessing?
0: We
16: go bless Nigeria. But our brothers, the Africa country, if we... Who know the Africa?
0: Yes.
16: They go on this Nigeria. With this, if it, we just talk, say, President Tinubu, this one. You get who they go put for that seat. If it me and you, where would they talk today? They carry you, put for that place. Well, I, nothing is going to change you.
0: Serious?
16: I no lie for you.
0: Ha.
16: What did this country all need? Nigeria needs deliverance.
0: Deliverance?
16: Deliverance.
0: Like, may they carry the full Nigeria, carry the go, say, go deliver them.
16: We go deliver ourselves. You know, with the thought of the evil, devil, this and no devil for anywhere. Now we ourselves in the Nigerian people, now we be the devil.
0: Now what?
16: You understand? If we gather pray, this nothing God cannot do. If we gather our prayer ourselves, pray for this country to our life, everything will change.
0: More gather, more just pray for this country.
16: We go just pray for this country. If nothing is going, if this Tinubu come out today, better carry 25-year-old boy. Put for that seat. Nothing is going to prove.
0: Nothing is going to change. All right, thank you.
16: In short, let God help you.
0: Me. Oh, yes, another voice of come.

0: people will be saying the Shakabola boys kidnap for Zamfara, but let us all know that the person who teaches a dog how to bite will never move freely at night. No be small rhyme be this Oga Lambert for Yan Lemo. I greet you. Hello, who there?
1: Hello, you go Pepe.
0: I trust hello to you.
1: The only oracle where they eat apple.
0: Where they shop makbu with a goosey soup.
1: How you do, my guy?
0: I do. Aye, now wow, as you talk akbu like this. Inside WhatsApp, good evening, Oyibo Pepe, the radio master. You see this, our leaders. One day, one time, they will put masses to they will push masses to the war. Are we waiting till they push us to the war for this country? Hey, God, oh, which world remain where we said they never push us go? The minimum wage is 70,000 naira. What do you want you 70,000 naira do now for this economy? Wait, tell me what you want and do. You enter Keke Napep for 1 month, your akpalakpala don't finish. You buy meruwa water. Enter market, your man go day. Even to cook a goosey soup like this, your man go day. Enter restaurant. Say make you buy plate of food, your man go day. What about the house rent? The landlord no allows Brito. What about the fuel? The persecutor say, no, we no go choose the right person. Una do. Now the professors and lecturers, now they shame in pass. A whole learned people. But no worry. Inside WhatsApp. Good evening, Oyibo Pepe, the radio master. Okay, I don't read your message. Make I go. How do you come? Hello, who they there? All right, no time to check time. Who did it? My true salute.
1: First caller.
0: Hey, first time caller?
1: Yes, please.
0: Wait till we my saproma.
1: My name is Bala Emarama.
0: Okay, I greet you, Magaba. I don't know.
1: Thank you very much. I have been trying your number and no.
0: Since 19, Kuruda?
1: Hello, sir.
0: Yes. Shook my mouth.
1: You see, things fall apart and the center cannot be held. What was happening around all these politicians with these primary seven levers? They don't give us headaches in this headache.
0: You said not primary seven?
1: All these primary seven.
0: Now then they give us headache for this country.
1: And they give us headache in this country.
0: Hey, go.
1: I'm telling you this fact.
0: So
1: may God help us all in this.
0: Amiu, thank you very much. See, may God help us inside this country. All right, make and read messages wait and that for inside WhatsApp, and I'll go take one or two calls, and then we'll go enter inside live. Want to say, Percy, be send me message. Say, look at what I'm passing through. Bring it out to the water lounge. May they tell me what to do because I call me like say I don't do pass myself. Okay, inside WhatsApp. He said, this is Agbaya. I've been at this Bagbaya. Is the same person that boasted, okay, this is Jagaban, Abi, that boasted 3 years ago that he will use his money to buy the. Okay, I know get your message well, but any which way. Now that we don't see Wutu Wutu, now we go drop and down. We will use our poverty to step him down. He said, you buy a tarotu. This my 3 days, we drink akamu. Say, this not the third day. Say, they don't drink akamu without sugar. And we enjoy them. I'm going to be smart, you know. Akamu without sugar. Wala deo. Orato, insan wansa badansi. I beg my question be say, now God choose to nibble for us. Now Ziggy, they ask that question. So now, is it God that chose to nibble? Oh, God, oh. Hey, Oyibo, good evening, Apego. Those who said that Igbos do not love themselves. Did they want all the Igbos to be one party? This is democracy. No tribe in Nigeria is on one party. This now Gozil. No be Gozil, KQ. All right, in someone's about to see Ebuka. Is this Ebuka Kabarito? Are they come? Hello, what's enough for telling why like this?
1: Hello,
0: I greet you.
1: This is what people call Sukarawa.
0: From Tokarawa.

0: at Wally.
1: I've seen the last people, they're saying, God, make God choose for them, make God choose for them. Who's God, the leader for you?
0: Hey!
1: He don't already give us everything, and we go put for ourselves.
0: No, what?
1: Because if even God choose for Nigeria people go saying they do Pasha.
0: If God choose for Nigeria, Nigerians go see, say, you they do Pasha, Babako.
1: Yes.
0: He?
1: Yes, why not select Mr. He? Go select Mr. He.
0: Now, what?
1: I beg, with God, don't forget this country. They say, may God just help the remaining people where he made the good.
0: Hi, thank you. Hey. Oh, God, what are you? Hi. Kai. Body they pepper me because in this country now like this, you want to travel by road. Now, Percy, they enter flight by fossil. You want to travel by road. Oh, again. When will they complain, say, Akpala, no day. In this Shakabola boys come home, Percy. Oh. Alright, Oyubo Swagalicious, me a cotton and say, yeah. He say, good evening, oh. He say, I don't know who swear for, who casted a spell on this country. He say, Nigeria don't fail, oh. Say, nothing is working. Say, the judiciary and the House of Assembly members, say, now them be the major problem for this nation. He say, our judiciary, say, the battle. He say, if they see truth like this, eh, they will follow Bush. Just as the House of Assembly members, he say, what they are sitting, every time they sit down, waiting they sit down talk. Say, oh, they're the Colombian akpala. Say, when the head is bad, the whole body is bad as well. He say, prayers can't fix anything. Say, even if we pray from now, reach next year. Say, nothing go change. Say, our prayer, we pray bring job opportunities. No, sir. He say American government are not tackling all their troubles with prayers, too. But they pray too. they pray too. But he say we need to vote young people into power. Not the old ones without vision. Hell, Ebuka Carburetor. Now, hey, God help Nigeria. Next year is just here. It will be filled with a lot of drama. Hello, who there? That's all you. Ah, we thank God.
1: I don't tire, though.
0: You don't tire?
1: For this country.
0: So, if Akpala did not to Jakpago Obodo Ibo?
1: I'm telling you, not even all the Obodo Ibo person go enter.
0: No, not even all Obodo Ibo. Thank you.
1: I'm telling you. Because of this way they happen, they don't hate us.
0: You don't hate? Oh.
1: I'm telling you. South Africa, they one of the countries.
0: Now, why the package fake melasi say, take it to Nigeria, let it drink.
1: Well, I, everything. Even within us, we go to hospital, they go just say, go and do your lab. Inside government hospital, go to private hospital, go and do your lab there. They go sign it, they will know. At the end of the day, they go just do that.
0: Come carry chalk, give person me a drink.
1: At the end of the day, No, say they don't, doctor don't connect with another laboratory. How many people that have come to do laboratory something there? They can't count them, they can give them money through back. I'm thin out of fat. I myself, as a researcher. It's a very bad issue, it's a very bad image.
0: Corruption, don't chop Nigeria, finish.
1: Look at the medical line, anywhere. I don't know where I'm going. God, we created world and created two major religions inside the world. If you check the Bible and the Quran, they say, they do truth. I don't know which kind of democracy, where person can they see truth, you know, go they do them. I don't know.
0: Not because of selfish gain.
1: You understand? But when God appointed his apostles, he says that you have to be doing truth to saying the truth, that it shall be save you. But I don't know, government is going to do something. They need to say the truth.
0: Okay, now one.
1: Even though they are Thai citizens who died or not, they doesn't concern.
0: Now that one, they pay me pass.
1: Now the black people, now black people have that system. Now black.
0: All right. Thank you very much, Monga. Thank you. Waiting they pay me pass for this country. Yeah, so we know say in no give us electricity, in no give us light. Price of cement, it don't high. Road, no good. We don't complain, we don't tire, we don't live on for you now. Waiting con they pay me now. Be say the safety of the citizens. Now wahala now. Now that one they pay me pass. See the way they are. See the way that they kaput people for Nigeria. Nobody they... Hi. It's too much. It's too much. Now, so Percy come, they tell me, say, when God be create Nigeria, say, hey, my angels, go, they go backyard, go, they laugh. Oh. Who they thought that one so? All right, to inside WhatsApp, Ziggy, I see you. He say, you both, do you know why USA sent us those medicine? They feel Nigeria is finished and expired. So, may they just help us, eh? Just buy us finish. All right, so last call for this matter before we jump, eh? Enter inside life. Hello, who did you, eh?
2: Hello, Jibo, good evening.
0: I greet you, Mama.
2: What? There's nothing we can do in this nation.
0: Nothing we can do?
2: Than to pray.
0: Hey!
2: To pray.
0: Mama, this prayer, eh? You know how many times I don't go pray for Nigeria? Even last Sunday, yeah, I pray for Nigeria.
2: All we answer our prayers.
0: Amen.
2: We should not relent our effort.
0: Hmm.
2: We pray. And God will give us a leader at the end who will help us. Because a leader that will stop killing bring peace to this nation. God is going to give us in Jesus' name.
0: Amen.
2: We will not relent our effort. Whether we or anyone that God is going to put 2007, God will use him and do something in this nation.
0: Amen. Thank you, Mama. As Mama just say prayer, I can't remember, say, just Sunday, yes, so today not Tuesday, Sunday, yeah. Me go, I go to pray. Nigeria will be great again. But as the level be like this, so prayer is good, though. I beg, but we will come outside, move vote. And we could drop tribalism first, drop out for corner. This one will be say, Percy, they just say, these people don't rule, these people don't rule. No, just choose, go and vote, Percy, will be say, you know. As the person they talk, person will be saying, no, what thing they do. As in they talk like this, you go, no, say this one get vision for Nigeria. Hell, now, wow. Ziggy say, I better not mean I stop now. Say, we don't pray for this country now. Say, China works well, and they don't even believe in prayer, but action. The thing will be saying, they talk, say, prayer without work is what in? It is dead. So, as the level been like this, no touch on radio. And here I go close the mouth, bitch come. For inside it, them say, because inside life like this, is looking at me, Anya, Anya. But one thing will be said, I believe, I'm an optimist. Nigeria will be great again.

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